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0: Sam Fender, he's from the UK. Olivia Dean, she lives in London. They know what's good for them. That is Rain Me In here on Nova. And if you haven't heard, we are sending you to London with free flights, free accommodation, free spending money. Jade is a Brit and an ex-Londoner. You know how good it is there.
1: Oh my God, London's incredible. You've got, obviously, you've got the palace, you've got all the amazing shops. It's just such a vibe. Open top red buses everywhere. It's very busy, but it's just, I love to go into London a lot. And I used to love working in the office in London. It's just, yeah, it's just a really different vibe. And yeah, it's insane.
0: And then you've got Wembley Stadium with 80,000 people for Capitals Summertime Ball. It is a huge event on the annual calendar. The lineup this year features Niall Horan, Ray, Calvin Harris, Jason Derulo, Bebe Rexha, Fatboy Slim, Miles Smith, Stephen Sanchez, Lolly Young. The list goes on. If you would love to be in London in a month's time, for free on us, keep it here just after 10:30. We take your calls.
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0: Okay, sometimes we do 9 minutes of the noughties, but we're throwing it back a little bit further this morning because we're feeling nostalgic. De La Soul, Alice DJ, yes, Better Off Alone, playing in 10 minutes. Then we'll open the phones for Capital's Summertime Ball. I would love to get you to London on 13, 24, 10. But let's start 9 minutes of the 90s with a song that has received, firstly, so much praise for clever songwriting, but the irony debate. English teachers, critics, people were quick to point out that a traffic jam when you're already late or rain on your wedding day are actually just examples of bad luck. Or is it ironic? Alanis Morissette here on Nova.

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0: Okay, just a reminder, we have free entries on the Nova Player daily, so make sure you get your entry in for that. Or 13-24-10, this is a trip to London at Wembley Stadium. We're hooking you up with the best tickets, Golden Circle tickets. 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What do you need?
8: A trip.
0: A trip to London?
8: Yes. Please.
0: Capital Summertime Ball, you're in for it.
8: Thank you.
0: Sarah, what do you need?
9: I need tickets to the Summertime Ball, please.
0: You're in.
9: Yay, woo, thank you.
0: What excites you most about this prize, Kimberly?
10: Oh, just getting on a plane, to be honest. It feels like so long ago since I went anywhere, so just getting on a plane.
0: Your passport ready for London next month?
10: Absolutely.
0: Done, done, done.
9: Thank you.
0: Capital's Summertime Ball. We will open the phones again on 13-24-10.

0: 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I used to wake up every morning to you on my clock radio. Anyway.
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0: Noah Kahan on Brisbane's Nova 106.9. If you haven't heard the really sad news, Friday's The Nightclub is officially closing down this week, with Nick Lutzey and Susie O'Neill. Lauren from West End called through to talk about her iconic celebrity sighting there over 25 years ago.
1: I totally blame those bloody $2 daiquiris for this one. I was like, oh my God, that cricketer. And my boyfriend at the time was like, no, no, don't approach him, just don't. And I'm like, nah, nah, the cricketer. So I run up to this guy and I'm like, oh my God, Shane Warne. And like, this guy like looked at me, it was freaking Brett Lee.
0: Make sure you're listening Thursday. We're going to be celebrating all your fave Friday's throwback songs.
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25: Got a crash here, so we can clear away for your run through Kalinga for Anzac Avenue eastbound at Duffield Road. A crash in Morayfield, Morayfield Road southbound at Station Road. Crash in Castledine, Beams Road at Bridgman Road. And a crash in Ulmo for Peachy Road near Opperman Drive. Roadworks for Broadwater Road both directions between Ham Road and Cresthaven Road through Mansfield. A breakdown through Rochdale M1 southbound at Underwood Road. Breakdown through the valley, Brunswick Street northbound left lane before Water Street. Also got a breakdown for your run on the M1 southbound through Yatla. 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To the weather, rain today up to 15 mil predicted, heading for a top of 24 degrees. Right now, 21 degrees on Nova 106.9.
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0: It is Maddie Rowe filling in for Mel Tresina. My favourite thing about today is we are sending you to London with free flights, accommodation and spending money. Phones open before 11:30, by the way. We also have 9 minutes of the noughties coming up with the Sugar

Rovers hitting rewind and channeling some Y2K energy with the biggest hits of the noughties. This is Nova's 9 minutes of the noughties.

0: The Sugar Babes wrapping up 9 minutes of the noughties. I saw them live in Australia a couple of years ago. The girls have still got it. That is Push the Button here on Nova. You're pushing the button 13, 24, 10 a little bit too early because I hear you.
1: Hi, Maddie. I want the going to London thing with all the great big huge concerts.
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0: Okay, I hear you. 13, 24, 10. We open the phones again before 11:30 to get you in for Capital's Summertime Ball, and the hits continue. Charlie XCX on the other side, keeping up.
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0: Brisbane's Nova 106.9, Nick Lutzy and Susie O'Neill broke the sad news this morning. Friday's nightclub is closing down this week. Lauren from West End called through to talk about her iconic celebrity spotting moment.
1: I totally blame those bloody $2 daiquiris for this one. I was like, oh my God, that cricketer. And my boyfriend at the time's like, no, no, don't approach him, just don't. And I'm like, nah, nah, the cricketer. So I run up to this guy and I'm like, oh my God, Shane Warne. And like this guy like looked at me, it was freaking Brett Lee.
0: Nick Lutzy and Susie O'Neill to return tomorrow from 6. Love music.
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25: 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Multi-vehicle crash. Morayfield Road northbound at Peterson Road. Crash in Carroll Park. Centenary Highway northbound near the Logan Motorway. Crash in Kangaroo Point. Main Street northbound near the Story Bridge. Crash in Rothwell. Morris Road near Deception Bay Road. And lights on flash in Pinjarra Hills. Mogul Road at Pullenvale Road. Lights on flash in Logan Village. Waterford Tambourine Road at Quinza Creek Road. Score $150 off 2026 New Zealand flights with Flight Centre today only. Fly Brisbane to Auckland one way from $155. Book online now at Flight Centre. Rain today up into 15 mil predicted, heading for a top of 24. Right now 22 on Nova 106.9.
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26: With your midday headlines, good afternoon, Ash Gardner with you. Australia has secured another three shipments of jet fuel from China and more fertiliser stock. The Strait of Hormuz remains closed, impacting supply. The fuel purchase will arrive in Western Australia later this month.
27: The cargoes from China are a first step, and I thank Premier Lee for the constructive engagement that we've had.
26: Prime Minister Anthony Albanese there. A man has fronted court this morning, charged with three counts of domestic violence murder. It comes after two children and a woman were found dead at a home in Sydney's southwest. The 47-year-old made no application for bail. Parts of the country are on flood watch, with southeast Queensland and parts of northern New South Wales copping a drenching. Close to 50 high school students and teachers had to be rescued after becoming stranded by flood water at a national park in the scenic rim. Unsuspecting Aussies could be purchasing contaminated spirits from their local bottle shop. An investigation of Melbourne retailers found the illicit bottles are being sold at a cheaper price point than competitors and contained methanol and plastic contaminants. A shooting at a San Diego mosque has rocked the United States. Five people were killed, including two teenage suspects aged 17 and 19. The incident is now being treated as a hate crime. And the Harry Potter HBO series is on the search for a new Ginny Weasley for Series 2. Child actor Gracie Cochran exited the role due to unforeseen circumstances. Updating sport, Boomers icon Joe Ingles is returning to the NBL. He's inked a two-year deal with Melbourne United. Essendon Best and Fairest winner Peter Wright will miss Friday's Dreamtime clash with Richmond. He's been ruled out with a knee injury suffered during the loss to Fremantle. And Peter Sterling and Boyd Cordner have been inducted into the New South Wales Rugby League Hall of Fame. And you're up to date on Nova.
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0: 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You at one of the biggest London music festivals of all time. It's called Capital Summertime Ball. If you want to go, 13, 24, 10, 14.

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7: Damn, what a prize. Hello.
8: Hi, Maddie. It's Nikita. I wanted to go to the summer ball.
7: The summertime ball. It looks good, doesn't it? This lineup is incredible.
8: Oh, my God. I've only heard of the few that you've mentioned, and already I'm like, oh, get me there.
7: Niall Horan, Ray, Fatboy Slim, Take That. Yes, the throwback band. I mean, you're going to see everyone. Jason Derulo's there.
8: Oh, you had me at Jason.
7: I know. It's going to be amazing. Nikita, you're in for it.
8: Oh, great. Thank you so much.
7: Let's keep rolling through it. 132410.
9: Maddie, how are you? It's Mel.
7: Mel, nice to chat. You are in for this amazing London trip.
9: Oh, how amazing. That's great.
7: And you know it's free flights and accommodation and spending money.
9: 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I'm going to take my sister to her 40th birthday this year. That would be amazing.
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7: 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Done.
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0: love to hear some new music from Adele this year. Rumours are circulating. This is Nova. Joel Creasy returns with the Joel Creasy Show next. He has had an amazing lineup of guests recently. Graham Norton, Danny Minogue, Delta Goodrum into Kylie Minogue yesterday. Full chat up at the Nova Player. Joel Creasy is hanging out with Daniel McPherson next. Have a great rest of your afternoon. Fresh hits and
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24: 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G'day, we've got the traffic lights on Flash Miles Platting Road, Rochdale at the Gateway Motorway eastbound. A breakdown on the M1 Rochdale southbound in the left shoulder at Underwood Road. Multi-vehicle crash Beerburrum Road in Caboolture at Porter Road. Still flooding around the city, including Mole Road between Chelsea Road and New Cleveland Road in Gumdale, Chermside Road between John Street and Kinsella's Road West in Mango Hill and Mott Street, Strathpine. 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Brisbane today, cloudy, high chance of rain, top 24 degrees, 22 degrees now on Nova 106.9.
25: It's 1 o'clock here on Nova. I'm Stephen Barlett, host of The Diary of a CEO, and this conversation stayed with me long after it ended.
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27: Things that are repeated internally all the time, kind not nice is one of the big ones, which is that you're actually being unkind to someone by not maximizing the likelihood that they succeed in their role. People don't lose jobs because of one thing. It's usually 100 small things. And so if we can immediately fix those 100 small things, most people want to do a good job and most people want to move up. And we can maximize the likelihood that those things occur if we help them. This is where the culture is there. If on that first day, like I said, we say, we're gonna work through the script and we're only gonna get through a third of it, I'm gonna stop you 30 times to correct you. We've already kind of set the expectations of how things go here. We will fix things and we will fix them fast. It's understanding the difference, and we teach our teams this. What is the difference between an insult and criticism? And so if you want to improve the team, remove insults, focus on criticism, and tell them what to do instead.
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34: 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Today is Plant Something Day. Whatever that means, maybe I'll plant a seed. I've always wanted to host The Weakest Link. There you go. Tick, Tuesday done. I am here for your lunchtime, thanks to my mates at Cash Converters. Coming up today, I'm going to catch up with my comedian bestie in the Westie, the hilarious Janelle Koenig. But first up, the Aussie acting icon, that is Daniel McPherson. He is here joining me on my couch in the studio. 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

0: It's the Joel Creasy Show for your Tuesday lunchtime. Daniel McPherson is here. You're doing Beast. It just seems like a natural fit, all of you together. And Russell, he does not do a bad film.
1: Doesn't do a bad film. Even, you know, even when we only had him for a couple of weeks on this, but he did a pass of the script. He came in, he suggested Amy Shark, he suggested George Burgess, who both came and auditioned for the film, both of whom were brilliant.
0: I was going to ask about Amy because I interviewed her recently and was chatting to her about it. Yeah. And she said she'd entered the world of acting.
1: She was great. She came, Tyler, the director, Tyler Atkins and myself were in her first audition. She came in ferociously, you know, and fought for this part. She was great.
0: Oh, yeah, she's
1: absolutely
0: tough.
1: Fantastic. And then George Burgess is more known to the NRL crowd as a footballer, but he's a really natural, beautiful actor. And he got lots of laughs and they loved him in the US. And he was fantastic. So Russell very much championing the next era of cinematic talent
0: That's
1: in this
0: cool.
1: country, which is cool.
0: Well, because I was reading the Men's Health coverage of how you gain 10 kilos because, you know, with fellow Men's Health alum.
1: Did you train with Chief?
0: I trained with Jono Castano.
1: Oh, fantastic.
0: I love that they put the pre-photo on the front. I'm like, cool, thanks, guys.
1: Yeah, thanks very much.
0: Yeah, not quite the same as yours.
1: Congratulations, man. That's great.
0: Oh, thank you. I looked like that 30 minutes.
1: Isn't it funny? Did you get depressed when you didn't look like that anymore?
0: Yeah. But then if you had...
1: I do, yeah. Oh, you get into shape and then, like, you look at a Tim Tam and you're like, I hate myself.
0: Yeah, for sure. Yeah. I was in the back of an Uber recently and I hadn't done stand-up in a while and I had to watch myself on like the Comedy Festival Gala and I think the Uber driver was like, this guy is so uppity, he's watching himself. But sometimes you have to, you just can't avoid it.
1: I came and saw you the night, actually with Jacinta Stapleton, the night after we'd shot the finale of Neighbours.
0: Because I was going to ask, to the finale?
1: I went back to the finale.
0: The first one.
1: The
0: real one.
1: Yeah.
0: The Kylie one.
1: And then
0: I'm
1: pretty sure we all came and saw you that night.
0: Yeah, that's right. I think I was doing like an opening night function. Oh, thanks for coming.
1: You're great.
0: Oh, thank you.
1: There you go.
0: Yeah, it's just talking absolute crap on stage.
1: Oh, that's what we do.
0: Yeah. Well, I'm excited to watch you in Beast. It looks epic.
1: Thank you.
0: And with all the training, it's just wild. Yeah. It premieres on Stan from June 4th.
1: Yeah.
0: I was going to ask you before you go, of all the roles you've played, what of those roles do you hypothetically think, I could do that? Like of the professions you've played?
1: There's a lot of kind of crossover. I played a Special Forces soldier, like a Navy SEAL type, for 3 years in America. And so I got trained with a lot of Navy SEALs, Delta Force, Australian SAS, British SAS.
0: Wow.
1: And those kind of high-level military guys and girls are pretty special. And there was a bit of crossover between the mentality that I'd sort of developed through triathlon and high-level sport and high-level triathlon. And a lot of those guys were doing triathlon and Ironman in their spare time. There was a kind of similar mentality, although I get horribly claustrophobic and I'm scared of the dark. But otherwise, a lot of that was kind of that kind of mentality and headspace kind of crossover was something. It was like, I could have maybe done that one.
0: Yeah.
1: But the fighting, no.
0: Oh, you can do it all. Yeah. Well, you're just killing it. And I'm stoked for Beast. And,
1: thank you very much.
0: Cannot believe you're on the bill. How cool.
1: Sierra Oscar from 355, over.
0: Ah! Yes.
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0: Oh yes, you're listening to The Joel Creasy Show and I love this one. David Guetta, Teddy Swims and Tones and I, my dream dinner party, I've always said it. This is Gone, Gone, Gone on Nova.

0: Maybe that's the mistake I made, because the one I booked was available the very next day.
1: That's never a good sign.
0: Well, I just thought, no, it's expensive. It must be good. It's expensive.
1: Yeah.
0: The first red flag was when I arrived at the venue, the practitioner was smoking a bunger in the gutter. Now, I thought, that's okay. She needs to unwind too.
1: Absolutely.
0: So we go inside to the very expensive Japanese hair spa.
1: Yeah.
0: And, I mean, it's a very... It's supposed to be luxurious. It's supposed to be exciting. Not like the 90s when a hair spa meant getting your ponytail caught in a bubble jet. No, not that kind of hair spa. So I ordered a hair wash and a scalp massage and a facial and a décolletage massage. Décolletage means collarbone. I've been to uni. Anyway, so I booked it. It was not cheap. I go in there. The second red flag was she said, pop on some slippers. And I thought, oh, cute, thinking it was like, you know, fancy hotel slippers, you know.
1: Yeah, because you think you can just kind of leave your socks on because it's quite literally the other end of the body.
0: Yeah, well, no, they weren't the very fancy hotel slippers. They were lavender platform rubber slippers with unicorns on the end, and my feet were so big they hung off the end. Okay, that's not relaxing. That is not relaxing.
1: No.
0: Next, I was offered a robe. Now, she called it a robe. I called it a Winnie the Pooh, Terry Towelling scrunchie. But that's about how big it was on my body, okay? I'm still thinking, no, Janelle, it could be fabulous. It could be the most amazing moment you've had this year.
1: Yeah, absolutely.
0: Think positive. Do you remember when you were a little kid and your mum aggressively washes your hair with Johnson & Johnson and perimenopause?
1: Yeah, when nits have gone through the school.
0: Yes, she was angry. It wasn't so much Halo waterfall as Halo waterboard. It was not.
1: What information did you have that she wanted?
0: And then when she went to the face, she kept going, oh, soft. And I thought, is she talking about my skin or my under chin area? Because either way, I don't want any commentary. I'm going to go back to foot massages from now on.
1: Yeah, I think that's a good idea. I thought you were going to say, because you're so nice, I'm going to go back tomorrow and give her a second crack. Thanks so much for joining me here on the Joel Creasy Show. Next up, we'll get a scroll update with the one and only Michelle Stevenson.
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0: It's the Joel Creasy Show on Nova, and I'm nearly out of here. But before I do so, it's time for this.
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0: Hello, Michelle. How's it going?
3: Really good. I'm so excited. I mean, did you stay up to date with all the budget? Because I know you'd love it.
0: No, but I spoke to Albo on the Perth Breakfast Show this morning, but I was too busy asking him what he thought of Delta at Eurovision.
3: At least you have your priorities correct.
0: Yeah, I know. The term grandfathering, that's new to me. I thought that was when you wear tweed and eat butter menthols all day.
3: Although some people did change it. I think the Greens changed it to grandpersoning.
0: Oh, they're kooky. Actually, this is right in our wheelhouse. Anderson Cooper, what a tall glass of water he is. Mm. He's officially left 60 Minutes after 20 years. He got emotional as he delivered his final I'm Anderson Cooper sign-off, needing a minute to compose himself. Have a listen.
4: So, yeah, for the last time,
5: I'm Anderson Cooper.
0: Thank you. Anderson, thoughts? I think he's fantastic. Oh,
3: I love Anderson Cooper. There's something that's always been engaging and lovely about him. And yes, I agree, he is a tall drink of water. But I love that he's prioritising his children while most parents just want to use work as a way to get away from them. He's decided he wants to spend more time with them. I mean, I know me, I went back to work right away. I was like, nah, yeah. I can't do this.
0: Yeah, I know, I totally get it. And also, I would drop Jack in a heartbeat for Anderson Cooper. That would be the ultimate power couple.
3: Absolutely. But I do think we still have to look forward to New Year's Eve in New York City with him and Andy Cohen, because I just love how loose they get and how drunk they get live
0: on
3: television.
0: I know. And I used to love watching it when Anderson did it with Kathy Griffin, and hasn't that set a cat amongst the pigeons? They don't talk anymore.
3: Well, yeah. I mean, a lot of people aren't talking to her either.
0: Definitely not the Trump family.
3: No.
0: Aqua. It was like my high school, or maybe primary school upbringing, Aqua.
6: Come on, Barbie, let's go party.
3: This makes absolute sense because you are a Barbie girl living in a Barbie world, are you not, Joel?
0: Yeah, thank you. I have no genitalia. They have announced, this is news to me, that they are breaking up nearly 30 years after the release of Barbie Girl. They're a Danish Euro dance group. And they shared a statement on Instagram saying they decided to close the chapter of Aqua as a live band. I really didn't know that they were still going.
3: So I thought that maybe some of them were dead. I didn't even know that they were still around, and I'm so sorry for saying that, but I didn't even know that they were a thing. And the fact that they're calling themselves a band, I was like, what music? Wasn't it just synth?
0: Yeah, right. Dr. Jones, Jones calling. Dr. Jones, what a banger. Vale Aqua.
3: Vale.
0: And then finally, I've been waiting for an update on this one for a while. Shakira has been acquitted of tax fraud in Spain. The tax authority has been ordered to refund her more than $90 million Australian. The country's high court ruled that she was incorrectly treated as a Spanish tax resident for the year 2011.
3: Well, all I have to say is her hips don't lie and neither does she.
0: Well, and, you know, all I have to say is lucky her breasts are small and humble so you don't confuse them with mountains.
3: I mean, totally, but also what a win, $90 million back. She always said that, you know, she shouldn't have been paying it, and she was correct. She was absolutely correct.
0: Yeah, and, you know, I was going to say she really needs the money, but she certainly does not.
3: No, that woman doesn't need the money, and she also manages to do really well in the men department.
0: Oh, yeah. She is huge. We kind of forget. We kind of sleep on Shakira a bit, I think.
3: Well, she's doing the halftime show. I think it's for FIFA coming up with BTS and also Madonna.
0: Oh, yeah. I heard the song. And because she did that Waka Waka Africa one before, which I played at a party in Africa. And
3: of course
0: the locals
3: did.
0: Didn't seem to jam.
3: Was it not their jam?
0: No. And then I tried Toto as well. No, they weren't interested.
3: The planes out of Africa, they weren't there?
0: No, not one bit. Thank you so much, my darling.
3: Love you, adore you.
0: Love you. I'm out of here. It's Chrissy Swan.
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4: 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We've got a multi-vehicle crash, Countess Street in the city. It's blocking the left lane before Roma Street. Traffic lights are on flash, Mount Cotton Road, Capella Bar at Holland Street. A breakdown on the M1 Rochdale southbound sitting in the left shoulder at Underwood Road. Still flooding around the city, of course, Mole Road between Chelsea Road and New Cleveland Road in Gundale, Donaldson Road near Dunn Road and Rocklea, and Chermside Road is closed with the flooding between John Street and Kinsella's Road west in Mango Hill. Whether you're moving, decluttering your home or office, or heading overseas, let Storage King help you start your new chapter. 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Today for Brisbane, cloudy, high chance of rain, becoming less in the late afternoon. Top 24 degrees, 21 now on Nova 106.9.
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5: The GPM headlines. Good afternoon, I'm Michelle Stevenson. The PM says he's not worried by a campaign criticising Labor's tax reforms outlined in the budget. Small business has taken to social media to protest against the government's decision to rein in capital gains, negative gearing and trusts. They argue the changes will stifle investment and hurt the economy. Well, a man charged with 3 counts of domestic violence murder will remain behind bars after his case was mentioned in a Sydney court. His 2 young sons and wife were found dead inside a home in southwest of the city in what police have described as a particularly violent scene. Australia has secured another 3 shipments of jet fuel from China, totaling about 100 million litres. The fuel is expected to arrive later this month or early June. Well, there's been a large earthquake, magnitude 6, in the Vanuatu Islands. And Gwyneth Paltrow and Chris Martin's daughter will be following in her mum's acting footsteps. 22-year-old Apple has scored her first movie gig, set to star alongside Penelope Cruz, Kieran Culkin and Jude Law. And you are up to date on Nova.
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7: Check the vibe, Jack. Are we still of the opinion that Tuesdays are the worst day of the week?
8: I think so. I still definitely hate it more than a Monday.
7: I think I might be turning. I think I might have turned the boat around. Because every Tuesday I have a coffee now.
8: Yeah.
7: This time. That feels like a treat. And also, I've realised that my local fresh food market that I've been frequenting for 45 years... I finally worked out that it's open on a Tuesday.
8: Oh, that's a really positive spin. I think my local is open on a Tuesday too. Yeah, okay.
7: Because it's one of those things with the fresh food market, they're closed on weird days of the week.
8: Yes.
7: Right? Like you go, oh, I might go and get some chicken today, but it's Wednesday. And weirdly, so I know now that they're open Tuesday. So I can go and live a little bit on a Tuesday and have a coffee. And I feel like if we all just adapt one little thing, we can make Tuesdays great again.
8: I like it. It feels like we've brought back Gratitude-Tuesday just for a short minute.
7: Exactly. You can keep your MAGA. We're going to have Matiga. Make Tuesdays great again.
8: Hey, Swanee, yesterday on the show, Jay Shetty joined us. If you missed the chat, grab the podcast via the Nova Player app.
7: Yeah.
8: But you want to debut a new game after 3 o'clock.
7: Look, we were all on our best behaviour around Jay Shetty because he's basically, you know, the world's most perfect evolved human being.
8: Yes.
7: The fact of the matter is some of us can be petty sometimes. Guilty. And I am going to confess when I've been petty, but I promise I'm not going to tell Jay Shetty.
8: Great.
7: Mm-mm.
8: Hey, next though, Chrissy's Cheesy Tuesday. Another reason to love Tuesday is that we give away $500 cash at the top of show 13, 24, 10 if you'd like to win.

0: she doesn't answer her family or people that she knows, she gets like automated messages and says she'll call them back, but then she doesn't. And she always says if it's an emergency, they'll leave a message or voice message. But of course, it's her kids and her family, so she doesn't answer. But I said to Jack before that she answers scam numbers and numbers she doesn't know, so she can essentially play them and keep the conversation going. But she never actually gives details or anything. She essentially plays them on.
1: Maybe she just hates you guys, Mitchell.
0: I don't know. Maybe. I don't know. She works with kids and like in the like public sector. So
2: Mitchell, do you feel like little by little this is going to send you insane?
0: It does, to be honest. I'm like, now if I need anything, I don't even call her. I just either go through my sister or just deal with, make a decision for myself.
2: Yes, yes. And that's what it comes to. But then they get so hurt if they're not across all the little things that you want to share with them. But you can't.
1: Too bad. So sad. Be hurt. That's what you get.
2: Look, I'm going to try and, like, prove my point here.
1: Mm-hmm.
2: Every time, for the last 10 years, I've tried to call my mum. It has gone to voicemail. And recently-ish, there's not even a message from her voice. Like, it goes to some weird situation. And I'm going to try it now.
1: Okay.
2: I'm going to try and call her. Call her. And I'm telling you. Oh, well, it's ringing. That's
3: you have read.
2: There you go. That's it. Now, what would happen logically, if that was me, I would look and it would say, missed call, mum mobile. And then I would call her when I get a chance.
1: Yeah. She
2: does. For some reason, that doesn't happen.
1: Hey, Michelle on 132410, why don't you answer your phone?
4: It's always on silent and do not disturb.
2: Yes. Mine is 24/7. Mine is too.
1: But why? Why have a phone then if it's always on DND?
4: Well, because I don't want to be interrupted, so I'll just call back when it suits me.
2: Yes, but that's the important point, is that you do call back when it suits you. And I'm the same. My phone is always on silent, always on D&D. But
4: if it's my daughter, she'll call me, and then if I don't answer, most times I won't, she'll just send me a text.
2: Yeah, and that works, see, but you're responding. What? Why are these?
4: The time.
2: But why are these people not getting back to people? Why?
4: I don't know, but if somebody did that to me, I wouldn't like it.
2: No, correct. I wouldn't like it either.
1: Baker's Delight like voucher it. For you, Michelle. Let's finish with Chris.
2: Talk to us, Chris. What's going on? Is there's a communication breakdown with our communication devices.
5: Correct, yeah. It's not myself, but my partner. So she works from home most days, and the children will come home after school and call her from upstairs.
1: Oh, that's fair to ignore that.
2: And does she just go, no, correct, you can come down?
5: Well, then they'll send text through, I'm hungry, but we've pre-made the night before, lots of snacks in the fridge, but they won't get off their butts from their bedrooms and go and get them themselves.
2: I mean, do they know that, you know, at orphanages no one wants the big ones?
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0: Whipper and Kate. Ooh, important member of my family, Annie. She's a Cocker Spaniel. She's about to turn 5. I am open to suggestions.
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25: Good afternoon. Traffic lights playing up on Moray Field Road and Paradise Road through Burpengary, also Mount Cotton Road and Holland Crescent through Capalaba. Lights on flash on Miles Platting Road at the Gateway southbound on and off ramps through Rochdale. First water main repairs on Bateson Road, the southbound left lanes before Granard Road through Rockley, and a breakdown on the Bruce Highway northbound before Boundary Road heading up through North Lakes. Some slow going on the Gateway northbound from Boondall up towards the Pine Rivers Bridge, and starting to fill up southbound too as you make your way from Murarrie down towards Mackenzie. Your home's equity could help you unlock your next renovation or investment property. 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Rain is slowly easing this afternoon. Just a few showers around tomorrow. It's Chopper Dave. More traffic soon on Nova 106.9.
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28: Hello, I'm Michelle Stevenson. The PM is unfazed by an online social media campaign criticising Labor's new tax reforms. Dozens of small businesses are using AI-generated images to protest the government's decision to rein in capital gains, negative gearing and trusts, arguing it stifles investment. Anthony Albanese, though, has rejected the claims but thanked business for using nice photos of him in their memes.
29: I think some of them are very flattering and I thank them for picking very nice photos of me. Our policies are very clear. When it comes to capital gains tax, what we are simply doing is returning the system to what was there before 1999.
28: A Southwest Sydney man accused of murdering his wife and children was the full-time carer of his two sons who had learning difficulties. The bodies of the boys, aged 4 and 12, as well as their mother, were found inside a home at Campbelltown, with the 47-year-old to remain behind bars. Victoria's Attorney General has not ruled out expanding the powers of liquor licensing inspectors amid explosive revelations. Dangerous bootleg booze is being sold in stores across Melbourne. Toxic chemicals and plastics have been detected, with some bottles containing more than 10 times the legal limit of methanol. The Bureau of Meteorology exec who led the agency during their bungled website redesign is stepping down. Dr. Peter Stone was in charge during last year's heavily criticised $96 million site development. And Angelina Jolie and Brad Pitt's daughter Zahara has taken another dig at their famous dad. The 21-year-old has graduated from college, dropping Pitt from her name. Now let's see what's happening on Nine News.
30: Thanks, Michelle. I'm Melissa Downs. Tonight, stranded by flash flooding, see the life-saving rescues. Some southeast suburbs hit with their heaviest May rainfall in 20 years. Teen gunmen on shooting rampage at a US mosque. The moment an angry customer lashes out at a local cafe. And 50 years since the Angels released their classic pub rock anthem. Nine News, your news on 9 and 9 Now, live at 6.
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5: But we won't tell Jay Shetty.
4: We're not going to tell Jay Shetty. He was on yesterday's show. And we're still all basking in the afterglow of kindness and,
5: yeah,
4: and moving forward mentally. But sometimes you've just got to admit when you're
0: Maybe your mask has slipped a little bit and your pettiness has shown. We're not going to tell Jay Shetty, okay?
5: Also, Swanee, this time tomorrow or around this time tomorrow, Kylie's docuseries on Netflix will be dropping and we've got the exact times of when and where that's happening.
0: So exciting.
5: But next, Chrissy's Quizzy, 13, 24, 10. If you would like to play and stashed inside the bum bag today is a $200 prize pack from Maggie Beer. Still my favourite song off the album, Harry Styles, American Girls on Nova.

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1: Have you been petty?
2: You are a petty man.
1: We won't tell Jay Shetty.
2: Yesterday we had Jay Shetty on the show and we were all very virtuous. Today, the antidote to that is that we are getting petty and we're not going to tell Jay Shetty. I saw a little snippet posted by Meghan Markle and this was the background music. And it just had lots of little bits of her. Oh, I'm eating a strawberry. I'm in a freshly ironed white shirt. And then at one point, she's got a basket of artfully arranged flowers, not by her, by the way. And she just holds a bloom up to her nose and she sniffs it. Something about it was off. And I spent 45 minutes in the most petty waste of my time because I was sure that that flower that she was sniffing, and she also looks away like, oh, how heavenly, what a heavenly scent. Turns out that with the help of Google and ChatGPT and lots of questions and what flower is that and botanical this and an app that I downloaded.
0: Wow, you are a good investigator.
2: Well, something was off and I was right.
0: Yeah.
2: The flower that she is smelling is the iceberg rose.
0: Okay.
2: It grows in California, crazy, like everywhere. But it has virtually no fragrance. Virtually none.
0: That's amazing.
2: And to prove it, I really wanted to know. And I said, okay, let's say a gardenia out of 10 has a fragrance, 8 out of 10. They're very strong.
0: Yes.
2: Where would the iceberg rose
0: come? Oh, I like this comparison.
2: Yeah, because I really wanted to make sure that my pettiness was justified. The iceberg rose comes in at a 1. A 1 when a gardenia is an 8. So why, Meghan Markle, are you sniffing that rose?
0: This is the only time, I think, in my whole life I would say it is okay to troll her. Like, I would love you to comment and call her out for that.
2: I just don't like a lie.
0: Alrighty, let's go to Izzy on 13 24 10.
2: Izzy, have you been petty? We promise we won't tell Jay Shetty.
3: Hello, I definitely have been a little bit petty before.
2: Tell me.
3: So recently, my sister kept stealing my favourite outfit. So she took one of my outfits away for the weekend and I was meant to be wearing it that weekend. So I got quite angry and I went to her cupboard and I ripped one of her tops up. And then when she came back, I walked out of her bedroom wearing it all ripped up.
2: Oh, and what was her reaction?
3: She actually ran over to me and probably, maybe a little bit physical, slap me a few times.
2: Yeah, but you can't, I mean, you were well within your rights.
0: Totally.
2: Do you know what I mean?
0: Yeah,
2: there's no comeback.
3: Right.
2: You were right.
0: And as sisters, a little bitch slap's okay.
2: 100%.
0: Hey, Izzy, you've got a Baker's Delight voucher. Let's go to Tabitha.
2: Tabitha, what a great name, by the way. What a great
4: name. Thank you, Chrissy. Good afternoon.
2: Now tell us, when have you been petty? We promise we won't tell Jay Shetty.
4: I am petty about pink.
2: Okay.
4: So, 18 years ago, my daughter was one. Pink came to my work.
2: Pink as came to your work?
0: Alicia Beth Moore?
4: Yeah, yeah.
2: Why?
4: And Corey and her husband.
2: Side note, why? Or maybe we'll call you back and we'll get the story. Let's just go with Pink was at your work.
4: So she was at my work and I was leaving and I was going out through the loading dock and she was there with her entourage getting in her car and there was no one around, just myself. So I thought, oh, what a great time to get an autograph. I mean, you know. So I asked, oh, do you mind signing an autograph for my daughter? And she said no. And honestly, Corey came over. He got my pen and paper. He goes, I'll get this for you. And he went over to her and she told him, no, don't try it. So I have been petty about this for the last 18 years. Every time I see her, every time someone says something about her, I go, you know what? And then they have to hear my story.
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0: First water mains being repaired on Boothazer Road. The southbound left lane's affected before Granard Road through Rockleaders, causing a few minor delays already. There's lights on flash on Miles Platting Road at the gateway southbound on and off ramps through Rochdale. Lights on flash on Morayfield Road and Paradise Road through Burpengary. A broken down car on the M1 northbound around Main Street through Beenleigh. One southbound through Eagleby. A breakdown on the Bruce Highway northbound just before Boundary Road through North Lakes. And a breakdown on the M1 northbound after Peachy Road heading up through Ormo. Some slow going on the gateway northbound between Boondall and the Pine Rivers Bridge. Starting to build too on the Western Freeway between Mount Cutha and Fig Tree Pocket. 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Rain continuing this afternoon, easing tomorrow. It's Chopper Day. More traffic soon on Nova 106.9.
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0: We are one more sleep away from this amazing documentary that we've all been waiting desperately for on Netflix.
2: I'm skipping steak night tomorrow night.
0: That is really big from you.
2: It's huge. I must be home to see the Queen in a three-part docuseries.
0: Three-part docuseries? Are they... Oh, my God. Yes. Confide in me. What a song! And what a clip.
2: What a clip.
0: I hope she talks about every single song she's ever written.
2: I know, that's what I need to hear.
0: Anyway, I'm very excited about it. And here's the CSA. It's dropping tomorrow, but it's different times according to where you are.
2: Yes.
0: If you are in Victoria, New South Wales, it's 5 p.m. and Tasmania, 5 p.m.
2: Same for Queensland.
0: In Queensland, 5 p.m. South Australia, 4:30. Northern Territory, 4:30. 3 p.m. if you are in the great Western Australia.
2: But Perth, you got to listen to us for the final hour of our show and then you can watch.
0: I mean, they're giving little bits and bobs as we go along, little yummy bits. And they've reunited together, Kylie, Danny and Jason. What a trio! What a song! To bring it all back to the great Debbie Gibson.
2: How are we making this about Debbie Gibson when we're talking about the Queen Kylie?
0: Well, everything can come back to Debbie Gibson because I still can't believe that you didn't know this song, right? How will you feel the energy? If you knew, especially for you, which we just enjoyed, they were both at the charts in the same time, okay?
2: That is, come on.
0: Same charts, the same weeks.
2: Okay.
0: Slightly different gradings, okay? Especially for you, it was very high.
2: Yeah. Hey, Kylie looks, I know we always say this, but like, how does she look like that?
0: She looks 17.
2: It's insane, man.
0: She looks the same as when I stalked. Actually, both of them are looking incredible, Jason and Kylie. Very similar to when I stalked them at the Camberwell Market in the late 80s when they were an item.
2: Hot.
0: I would follow them around.
2: I love
0: magical.
2: That.
0: Magical. Hey, let's finish with Gwyneth Paltrow's daughter, Apple, is going to make her movie acting debut in Nancy Meyers' new comedy. Now, I saw Nancy Meyers' name and I'm like, God, is she still, like, alive and still writing? Because Nancy Meyers, like, she's behind Private Benjamin, which was from like a billion years ago, and also like Father of the Bride, The Holiday,
2: The Parent Trap,
0: like, you know, all the good ones. And she's obviously still at it, which is great. Something's got to give. Have you seen that? Diane Keaton and Jack Nicholson.
2: Love that film.
0: So
2: hey,
0: great.
2: Nancy's 76, so that's a fair question you pose.
0: Yeah, she doesn't look it either. Maybe her and Kylie have been seeing the same guru.
2: Everyone has gone and stolen the substance from Demi Moore, I'm telling you.
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2: A multi-vehicle crash on Maundrell Terrace, inbound in the left lane before Rodie Road through Chermside West. A multi-vehicle crash on Gympie Road, southbound in the right turn lane at Robinson Road West through Aspley. Minor southbound delays, northbound traffic's back to Murphy Road. A multi-vehicle crash on Beaudesert at Beenleigh Road at Beavers Road heading through Wolfdene. Burst water main repairs on Broadwater Road between Ham Road and Cresthaven Road through Mansfield. And also some burst water main repairs on Beaudesert Road, southbound two left lanes are blocked before Granard Road at Rocklea. And traffic lights on flash on Miles Platting Road at the gateway southbound on and off ramps through Rochdale. Anytime Fitness are celebrating their 18th birthday, so it's time to hit the club. 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Rain today, sunny tomorrow. Chopper day. More traffic soon on Nova 106.9.
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3: Good afternoon, I'm Michelle Stevenson. The Federal Treasurer has taken a swipe at the series of social media posts mocking his latest budget. Small business owners claim the government's changes to capital gains tax will hurt their operations and stifle investment. They claim the CGT reforms will essentially slug businesses with a 47% tax. Jim Chalmers says that's not right.
4: We're not changing the 47% marginal rate that's being referred to in those memes. What we are changing is the way that the capital gains tax discount is calculated. There'll still be a discount, but it will be calculated according to inflation.
3: New details have been revealed in the alleged domestic violence murder at a family home in Sydney's southwest. A 47-year-old man has been charged with murdering his wife and young children. It's understood the accused was the full-time carer of his two sons who had learning difficulties and had allegedly been planning the crime for months. China will send 600,000 barrels of jet fuel to Australia following negotiations with the federal government. The shipment will give our country another 100 million litres of fuel on top of existing purchases. The US president claims he's holding off on a military strike on Iran because serious negotiations are underway. In a post to social media, Donald Trump says he's instructed the military to be ready to strike if an acceptable deal isn't reached. And Kim Kardashian has been inadvertently linked to a massive cocaine bust in Europe. A Polish truck driver has been jailed for smuggling over $8 million worth of the drug in a shipment of underwear from her Skims brand. Now let's see what's happening on Nine News.
5: Thanks, Michelle. I'm Melissa Downs. Tonight, stranded by flash flooding, see the life-saving rescues. Some southeast suburbs hit with their heaviest May rainfall in 20 years. Teen gunmen on shooting rampage at a US mosque. The moment an angry customer lashes out at a local cafe. And 50 years since the Angels released their classic pub rock anthem. Nine News, your news on 9 and 9 Now, live at 6.
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23: And Kate.
32: How about that, guys?
23: On Nova.
24: It's a Tuesday afternoon. Hello, everybody. Welcome to the show. Thank you for tuning in.
32: Thank you for arriving.
24: Yeah, well, thank you for you to arriving. Who decides to do a wee at 2 minutes to four?
32: Someone who needs to do a short wee.
24: That's all right. Well, I used to do a nervous wee before I played footy all the time, Kate.
33: Is it a nervous wee?
32: Do you know what it is? It's working with the two of you. I get so nervous and I'm going to muck it up.
24: Do you guys want a little tidbit here?
33: Yeah, here we go.
24: A piece of information of one of the greatest AFL footballers of all time, VFL footballers. Tony Lockett used to have a little nervous vomit before a game.
33: No, he did not.
24: I swear.
33: Tony Lockett, you sure he just hadn't eaten too much?
24: Tony Lockett, where it may have been the two-piece feeder he had on the way to the game.
33: Yeah. But
24: no, he used to have a vomit before every game.
32: Oh, my goodness. Well, God. Tommy, if we could just get a bucket in the studio, it doesn't matter which end it comes out.
24: Yeah.
32: I can do it in here and I'll never be late.
33: What a great idea.
24: I'm just looking at today's rundown. I'll tell you what, I'll be vomiting quite a bit.
33: Tommy's already filled up the bucket, I think, with the rundown.
24: Yeah, settle in, everyone.
33: Well done, mate. No, it's going to be a great day. Don't worry about that. Theme Queen returns for your Tuesday afternoon, Kate Ritchie.
32: Sure does.
33: Coming up next, we're going to talk about school excursions. 13-24-10, get involved. Huge story for you from Fitz. This is amazing too. We want to know what went wrong on your school excursion. Get involved. We love this song though.

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0: Thank you, Mark Ronson. Thank you, Miley Cyrus. It is Fitzy Whipper K for your Tuesday afternoon.
2: 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And you can go to our Nova Player or wherever you get your good podcast, but there is a brand new one. It's called Bush Deep. You can hear it on there or you can go onto YouTube, and we have the magnificent main character from Bush Deep, Bushy, welcome!
0: Bushy!
3: Hey, thank you very much. Oh, that was quite the intro. I like that.
0: The great southern land. How are you, Bushy?
3: Great. I wanted to say something in front of the great, but I realised I can't because we're on radio.
4: Yeah. Oh, yeah, let's not do that. Yeah. Maybe just save it for the for your show. Yeah.
3: It's so good on a vodcast. You can say anything. You can drop all the words that you guys want to drop when you're in traffic coming to work.
0: I know those words. I've heard them.
3: Yes.
0: Kate knows them very well.
4: I don't use any of those words.
0: No, you're right.
3: You're an actor. You would have used them a lot.
4: And at least when I do use them, I can blame the character that I'm playing.
3: Exactly. Bloody Sally.
4: Yes. Yeah. Oh, you're a fan, were you?
3: Oh, yeah. I grew up with you, Sally. Oh, yeah. Oh, it was like coming home every night. What's Sally Fisher doing with Melko today?
4: Yeah. Fletcher. Ah, Sally Fletcher.
3: Oh, were you Fletcher?
4: Yeah. Do you still watch it now?
2: There was a Fisher, though.
3: You're not on it. Who's the Fisher?
0: Oh, Flathead.
3: Oh, Flathead.
0: Yeah, you know Flathead.
4: Flathead was the school principal. But I have often had people come up to me and say, are you Kate Fisher? I don't know if they get mixed up with the flip. Anyway, don't worry, this story is really boring.
3: No, I'm fascinated because I always thought you were Sally Fisher and now my life is like, I've been living a lie.
4: It doesn't actually change anything. I mean, it doesn't change the level of comfort that I gave you over your teen years.
3: No, it was great.
4: Thank you.
3: Act of service. Have you got an Order of Australia medal for doing that for everyone?
4: No.
3: Whipper, you know the PM, sort it out.
0: I'll be straight on to that, Sally.
3: Hook a sister up.
0: Yeah. Hey, have you met the Prime Minister or had any interaction with
3: him? I met him on radio, but now he follows me on the gram. But why would he follow me, Whipper? Is it because of the looks?
2: Well, it's because of the billions of views that you got across YouTube and social media. You're a superstar
3: now. I'm prolific.
2: Yeah, you are prolific.
4: And an Australian icon. I mean, I don't think we've seen anyone like you since the likes of Crocodile Dundee.
3: No, they've tried to cancel every variation of me since, and yet here I am like a weed popping up.
0: Because Russell Coit, you know him, he's legitimate, I think.
3: What? Over a pan and makes a whole segment out of it.
0: And his pants fall down.
3: Sorry, that wasn't shots fired. It's just, you know, he's been ghosting me. I've been trying to hook up for a date. He gives me donuts.
0: Really?
3: Yeah.
0: Can you tell us about your vodcast? Your video podcast?
3: Oh, it's the Duck's Guts.
0: Is it?
3: No, it's the best, honestly.
0: What do you got on it?
3: All the naughty stuff.
0: Right.
3: So I've got famous people, the celebrities I roast. But then I interview people that fascinate me too, like, you know, the twinnies, the bird rescue run, he's got a gun, and they speak at the same time. They are genuinely like that.
0: Finishing each other's sentences.
3: Yes, and it's not put on.
4: Did you say celebrities or interesting people or
3: interesting
4: something?
3: Interesting people and celebrities.
4: Oh, so which one is Whipper?
3: Because they're different.
4: Because I heard Whipper's going to be on your show.
0: Which category am I?
2: Is that the crime episode?
3: No, the angle with Whip. So we've just done this, right? Mm. It was a celebrity roast, but he also fascinates me because he comes across as, you know, a vacuous celebrity. Huh? But he's gone and done all this amazing stuff, changing legislation across the country and saving our kids.
0: But then why did the episode end with both of us yodeling?
3: Because you're very big in Austria. There are so many towns that start with Whipper. You have no idea.
2: Can I ask who's the most famous person that's DM'd you, Bushy? Like, who's got in contact with you?
3: They're all lining up, honestly. I've been hit on more times than the Family Feud buzzer. But, you know, Ari Gold?
0: Yeah.
3: He's had a crack a few times. Bert Kreischer, he invited me backstage.
0: Did he?
3: Yep.
0: And you're single, are you?
3: Yes, very single.
2: Any good-looking guys in Burpengary or nah, you've sort of everyone knows each other?
3: Oh, no.
2: It?
3: There was a guy called Brett. He was in the bus shelter for the D46 bus.
0: Really?
3: I always had my eye on him.
0: Pretty cute.
3: Yeah, he was cute.
0: Was he sleeping there or was he actually waiting for the bus?
3: Well, hang on. Now you say it was a big bag. Poor Brett.
2: There's a new episode that drops today, every Tuesday. Go check out Bush Deep on YouTube, the Nova Player, or wherever you get your good podcast. Bushy, it's a pleasure to have you out of your environment, out in the outback, and in here in the studio with us.
3: Thanks, Fitzy. It's been great to see you on the screen.
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1: 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First Waterman repairs on Broadwater Road around Ham Road through Mansfield. Traffic control in place. Multi-vehicle crash on Gympie Road northbound in the right lane and the southbound right turn lane at Robinson Road west through Aspley. Minor southbound delays. Northbound is now back to Hamilton Road. There's a three-car crash on Maundrell Terrace inbound left lane before Rodie Road through Chermside West and a multi-vehicle crash on Mount Cutha Road heading west. It's in the right lane of the Miskin Street roundabout through Toowong and a breakdown on the gateway northbound after Miles Plating Road through Rochdale. Speed drop down to 60. 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Rain today, sunny tomorrow. Chopper day back soon on Nova 106.9.
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3: First water main repairs continued this afternoon along Beaudesert Road in the southbound left lanes just before Granard Road at Rocklea, causing a few minor delays. Crews will work away there. There's also burst water main repairs on Broadwater Road between Ham Road and Cresthaven Road through Mansfield. Traffic control in place. There's a breakdown on the M1 northbound around Ormo, one through Beenleigh as well. Multi-vehicle crash wrapping up on Beaudesert Beenleigh Road at Beavers Road through Wolfdene. There's a breakdown on the Logo Motorway going west after Paradise Road through Larapinta, and delays on the Gateway northbound from Boondall up towards the Pine Rivers Bridge. Southbound a little slow from Murray down towards Mackenzie. Hurry. 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Rain today, sunny tomorrow. It's Chopper Day. More traffic coming up soon on Nova 106.9.
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0: How good is Lewis Capaldi? Forget me, I'm Nova. Who's Fitzy Whipper, Kate? 13, 24, 10, let's throw it out there straight off the bat here. What have you lined up for? What have you really loved and lined up for? Whether it was a show or maybe it was the new iPhone. You see a lot of queues for the iPhone still.
1: I lined up with a mate for a pair of Reebok pumps back
0: in
1: the day.
0: Did you? Okay, pump up the tongue.
1: Yeah. Oh, how much fun were the pumps
2: the high
1: back
2: tops?
1: In the day.
2: Is that what you meant? Yeah.
0: No,
2: I've got
0: it was those pumps. Just Reebok pump, man.
1: You'd go to school and everyone would get a go at pumping up the shoes.
0: Yeah.
1: So much fun.
2: Oh, yeah, okay.
0: I couldn't believe it. I had a pair of those too. My daddy went on a business trip to Hong Kong one time.
2: Oh, you were that
0: and
2: guy.
0: And I said, oh, Dad, you reckon you could get us some Reebok pumps? And he bought home some Reebok pumps. They were cheaper over in Hong Kong. And I was the coolest kid in the class. I couldn't believe it.
2: I doubt it.
1: That's amazing.
0: Me too.
1: You were 23 at the time and you were 11, which was weird.
2: Dad, buy me some pumps.
0: Dad, get some pumps and get yourself some too.
2: Why did you choose that?
0: Why, what? He looks awesome in them. Let's talk about this because Swatch have launched a watch. And it's a novelty watch, but it's in association with a very expensive watch brand, and I'm going to get this incorrect, Audemars Piguet, the AP. That's a very, very expensive watch, right? So you're looking at $30,000 for one of those, Kate Ritchie.
2: Or the collab
0: they've done with Swatch for the new Royal Pop, and that sells for $630.
2: Is it like the Swatch Pop watch?
0: Same style.
2: Show me.
1: Oh, okay.
0: Yeah,
1: but
0: it's a little
1: trend. Do you have that around your neck, do you?
0: Put it around your wrist, put it around your neck.
2: It's like the old school watch.
0: It straps on
2: and then you put it in your pocket.
1: It looks like the old stopwatch that Dad used to have at Little Athletics.
0: Run faster, Ryan.
1: And my old man was such a cheat back in the day because you'd always get your PB and then you'd find out that Dad was about 2 seconds off.
0: He wasn't watching.
1: He would start the clock when you're about 20 metres down the 100-metre track.
0: So,
2: does that make sense? Why would those two brands get together? Are they
0: owned both watches.
2: By...
3: Oh, really? Are they?
0: Well, it's not that much of a crazy idea. It's not like we're putting Panadol and Swatch together.
2: No, but are the people buying the very expensive watch, are they...
1: I've always thought this, I agree with you, Kate. Why don't expensive watch brands bring out affordable versions for everybody? I've always thought that.
0: It devalues the watch brand.
2: Yeah, I get it. I've got a great Swatch watch bit of trivia for you.
0: Oh, yeah?
2: I had a pop watch, right? You know, in the late 80s. They did the elastic...
1: Why are you putting your
2: head on the microphone like this is the most boring story
0: I'm
2: you've
0: not.
2: Ever... Did you see that?
0: I was scratching my eye. Disgusting. And I think the pop watch was in the 90s anyway.
2: Early 90s because
0: okay, well,
2: I
0: you
2: can...
0: said 80s, mate.
2: Late 80s,
0: oh,
2: early...
0: Oh, sorry, I was myself briefly.
2: Do you want me to tell you the story about who gave me the watch?
0: Don't have a choice.
1: I would love it.
2: I worked with him on Home and Away, and he always used to wear the Swatch pop watch with a red band, right? Yeah. Craig McLaughlin.
0: Oh, classic Craig.
2: He left the show.
1: Yeah.
2: Because I always admired his
0: pop swatch.
2: His pop watch, Swatch watch or whatever it is.
0: Wow.
2: He gave me the watch and I still have that watch.
0: Because you're a hoarder.
1: And that's another story from Australian television history.
2: Wow. It's fantastic. People will love that stuff.
0: Chloe, what did you line up for, Chloe?
4: I lined up for Labubus at PopMart.
0: Oh, yeah.
4: When they were really, really popular.
1: It's quite sad.
0: How much did you spend, Chloe, and how long did you line up for?
4: I've actually spent quite a bit on them, I'm not going to lie. I've bought Labubus, Crybabies, I've spent a good amount of money, but when I went there, it was right in the height of the Labubu craze.
0: Yep.
4: And so people were lining up overnight for PopMart. I was there for a few hours in line.
0: That is amazing.
1: Did somebody tell us the other day that Ushies are coming back?
0: I don't know.
2: I doubt it.
1: Someone was saying something.
0: They were huge though, weren't they?
1: I've still got my gold one up on eBay for $10,000.
0: Oh, awesome. Linny, what did you line up for?
5: Hi. How you going, guys?
0: You're really good, Linny.
5: So back in the day, I, with my best friend, lined up for 2 hours with bunny ears on, with her book in my hand to see Sarah Marie to perform the bum dance in front of her.
2: Serious?
1: That is...
6: Wow!
5: That is iconic.
0: So that is iconic.
2: Well, I don't know if it can...
5: We're in the queue at Fountain Gate Shopping Centre.
6: And there's another moment in Australian television
2: history. I think my story's better.
0: Hang on.
2: I was going to ask Chloe if she even knew who Craig McLaughlin was or Home and Away Swatch Watches.
0: No point. But, yeah. Dave, welcome to the show, Dave. What did you do for your son?
7: Yeah, g'day, guys. Look, I went to a Comic-Con show with my son and lined up for this old man that my son liked. His name was Stan Lee, and we were there just to sign some these little pop toy things that my son has that we purchased for $10.
0: Yeah.
7: That pop now is worth over $4,500 now with that signature and all the paperwork.
0: What do you mean that pop?
1: Stan Lee wrote all the Marvel movies, didn't he? Stan Lee is the man behind the Marvel characters, isn't he, David?
7: Yes, that's correct. So my son, in most of his movies, he does a cameo and he comes in. So my son was collecting all the cameo pops and lined up in that queue for over 2.5 hours just to get the signatures there.
1: Well done, David.
0: So it was worth it.
2: Oh, David.
1: So one's worth about $4,000, Dave. That's amazing.
7: Yeah, look, depending on the actual, the individual item, so you did have to pay some money to get them certified, where we had the photos, we had the imaging, getting them signed, depending on which one and which character. So the one that was in reference that I had last on that is the most valuable. That is for the sheer fact that that was the last character he played before he passed away.
6: This is great.
0: Dave, see, collectibles, it's mate. It. I love collectors.
1: Oh,
0: you know,
1: my gosh, Stan Lee, yeah, he's passed away now, so that's it worth even more.
0: Tommy, what Pokemon cards have you got at the moment? You've got some good ones that you like.
8: I'm currently doing Pokemon Go, so chasing a couple of Charizards out of here.
1: Well, Tom's also going to go straight to jail. Do not pass go. $200. Do not collect $200.
0: What about the time we dressed you in a Pokemon outfit, Tom?
8: Yeah, that was good.
2: Don't tell me I don't know any of them.
8: I was Pikachu.
0: Yeah, and it wasn't good because he got tackled and his head got driven into the dirt.
8: Yeah, they tackled me into a metal park bench.
2: Did you like that?
0: Yes. Ended up with a blood lip.
1: Unfortunately, when he was looking through that window, he was dressed up as Peekaboo.
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28: A breakdown on the Ipswich Motorway westbound shoulder at Randolph Street through Rocklea. Speed's been dropped down to 60 k's an hour. A large pothole on the Western Freeway, inbound right lane after Moggill Road through Indooroopilly. Multi-vehicle crash on Beaudesert at Beenleigh Road and Vivas Road heading through Wolfdean. First water main repairs on Broadwater Road between Ham Road and Cresthaven Road through Mansfield. There's a breakdown on the M1 northbound just after Peachey Road coming up through Ormo. Delays on Ipswich Road from the Gabba out to Annerley. Slow 2 on the Mount Lindsay Highway southbound through Boronia Heights. And a busy run 2 on the Centenary Highway southbound into Springfield Lakes. Delays on the Western Freeway from Indooroopilly to Fig Tree Pocket. 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It's going to be sunny tomorrow. Chopper Dave, another check soon on Nova 106.9.
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29: Good afternoon, I'm Michelle Stevenson. The opposition is joining small business owners in their criticism of the Labor government's new tax reforms. A swathe of memes have been used to protest the government's decision to rein in capital gains, negative gearing and trusts. Liberal leader Angus Taylor arguing that the changes could hit investment, stifle economic growth and hurt productivity.
30: And yet this government doesn't get it. And then they come hand down a budget which on their own numbers is imposing new toxic taxes which are going to make the situation worse. We're going to reduce the housing supply. Now, we've got to get rid of those toxic taxes.
29: A man charged with three counts of domestic violence murder will remain behind bars after his case was mentioned in court. His two young sons and wife were found dead inside a home in Sydney's southwest in what police have described as a particularly violent scene. While it's been revealed he was their full-time carer. Victoria's opposition is calling for tougher regulations after alarming revelations about bootleg alcohol sales in Melbourne. An investigation has found some illegal vodkas contained more than 10 times the legal limit of methanol. Well, the Bureau of Meteorology exec who led the agency during last year's controversial website redesign has quit. The overhaul cost $96 million, with Peter Stone, the acting chief at the time. And Gwyneth Paltrow and Chris Martin's daughter will be following in her mum's acting footsteps. 22-year-old Apple has scored her first movie gig, set to star alongside Penelope Cruz, Kieran Culkin and Jude Law. Now let's see what's happening on Nine News tonight.
0: Thanks, Michelle. I'm Melissa Downs. Tonight, stranded by flash flooding, see the life-saving rescues. Some southeast suburbs hit with their heaviest May rainfall in 20 years. Teen gunmen on shooting rampage at a US mosque. The moment an angry customer lashes out at a local cafe. And 50 years since the Angels released their classic pub rock anthem. Nine News, your news on Nine and Nine Now, live at 6.
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26: It's Fitzy, Whipper and Kate.
3: Get excited.
26: Driving you home.
4: Give it to me.
5: Yes, we will. Yes. For your Tuesday evening. Great to have you on board, guys. I hope your day was all right. And you're just sitting in your car now thinking, man, I got to get home to all of them. You know what I mean? Oh. The whole family waiting at home. Hopefully I can have a bit of a laugh with Fitzy, Whipper and Kate.
6: Here's a good little tip for you. Yeah. When you get home... Mm. Just sit in your driveway for half an hour and look at social media.
4: Yeah, don't joke. I have a girlfriend that does that.
5: And then message and say, on the way home, any idea when dinner's on the table, right?
4: I hope dinner's on the table.
5: No, any idea what time? And so you can get a precise time, so then you walk in the minute it's being served. So you don't have to do any of the prep stuff beforehand and help out with setting the table.
6: Pig, absolute pig.
5: Just an idea. Yeah, I would never do that. I'm just suggesting that if you wanted some more
4: You don't want to participate in the house. Sure.
6: Time does the caterer get to the house for you?
5: About 3 o'clock they start preparing.
4: Hey, can we stop talking about this? It's really irritating. We're playing Theme Queen in a minute. No, because I'm going to start on you.
5: Are you?
4: Yeah.
5: You're going to rip in, aren't you, mate?
4: If we don't play Theme Queen next, but I've got a little warm-up round for you if you want to get ready.
5: Can we do it now?
6: Let's do it.
4: Fitzy,
6: do
4: you up?
5: Here we go.
6: Yeah,
4: here we go. Song number one. Do you
5: remember? Okay. I don't know who sings it.
6: Do you remember? Is this Earth, Wind, Fire?
4: I think it is.
5: Okay.
4: September. Song number two.
6: Mazos.
4: We're trying to find the common theme between the three songs.
5: Chronic gambling problems.
6: What's the name? What's the name of this song?
4: I just might. Song number three.
5: Who is it? Is that
4: Listen
5: Queen?
4: To that voice.
5: Freddie Mercury.
4: That's Freddie Mercury. What do we got in common, guys? How are the three songs?
5: Teeth.
4: Connected.
5: Moustaches.
6: Queen, Mars, Earth, Wind, Fire.
5: Ooh. Well, they're all elements.
4: Earth,
5: Wind, and
4: the...
5: Fire, and then Mars, Mercury, planets.
4: Yay!
5: Thank you.
4: We got there.
5: More Theme Queen next. I'm looking forward to this, Kate Richards. That's a good warm-up round.
4: You needed it today, the warm-up round.
5: Oh, my God. Okay, Alex Warren, what a great track this is. Turn it up in your car if you've had a great Tuesday. Maybe you're once again sitting out the front waiting for dinner to arrive on the table. I've never done that, for the record.
6: Oh, okay.
7: They say the holy water's watered down, and this town's lost its faith. Our colours will fade eventually, so if our time is running out, day after day, We'll make the mundane a masterpiece. Oh my, my love. I take one look at you, you're taking me out.

0: How good is that? Britney Spears for your Tuesday evening, guys. What a treat that was. Thanks, Tommy. Big Britney fan. Good to get it in the system today.
1: Love it.
2: Well done.
0: What do you
2: well
0: got, Ryan James?
2: It's always a nice day to go to the pub, that's for sure. And it's always a nice day to get the Cosmic Psychos on the radio as well. But this is an extraordinary story that was on the news last night. Now, this happened last year, but because it's going through the courts now and the guy who actually tried to rob the pub has been sentenced to 6 years jail. This is at the Boat Rowers Hotel in Stockton. Oh, great place to have a beer. And I tell you what, there's a few locals there that love their pub. So when someone decides to come in, Kate, and take some money out of the till, do you know what? I'm just going to let the news story explain it to you.
3: It's Saturday night and a man in a hoodie enters a pub, but he's not here to order a drink. Pulling a pistol, then making his way behind the till, wearing gloves as he tries to snatch some cash. The men at the Boat Rowers in Newcastle, unfazed. One even sips his drink and the musician keeps playing.
0: Wow.
3: But one brave local is having none of it, swinging a bar stool at the bandit. In the struggle, the bandit drops some of the cash. He scrambles to pick it up, but bolts when another patron edges in with a bar stool. Running for it until he's chased down, tackled to the ground by locals determined to defend their pub. The gun turned out to be a gel blaster. Matthew Burke, now serving a 6 year sentence.
0: Jeez.
2: Now, I understand you love your pub and you're having a great beer and you're having a chat to your mates, but I'm like, oh my gosh, when you get to the point where someone is robbing the pub and they've got, you don't know that that's a gel blaster, you think that's a gun.
4: Yeah.
2: And, look, this wasn't in the story as well, but the guy that threw the bar stool got... The guy came over the top and stabbed him in the shoulder.
0: Yeah, you can see it.
4: Oh, but is that what he was doing?
2: Yes, but then he picked up the stool again and threw
0: another
2: one.
0: Still had a crack at it. Do you know, I love it when I see that, but I would encourage anybody never to ever do that. But in the moment, you could see, if it's your local too and there's, what, four or five of you and one guy behind the bar... Oh, you'd be sitting there making eye contact with everybody else, wouldn't you?
4: Be quite scary.
0: Be very scary. Don't ever do it.
2: There's old school crew. I mean, that old generation that just... Do you get to a certain point in your life where you go, look, I don't care what this guy does to me. Like, this is my local.
0: Yeah.
2: Do you, like...
4: Yeah, maybe.
0: Would you die for your local?
4: You mean you just give up?
2: I mean,
4: what do you mean?
2: So the guy that threw the bar stool now has to get a sign above... Where he sits at the bar, he has to get... There's got to be some sort of recognition for what he's done, for his bravery.
4: Maybe a gold bar stool.
0: Gold mug that he drinks from.
2: Started filming the bandit, and the guy turns around and comes back for her to stop her filming him.
4: Yeah.
2: And she has a go back and says, don't you touch me.
0: Yeah, I'm not deleting that. I will never delete that.
4: Oh, my goodness.
2: The Boat Rowers in Newcastle.
0: Well,
2: Tommy, I'm going there to go and have a beer with a few of the
0: guys. Nice day to the pub. All right, very soon there's a dating trend sweeping Australia, which is having huge success too. This is a bit of a personal one too, Kay Ritchie. We have first-hand evidence that this actually works.
4: It sure does.
0: Stick around if you're single.
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6: 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Two-car crash wrapping up on Musgrove Road at Chauvin Street heading through Robertson. Debris on the M1 northbound lanes through Pimpamarth. Broken down truck on the Ipswich Motorway westbound before Granard Road at Rocklea. There's a breakdown on the Pacific Motorway inbound in the left lane just before you hit the Captain Cook Bridge coming through the Gabba, and a large pothole to watch out for on the Western Freeway inbound right lane after Moggill Road through Indooroopilly. 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Looks like most of the rain's gone now. Sunny conditions tomorrow. It's Chopper Dave. More traffic soon on Nova 106.9.
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0: Is it the Grape Theory?
1: Madonna. I got something I want to talk about.
0: Yeah, it's the Grape Theory. Absolutely. This trend is big. The idea is you eat 12 grapes sitting under a table on New Year's Eve, and that will bring you luck in whatever you wish for in the next 12 months.
2: If you've just missed out on New Year's Eve, though, like, it's a long way to wait to get your 12 wishes happening.
0: Have six grapes halfway through. It's like Christmas in July, you know?
3: Well, the countdown's about to start. Where's Kate?
0: Oh, she's under the table
3: she's
0: again.
3: Under the frigging table.
0: Oh, my God.
2: She's under the table again.
0: Again?
2: Oh, good. Eating grapes. That's a new one.
0: Nicole, hello.
4: Hello, how are you going, guys?
0: Good, Nick. You've got a bit of an idea on your thoughts for the grape theory?
4: Yeah, I'm actually the friend that Sue was referring to, and I am engaged after eating my grapes under the table.
2: Wow. No way.
0: So can we get a bit of a timeline on this, Nick? So you ate your grapes on New Year's, then what happened?
4: It took a while, I'm not going to lie, for my man to find me. So I ate the grapes New Year's Eve of 2023, and then I met him the 24th of December 2024.
2: So it took 12 months. Which wish was the man on? Which number wish was getting a man?
4: Number one. He was number one. But you know what?
2: First
4: I found
2: wish.
4: Him and he's absolutely perfect.
0: Wow.
4: And I feel so lucky.
2: Oh, that is so, I'm so, so happy for you.
3: Nick, can I ask what some of the other wishes were?
4: Oh, you know, the classic, you know, get more money or, walk 10,000 steps a day
3: that's it.
0: Break up with Sue as a friend.
4: Exactly.
2: Shake Sue.
0: Yep. Get rid of Sue.
3: Go to the local fruit markets and get Sue some grapes.
0: Hey, Nick, when's the wedding?
4: The wedding is coming up in the 8th of August, 2026.
3: Wow. Awesome.
4: So it's all happening. But four other friends ate their grapes last year, and they're all in relationships right now.
2: But are they happy relationships? I mean, honestly, anyone can get one.
4: No, I promise you, of someone who tried their hardest to find their match, and I'm so grateful that I did, they have all found, I definitely know it's their match as well.
0: They're Here's my concern, person. Nick.
2: Forever.
0: It's New Year's Eve, you've had a skinful, you go under the table for grapes. If you've eaten 12 red grapes, it could give you a funny tummy, and the next thing it's you're seeing the New Year's on the bowl, you know what I mean?
3: Well, that's...
4: I had my dog with me, I recorded it, because of course you record it. It looks wild, to be honest. It looks absolutely crazy when you watch it back, but... It is what it is, and I believed in the grapes.
2: Wow. You'll have to cut it into your wedding video.
0: The grapevine.
3: Can I? Something Elsie's like given that. Us a call. What's the twist with this grape theory, Elsie?
5: Hey, I saved 12 grapes on New Year's Eve, and when it hit midnight, I opened the container, and there were only 10. I found out that my dad had eaten 2 of them, so I only had 10, and I wished for a boyfriend, and I only had him for 10 months.
0: Dad had 2 girlfriends, which was an awesome twist on the ground.
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9: Multi-vehicle crash on Kingston Road, northbound at Jacaranda Avenue through Kingston. A breakdown on the Pacific Motorway, inbound left lane before you hit the Captain Cook Bridge at the Gabba. There's debris on the M1, northbound lanes through Pimpamar. Broken down truck on the Ipswich Motorway, westbound before Granard Road through Rocklea. 2-car crash on Musgrave Road and Shobin Street heading through Robertson. A large pothole has opened up on the Western Freeway, inbound in the right lane just after the Moggill Road exit through Indooroopilly. And a breakdown on the Logan Motorway, westbound through Larapinta. Slow going on the Gateway, northbound through Brackenridge and up towards the Pine Rivers Bridge. And the Western Freeway yet to ease from Mount Cutha. Australia's biggest Keno jackpot is yours for the taking. With $40 million on the line every 3 minutes, your dream win could be just one play away. 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It's Chopper Day. Fine conditions tomorrow. More traffic soon on Nova 106.9.
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11: 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See

0: written about Pokemon. Celestial. Thank you, Ed Sheeran. Hey, do you know what's really great? We have an exclusive podcast. We only do it as a one-off, guys, every day. It's very special. It's like the boutique range.
1: You don't hear it on air now.
2: Am I involved?
0: Yeah, you're involved. You're in it too.
2: Oh, okay,
0: yeah.
2: Gotcha.
1: You usually don't listen at the beginning.
2: Right, okay, gotcha.
0: I mean, we have our show, which is a very family-friendly show for anybody driving in their car right now, but sometimes the on-air exclusive podcast is a little bit racy, you might say.
2: What are we talking about today?
0: Work and blue, mate. Talking about one woman and her dilemma to do with Lotto.
1: Oh, that sounds really racy. Oh,
0: she had a bit of a win. She had a win, Fitz, but what she did next...
1: Can't wait to get that racy content in my ears when I head off to bed tonight.
0: What she did next with the $1 million is where it gets really steamy.
2: Oh, can I be involved with that?
0: Yeah, you know, you already are. Right. We've already recorded it. It's a podcast. Done. It's already up.
1: Brilliant.
0: What will she do? You can go to the Nova Play to find that exclusive podcast, guys. Tomorrow, another set of ties up for grabs, you little beauty. Thanks to Bob Jane. How good is that? $1,000 a voucher, guys. We got it all happening on our show.
1: Can I just say something?
0: Yeah.
1: You came dressed as a milk bottle today. I'm just saying, don't you think he looks like a sweet little piece of confectionery, the little milk bottles?
2: He does.
1: Anyway, Alan's... I'm so sorry to stop down at this time.
0: They're quite round in shape.
1: And what, creamy on top.
2: You've gone down the white root, beige root lately, which can be dangerous when you love food so much.
0: Never a beige root, thanks, mate. But it's a white top, it's white shorts and white socks.
1: Vanilla, I'd say.
2: Very vanilla. Yeah, why are you eating grapes under the desk there, Wimp? Kylie Minogue is up next with Ricky Lee and Tim.
1: So
2: enjoy
1: good.
2: The rest of your Tuesday night. We'll speak to you tomorrow.
1: Bye. Fitzy with Bat and Kate. 4 to 6
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24: Multi-vehicle crash on Kingston Road, northbound at Jacaranda Avenue through Kingston. Breakdown on the Pacific Motorway inbound left lane before the Captain Cook Bridge as you make your way through the Gabba. Broken down truck on the Ipswich Motorway westbound shoulder just around Granard Road through Rothley. Slow conditions still as you make your way along the Western Freeway from Indooroopilly to Fig Tree Pocket, and the run on the Centenary Highway is a bit slow coming towards the Jindalee Bridge, and the Ipswich Motorway starting to recover out through Darra Oxley and out towards Gales as well. 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Sun's out, guns out tomorrow with a sunny day coming up. It's Chopper Dave. Another check soon on Nova 106.9.
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27: Hello, I'm Michelle Stevenson. The PM is unfazed by an online social media campaign criticising Labor's new tax reforms. Dozens of small businesses are using AI-generated images to protest the government's decision to rein in capital gains, negative gearing and trusts, arguing it stifles investment. Anthony Albanese, though, has rejected the claims but thanked business for using nice photos of him in their memes.
28: I think some of them are very flattering and I thank them for picking very nice photos of me. Our policies are very clear. When it comes to capital gains tax, what we are simply doing is returning the system to what was there before 1999.
27: A Southwest Sydney man accused of murdering his wife and children was the full-time carer of his two sons who had learning difficulties. The bodies of the boys, aged 4 and 12, as well as their mother, were found inside a home at Campbelltown, with the 47-year-old to remain behind bars. Victoria's Attorney General has not ruled out expanding the powers of liquor licensing inspectors amid explosive revelations. Dangerous bootleg booze is being sold in stores across Melbourne. Toxic chemicals and plastics have been detected, with some bottles containing more than 10 times the legal limit of methanol. The Bureau of Meteorology exec who led the agency during their bungled website redesign is stepping down. Dr. Peter Stone was in charge during last year's heavily criticised $96 million site development. And Angelina Jolie and Brad Pitt's daughter Zahara has taken another dig at their famous dad. The 21-year-old has graduated from college, dropping Pitt from her name. Now let's hear what's happening on Nine News.
0: Thanks, Michelle. I'm Melissa Downs. Tonight, stranded by flash flooding, see the life-saving rescues. Some southeast suburbs hit with their heaviest May rainfall in 20 years. Teen gunmen on shooting rampage at a US mosque. The moment an angry customer lashes out at a local cafe. And 50 years since the Angels released their classic pub rock anthem. Nine News, your news on 9 and 9 Now, live at 6.
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29: Welcome to Tuesday afternoon. It is Ricky Lee and Tim.
4: Hello, friends.
29: Some would say this is a special K day.
4: It's a special K day.
29: I mean, there's a big K.
4: Yep.
29: And there's another big K.
4: Big K, tall K.
29: Big K, tall K.
4: A short K and a tall K.
29: Oh, my God.
4: Like, really short K and a really tall K.
29: Okay, how tall is Kylie? How tall is Keita Alexander? Let's work on that.
4: Because I don't often look up at a woman. You know what I mean? I'm a tall girl. And Keita Alexander is so tall.
29: She's like a
4: supermodel.
29: She's fresh from Darwin. She's here to talk about her brand new album, Rage. And she's here to play a game of Sing for you very soon. That's the tall K.
4: That's the tall K. And then we have the short K, Kylie Minogue. She's 5'2", I think.
29: Have you guys... We asked you at the start of this for how tall they are, and you're all just looking at us like we didn't ask you how tall they are. Hang on. Yep.
30: There's no official height online about Keita Alexander, but Kylie Minogue is 5 feet.
4: I thought she was 5'2", but she's 5.
30: ChatGPT says Kylie is 5'4".
4: Ask again, because ChatGPT often is wrong.
30: Okay, are you sure? Let's see what it says.
4: There we go.
29: Keita 6'1".
4: 6'1".
29: And how tall is Kylie?
4: 5 foot.
29: Five?
4: Whoa!
29: Five and...
4: She's
29: maybe
4: a
29: they should do
4: one.
29: A collab. Anyway, our full chat with Kylie Minogue. It's up on our podcast, but it's here next. It is here next. And we're going to...

0: Kylie Minogue is streaming on Netflix from tomorrow.
1: We were lucky enough to get a little cheeky sneak peek. We got to watch it before anyone else. Last week, we were sitting at home watching it on Netflix, feeling all fancy, feeling like I'm better than you because I got to watch it.
0: I wanted to speak to Kylie Minogue about how it was very clear in the doco that Jason Donovan is not over her.
1: Yeah, it was quite...
0: But we didn't get there.
1: No, of course not. But she really talks about Michael Hutchence, and it's just...
0: It's beautiful.
1: It really is gorgeous.
0: Here's our chat with Kylie Minogue, and you can stream Kylie on Netflix from tomorrow.
2: It's going good. Thank you. How are you going?
1: Yeah. Oh, just excellent.
0: So
1: I mean,
0: good.
1: Even better now seeing your gorgeous face. We are still gagged from watching the first couple of episodes of the documentary. I watching it was incredible for me and for both of us as fans. I can only imagine for you what it must feel like going through all of that archive footage and reliving your entire career for this, for all of us to enjoy. What does it feel like for it to be out and for people to kind of take a peek behind the curtain like this?
2: It's a lot. It was a lot to do. It's a lot now. And I can see on the other side of the room this poster. When I see it, I'm like, oh, this wasn't a fever dream. This actually happened. It's going out to the world. It's been definitely a really unique process, and I'm just so thankful that I was with a great team, with my producer and director, and with the Netflix team. It's just been very, loving, dare I say. I felt like that was too strong a word, but like there's a lot of care in the project.
1: Yeah.
0: I'm going to guess, having a career like yours, spanning the decades, top of your game, you would have been asked to do something like this 958 times, I would assume. Why now?
2: Again, the right team. And I think after Padam and Tension being such a, not a turning point, but just like another, like supercharged. I don't know. Tension and that entire tour was an incredible time, and maybe, I don't know, I just felt kind of okay in myself. And is there a monster under the bed? Maybe not. What am I so scared of? And actually took the producer, John Batsek, years for me to say yes. So I didn't kind of magically go, now's the time. But it was, I just knew that he meant it. It wasn't a kind of passing ask or a kind of knee-jerk ask. He really has got an incredible track record with what he makes. So, yeah, safe hands. And I thought, I can't really, I don't have a very good reason why not.
0: Why the hell not, basically? Yeah.
2: Why the hell not?
1: Why the hell not? It's really inspiring and amazing to watch, especially as a woman, watching you have to stand up for yourself in the way that you did. And you've released music across 5 decades. It's insane, Kylie. Of all the eras and all the music.
2: I mean, so 5 decades, I'm like, wait. How?
0: Yeah.
1: What? Well, you know, late 80s, you know what I mean?
2: Yeah, very end of the 80s.
0: Very late 80s.
1: What's the one song, the defining song you would say of your career? Because we're playing Kylie Minogue. What is the one song? Because we're going to play it for you. She's gagged.
0: Don't hang up on us. Don't hang up on us.
2: I'm just going to say Love at First Sight.
1: That's perfect. My favourite. Yes.
2: Dude, it's just, I think it's got my DNA in it. And yeah, if you were to play that, I'd be very thankful.
0: And we'll see you here for the AFL Grand Final. That's going to be huge. I'm going to ask you one other question as a Melbournean. You are. Who's your team? Because I feel like I don't know.
2: I don't have a team. I'm going to have to have, extra security because I'm sure I'm going to be canvassed.
0: Oh, we're not as bad as they are in the UK. Don't worry about that. No. Thank you so much for your time. Kylie is available to stream on Netflix from tomorrow. Do yourself a favour, as Molly Meldrum would say. Watch it. So proud of you back home.
1: We love you so
0: much. And
1: we'll
0: see you here for the grand final.
2: Love you.
1: Love you, Kylie. Bye.
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4: 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A multi-vehicle crash on the Ipswich motorway westbound on ramp. It's in the left lane as you come off Muriel Avenue through Maruka. It's causing a few minor delays too. Multi-vehicle crash on the Western Freeway inbound after Moggle Road through Indooroopilly. Multi-vehicle crash on Kingston Road northbound at Jacaranda Avenue through Kingston. And a broken down truck on the Ipswich motorway westbound heading through Rocklea. And a breakdown on the Pacific motorway inbound left lane before the Captain Cook Bridge. Score $150 off 2026 New Zealand flights with Flight Centre today only. Fly Brisbane to Auckland one way from $155. Book online now at Flight Centre. It's Chopper Day. A sunny day coming up tomorrow. More traffic soon on Nova 106.9.
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0: Ricky Lee and Tim the Sarvo, this is Nova. Happy Tuesday afternoon. Keita Alexander's brand new album, Rage, is out June 26th. The new song, Tell All My Friends, is out now and she's here.
1: How am I gonna tell my friends that you're back and we're good and I love you?
2: Keita Alexander, welcome. How are you?
3: I'm great.
0: You brought a paper bag full of stuff in here.
2: I did, and it's a big paper bag. It looks dodgy AF.
0: I know. Like, you know what I thought it was?
2: You need me to dispose of something.
0: It was like T-shirts.
3: You know when you do that, people don't actually appreciate it because they're like, I don't really want this. I don't want your shirt with your face.
2: How

0: I've said this to Ricky before. You remind me of Russell Crowe.
1: Well, and I'll tell you why. Please tell her why, because that sounds...
2: You got to hurry up. Finish that sentence.
0: So I always say Russell Crowe's never made a bad film. Mm. And you've never released a bad song.
1: No.
0: And
1: really
0: I have said that,
1: that
0: not even just to your face. I really mean that. You must be so happy. How does it feel to have this album just so close to being out there?
2: I mean, I have to check my calendar every day to be like, when's it out again? Like, because it's, I don't know, it's approaching, but we've had it ready for quite a while. And I don't know, I'm really obsessed with this record because it's as raw and as me as I could have been on it.
1: How long was the process of making the album?
2: It was actually quite fast.
1: Yeah.
2: And we got it done quite fast and handed it in on time.
1: Yeah.
2: You know, so.
0: Because rage is an easy subject matter for you? Or?
2: No, it's just really easy for me to tap into.
1: Yeah. Yeah.
2: Easy to get it out. I'm just, it's about me coming to terms with my anger and being like, this belongs in my life and I'm allowed to feel this way.
0: Yeah.
1: Yeah, wow.
2: Yeah.
1: Do you have a particular rage song that you go to? Because I have a full rage playlist.
2: Oh, is it a lot of screamo?
1: Yeah.
2: Send it to me.
1: It's like a visceral thing. You really feel it.
2: I've never dabbled.
0: But you two can have an outlet, right? So in a weird way, as a non-musician,
1: yeah.
0: I feel like that's your outlet. Mm. Yeah. What can I do?
1: Pop on some rage music.
2: Yeah. You know what? I've heard that people do listen to screamo to process it.
1: Yeah.
0: Okay.
2: Yeah, especially men.
0: All right. Mm. Maybe when you listen to that, you can't actually think of anything else.
1: You
0: maybe
1: can't.
0: Well, we have a little rage edition of Sing to come and play next. Katie's going to stick around. we're gonna play some songs and you have to sing the next line. And they're ragey themed.
1: Rage themed.
0: Rage themed. Katie Alexander's here. Going to play Sing properly when we come back. It'll all make sense.
2: Yeah, right.
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4: 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Investing carries risk. Got a crash in 17 Mile Rocks, Monier Road, just outside the shopping centre, causing delays both ways. And also a crash westbound Ipswich Road at the Sherwood Road intersection, Maruka. No delays. All other Brisbane majors. Clear run to the Bruce Highway if you're heading up through to the Sunshine Coast. And M1 down to the Gold Coast. Nice smooth run there too. 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Clear this evening, fine and sunny the forecast of Brisbane tomorrow after a top of 25 degrees. Right now, 19 on Nova 106.9.
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2: We've got a breakdown in the City Riverside Expressway northbound at the Elizabeth Street off-ramp. Still delays due to a multi-vehicle crash on Ipswich Motorway. Maruka, it's westbound at the Sherwood Road on-ramp. The truck's broken down there westbound in Rockley too. Breakdown Logan Motorway, Larapinta westbound, just sitting in the left shoulder after Paradise Road. Breakdown on Centenary Highway, Jindalee northbound. There's one on the Gateway Motorway, Eagle Farm southbound. And a breakdown Gippie Arterial Road, Bald Hills. It's southbound in the right lane before Strathpine Road. It's National Road Safety Week. Everyone has a right to get home safe. Keep your eyes on the road, hands on the wheel, and take the pledge to drive so others survive. Tonight in Brisbane, down to 14 degrees. Tomorrow's looking sunny at last with a top 24 degrees, sitting on 20 degrees now on Nova 106.9.
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2: There's a breakdown in Larapinta on the Logan Motorway westbound after Paradise Road on the left shoulder. A multi-vehicle crash in Maruka on the Ipswich Motorway westbound at the Sherwood Road on ramp, and then a stack of breakdowns. The first in Heathwood on the Logan Motorway eastbound. Another in Jindalee on the Centenary Highway northbound. Breakdown to an Eagle Farm on the Gateway Motorway southbound. And a breakdown in Bald Hills on Gympie Arteria Road southbound for Strathpine Road. And that one's blocking up the right lane. Be mindful. Anytime Fitness is celebrating their 18th birthday, so it's time to hit the club. 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Down to 14 overnight. Tomorrow's sunny and a top of 24 degrees. And right now it is 20 degrees on Nova 106.9.
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17: Mr. 305 checking in for the remix. 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Well, this year's gonna be called Gaiocho. Que hola, gata, que hola, omega. 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Dale!

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0: 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The nine freshest hits right now. This is the No.

0: favourite Australian boy band tonight, Midnight Till Morning. The boys are genuinely so loose. And you have to sleep one on top of the other, right? Who takes the top bunk?
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0: Australian music news never stops. Tuesday night, let's start with this. The National Indigenous Music Awards return for 2026 and nominations are now open. It'll be the 22nd edition of the NIMAs for short. It's going to be returning to Darwin Amphitheatre on Saturday the 8th of August. If there is an Aboriginal First Nations artist that you're loving at the moment, categories are now open for Artist of the Year, Best New Talent, Album of the Year, Film Clip of the Year and Song of the Year. And those nominations close on the 19th of June. Head to nima-nominations.au to nominate your favourite artist.
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0: Up next, our favourite Sydney duo, Maiden Lane, who have already got co-signs with SZA and Charlie Puth. They were caught up on the weekend to sing at a Thundercat gig.

posted to Maiden Lane's Instagram shows Eden, the lead singer of Maiden Lane, in the crowd. She was handed the microphone to sing their remix of Tell Me to all of the Thundercat fans. And finally, 8 Aussie songwriters have been honoured with a place on APRA AMCOS's coveted Billions list. Here's a list of Aussie songs by Aussie songwriters if you didn't know. I Miss You, I'm Sorry was co-written by Australia's Sarah Ahrens for Gracie Abrams. That song joins the Billions Club, alongside Sneaky Sound System for their song Can't Tell Me Nothing, and Coda Banks and Tucker Perry, amazing Australian songwriters. They collaborated on global girl group Cat's Eye's mega hit Touch. Also making the Billions Club today is Geronimo by Brizzy Band Shepherd. Now, I have seen the photo that's been posted today where Shepherd are holding their beautiful trophy that says Billions Club. So we celebrate tonight by playing Geronimo. Welcome to the Billions Club. It's Shepherd on the Oz Music Show at Nova.

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23: Okay, your new favourite Aussie boy band, Midnight Till Morning, on the show next to play the math quiz. The grade 4 math quiz, yeah. Mind you. Are they any good at math? Spoiler, apparently not.
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0: Gentlemen from Budgera, this is the Matty Rowe Oz Music Show. In before that, you would have heard brand new music from Aussie boy band Midnight Till Morning. The brand new song is called Math. Quickly tell me about this song.
1: Well, we've basically been playing Math since we first started touring, like 7 months ago. And it just had like the craziest fan interaction. Like people just loved it and were really excited about it. So we decided to put it out as our, you know, latest single. And it's been going great. We had a lot of fun filming the music video too. We were in Tokyo and that was a lot of fun, just kind of running around and exploring the city.
0: I thought because Math, we could do a Math quiz with Midnight Till Morning tonight.
1: All of us are really bad at Math.
0: Okay, I was going to ask.
2: End of Math, yeah.
0: Math was not a strength for any of you.
3: I actually almost failed if my teacher wasn't nice. He gave me an extra credit assignment, so I'd pass.
0: No. Okay, well, I thought we'd put country v country because one half of you are Australian. Well, two of you are Australian. Two of you are American. So, Connor Mason for Australia. Australia is your buzzer. So if you want to chime in.
1: Australia.
0: Australia is your buzzer.
2: Australia.
0: And then Shane and Zach from Midnight Till Morning, the States. What would you like your buzzer to be?
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0: America, Australia.
5: You got to get a caca in there, like a bald eagle.
0: Okay, here we go. Buzz in with your country to answer best of five wins. It's the Math quiz with Midnight Till Morning. What is greater, 2/3 or 3/5?
5: 2/3.
0: That is correct.
5: Oh, well, I just went in. I had no idea at all.
0: One for America. To 4 decimal places, name pi.
2: Australia, 3.415.
0: So close.
2: 3.1459.
0: So close. We're missing. Like there's one, like one in there. Out. There's a one in there in an extra spot.
2: 3.1415.
0: Yes!
2: One.
0: I don't know if that's two, though. Is that Australia? Yeah, yeah, okay. Final question for the win, because we're one each.
2: No.
0: How many degrees are in a right triangle? Right angle.
2: Australia.
1: 90.
2: 90.
0: Yay!
3: Yeah. that.
0: Australia for the win. Midnight till morning. 45.
2: As you know, in math, we only count up to 5.
1: That's right.
2: That is the only number we can actually count up to.
0: Math from Midnight Till Morning is the song, which is out now. The boys are not good at math, but that's okay. The song is good. So, boys, thanks for hanging out tonight.
2: Thank you.
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2: non-stop Fresh Hits and Throwbacks are on tonight. Hello, my name is Maddie Rowe. Wouldn't normally do a birthday shout out, but happy fourth birthday to Little RZA. He is ASAP Rocky and Rihanna's little one. They had a big slime themed birthday party on the weekend. Umbrella, Rihanna playing after Bruno Mars. Now this is

0: from Throwback Usher on Nova to fresh Harry Styles. American Girls plays on the other side. You know Harry is here in Australia later this year. Tickets are, of course, always sold out for Harry, but if you want free ones, we have some in our hot little hands. Fitzy Whipper, Kate Ritchie return tomorrow from 4 o'clock with free Harry Styles tickets. Don't miss them.
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0: favourite songs, Olivia Dean and Sam Fender's Rain Me In. Fresh Hits and Throwbacks continue next on Nova. Hope you're well. My name's Maddie Rowe. Apple bottom jeans, boots with the fur. The whole club was looking at her. Flo Rida, T-Pain, beautiful lyrics. Low playing straight after 12 to 12 from Somba as we continue the hits tonight.
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12: Jody and Hazy. In the
13: morning. Jody, what happened to your hair? Your hair was so long and thick and luscious, and now it's all short on the sides. The front's a little bit longer, but it's sort of parted over to the side, and there's some blonde streaks through it. Morning, Karen. How are you? Would you like to see the manager? Take us through the latest storm, because I'll tell you what, this is becoming too much of a regular little pattern here.
14: I don't want to see the manager on this occasion. I would like to have a meeting with the principal.
13: Yeah, right. Skip the manager.
14: No, not of my kid's school. She's gorgeous. But I'll tell you what happened on the weekend. And there was an incident that unfolded right in front of me. And it was in the form of a game of netball. Okay. And so, you know, I'm passionate about netball, but I try to keep a lid on it because I don't want to be that parent. I'm never want to be accused of being that mum or dad that goes over the top, you know, at school sport.
13: I think in your bio, it's a direct quote, it says, lids are off. That's your mantra. That's how you live your life.
14: Shut up. Do you want to hear the story or not?
13: Oh, I don't know.
14: So I'm watching this game unfold, and I have to say, for a game of Year 7 netball, it was pretty damn rough. I'm not going to mention what team we were playing against, or my kid's school, obviously, but it was pretty intense, and the girls were coming off each quarter going, like, almost teary. Like, it wasn't fun for them because they were getting sort of roughed around. Anyway, there's about – and I'm timekeeper, by the way, so, you know, split roles – mum, protective mama bear, and also timekeeper. So there's about 20 seconds to go, and I'm well qualified to say that because I'm timing. And my child went for a ball right in front of me, And then another girl came through, I'm not kidding, stuck her leg out, bang.
13: Whoa.
14: Collected her real bad. Like, it was pretty, I'm going to say filthy.
13: That's netball though, isn't it?
14: Is it though? So anyway, she hit the deck. Obviously, when you smack into the concrete, it's not pleasant. So she got up and she's pretty resilient, my kid, but she just burst into tears because I think by that stage she'd had enough. And so I collected her and she was crying and she's was like, Mom, you know, like really shaking and visibly upset. And it is, I have to say, the closest I've ever come to losing it, because this kid that took her out, in netball it's like an unwritten rule, right, that you, if you accidentally or even intentionally hit someone and they hit the ground, you pull them up.
13: Mm.
14: Or you just go and go, are you okay?
13: Yeah, well done, girls.
14: Yeah.
13: Good stuff.
14: Thanks. We're good sports like that.
13: Yeah.
14: This girl just ran off.
13: Shut. No. She ran off. That goes against everything we know when it comes to netball.
14: Okay, don't be a
13: Where are the ethics?
14: Don't be a smartass. So I'm standing there and their coaches weren't great as well, because they were sort of yelling out a lot of not encouraging things during the game. And so I spotted the two coaches in the car park afterwards and in my head.
13: That's old school. I'll meet you in the car park.
14: In my head, I'm like, don't do it. Don't say anything. Don't. I just wanted to make the point. Maybe you could encourage your team to check on the welfare of other players if they do. In fact, but I didn't.
13: You didn't.
14: I didn't.
13: Well, that's a nice change. How many times have we been in a situation where Jade's gone, I just want to say this, and I'm like, do not say that. And how many times have you done it anyway? And how badly has it ended up?
14: Oh, if you were running a percentage, probably about, I don't know, 85-15 in favour of saying what I want to say.
13: Yeah, it's working out well too, isn't it? So good on you. You didn't say something.
14: So I didn't, but then I thought,
13: just leave it.
14: I'm just going to flag something with Hazy today and see if he thinks this is a good idea. Should I write a strongly worded email, a polite one but strongly worded, to the opposition?
13: No, you should not. Just leave it and get it over it. Can I ask, have you already drafted it up? You've drafted it up, haven't you?
14: I maybe had a conversation with ChatGPT and said, what's the most diplomatic way to approach an opposition school when they behave really poorly?
13: Don't do this. Don't do it.
14: But
13: have you done it?
14: I haven't done it.
13: Is it ready to go? Is it ready to be fired off?
14: It's maybe. It's something I've been working on. It's not bad.
13: Well, it's not good though, is it? What good can come from this?
14: Well, maybe those children might learn a lesson about good sportsmanship.
13: No, they won't.
14: A much needed lesson.
13: No, they won't. They're going to say, hey, you know Jodie Oddie? I think she's on Nova. She's a dickhead. That's what comes from it, okay? All these situations.
14: Let me send the email. I'm at that stage of life where I need this. Come on.
13: Oh, geez, you need people hating you, do you? Feeling too much love, so I just need to really, really work on this whole Karen, this Karen vibe thing.
14: Let me just sleep on it.
12: Jodie and Hazy on

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3: starts.
1: Gone in 50 seconds.
3: Now. It is a momentous day in Gone in 50 seconds. They said it couldn't be done.
4: Yep.
3: But it's reached dramatic new heights. $2,500 worth.
4: What today. People don't recognise about this man, Ryan Fitzgerald, is that he's fiercely competitive.
3: Yeah.
4: And he said to us, I want to get it to $2,500, which I have never done before.
3: Yeah, and he's fiercely intelligent as well.
4: Yeah.
5: Do you know, you guys played NBA Jam, and you know when they do the old, he's on fire!
3: He's on fire!
5: And you can shoot it from anywhere, Jodes, and it goes in. Oh, that's what I feel like. I'm on the he's on fire mode at the moment.
4: Okay. All right.
5: Okay. So I'm not letting up. I want to keep going and going. And if you would like to play Gone in 50 Seconds, you got to register on the Nova Player app and we could be calling you back.
3: From downtown, razzle dazzle, he's on fire.
4: Okay. Playing this morning.
5: Fatality. Oh, no, that's Mortal Kombat.
4: You guys okay? Do you need a moment?
3: Too many fatalities on the basketball court.
4: You're right.
5: Okay. Street Fighter.
4: Okay, $2,500, Steph from Evanston. Hello.
6: Hi, everyone.
4: Hello. Okay.
5: Steph, how's your heart rate? I'm flying
6: very
5: at the
6: nervous.
5: Moment. Yeah. Yeah.
6: I'm on the same level, but hey, look, I'm ready. I'm pumped. I'm ready to go. So.
5: Come on, Steph. Go. Good luck. Good luck.
4: Okay.
6: Thank you.
4: All right, Steph, this is how it kicks off. I'm going to go with you first. If you need to pass, do so. But if you've got the power, at the end of 60 seconds, you win $2,500. You good to go?
6: Amazing. I'm great to go. Let's go.
4: All right. Okay.
3: Three, two, one. We're rolling.
4: Okay, Steph. What animal is King Julian in the kids' film Madagascar?
6: A lion.
4: Incorrect. Lemur. Oh. Fitz, what is the British version of Broadway called?
5: Oh,
4: Three, two,
5: pass.
4: One. Back to you, Steph. Which organ in the human body produces insulin? Steph, in three, two, one.
6: Kidneys.
4: No, pancreas. Back to you, Fitz. Who sings Man I Need?
5: Olivia Dean.
4: Yes. What came first, Apple or Microsoft?
5: Microsoft.
4: Yes, by a year. What do Specsavers sell?
5: Glasses.
4: Yes, true or false, Jamie Foxx helped discover Ed Sheeran. In three.
5: False.
4: No, true. Back to you, ooh. Steph. If you celebrated your birthday today, what would your star sign be? In three, two, one. Back to you, Fitz.
6: There we go.
4: What is the tallest mountain?
5: No! He's crawled! $3,000!
3: Stephen Bradbury!
4: Oh.
5: Steph, isn't it? How nerve-wracking is it in those last few seconds?
6: And I can hear the countdown, and I'm so distinct. And I'm really on top of my star sign, so to think, like, when you're doing it in the car, it's
4: it's easy
6: to answer it.
4: Yeah.
6: But as soon as you're under that pressure, but well done to you. So,
4: Steph, that's so nice. It was Taurus, by the way.
6: Oh, yes, Taurus. I know. It was my mum's birthday the other week, so I knew that.
4: No.
5: Damn. Well,
6: that's
5: Steph.
6: Okay.
5: No worries. You can register again on the Nova Player app and $3,000 up for grabs tomorrow thanks to AutoMasters.
4: This is outrageous. Thank you, Steph. Thank you so much.
6: Thank you. Have a good day.
3: Bye. Oh, you too.
5: Bless you, Steph.
4: Oh, man.
3: You said $3,000. Did you say 50?
5: Yeah, $3,000, man.
4: Outrageous. Oh, my God.
3: All right.
4: Do you know how gross I felt going 3, 2, 1 to pause?
5: I know. It's tough. You've got to do the countdown. You have to.
4: You have to.
3: Register your dates filed on Nova Player. Take on Fitzy. Are you smarter than the great man? Let's play again tomorrow. Thanks to AutoMasters.
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15: Good morning, everybody. Happy Wednesday.
16: Hello.
17: Oh, happy hump day.
15: Oh, yes, we're here. On the show today, I wore a fancy all sequin dress the other night.
17: You looked hot.
15: Thank you, but it was a bit hazardous for reasons that you will discover.
16: You kept hooking up with people.
15: I did. I did, left, right and centre, in fact.
17: You might need to go to the clinic.
15: We talk about blind dates, whether they actually work out in this day and age.
16: Couple of positive stories here, everyone. What else? There was something else.
15: Peptides. Oh.
17: Yes, you guys talked to the guy about peptides. I was listening to it. It's fascinating.
15: I know.
17: Because I only learnt about them maybe a week ago.
16: Yeah. Yes. Dr. Vance Joy it is. I mean, sorry, that's Riptide.
15: Tim Jones.
17: I was wondering where you were going with that.
16: I don't know. I thought that'd be funny in my mind.
15: Oh, yeah. Riptide, peptide. Yeah.
16: How maybe stupid it was. That's why you laughed.

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1: Look, Friday night, Joel and I hosted a big industry awards night, right? You can check out some of the vision. We just put up a selection of photos on our Instagram that says, look, it looks like we're hosting Eurovision.
2: And it kind of does.
3: Yeah.
4: That's great.
3: And my voice is so husky today because we were emceeing off lectern mics in a huge ballroom and, really having to use every last bit of
4: yelling.
3: They were a rowdy crowd. But people kept coming up to us after being like, oh, my gosh, they're so talkative. And Nat and I were like, oh, we thought they were quite good.
1: I've seen them way worse in previous years. And, of course, Joel, you hosted that GQ Awards thing, not that Man of the Year, not long ago.
3: Thanks for the memory.
1: Nobody really listened to anything you said.
3: And there was no excuses for that because it was a much smaller room. And, that was more selective listening.
1: Now, Joel, you wore a snazzy gold jacket.
3: Yeah, well, I thought it was on brand with the 80s theme, but as I walked out the door, Mum said, oh, that doesn't fit you. You should wear a suit that fits. I said, Mum, I've travelled with one suit. I'm not going to...
1: I don't have anything else. Yes.
4: Did that play in your mind for the rest of the night, Joel, by the way?
3: Nat saw me like anxiously kind of like like shimmying the jacket down constantly because when I sat, it only became tighter.
4: Shitty.
1: And I wore an all black, long-sleeved, sequined gown.
4: Okay, right?
3: Yes. Hot.
1: And thank you. And it was a massive hazard. So I said, so it's fine because I got changed once I was there. So we did the sound check and then I had a room at Crown and got changed. Then we went down and thought, this is great. You know, we're coming down the lift. I thought, oh, no, we look pretty good. We look pretty snappy. And then the first person I saw was Pricey, who we work with, and she got up and she hugged me. She was also wearing a sequin dress. We got stuck together.
4: Oh,
1: no. So sequins on sequins, like Velcro. Yeah, and then you have to pick them apart.
3: Even prior in your room, I said, oh, I love the fishtail shape of your dress.
1: No, it got caught on itself.
3: I thought that was the design.
4: Sequence is like scales, fish scales.
1: Yes, 100%. Mm. And so then every person that came up to touch me, if they were wearing sequins, I'd be like, oh, stay away. And Josie, who we work with, there was one time like she and I said, don't touch me. And she touches me, we get stuck together. And she went, oh, no. Then she touched me with the other arm. We got stuck together on that side. We're just literally getting stuck together left, right and centre. And there was one moment towards the end when we did our last bit on stage where my arm got stuck to my side. And I'm like, I couldn't move my hand. I'm like, this is a disaster. It's really hard. You know, suffering for the sake of fashion.
4: Yes.
1: But sometimes...
4: But you look good.
1: You have to do it.
3: Also, I zipped you up into that dress and it was easy peasy. I've had to really, you know, put some knee into it with other friends before.
1: Yes, No,
3: like a mum in Titanic dressing Rose. It was not like that. You were very svelte.
1: It was more just that I couldn't reach the zip on my own. But yeah, so Joel, luckily there on standby, it was on the phone to Jack at the time and he's like, oh, hang on, I've just got to zip Nat up.
3: Yeah, and he didn't bat an eyelid because we're so used to that. Yeah.
1: Yes. Look, 13/2014, I want to know if you've had to wear something that was, for whatever reason, really hazardous. Was it that, you know, you thought your boob was going to fall out every second? Or was it that, I mean, Sunny's dress, I imagine, bit of
4: Hollywood tape going on there?
1: Yeah. You hope that.
4: That was hazardous for her father's eyes.
1: Yes, I can imagine.
3: I wore a silk suit once, which didn't leave much to the imagination. That was a rookie era on the red carpet of the RAs years ago.
1: Yes, or something that really shows sweat. That's a bit of a hazard too when you're trying to look good too.
4: But getting caught on things is
1: when you're just constantly getting caught on things.

0: it's really...
1: And Joel, great use of the word svelte. I wanted to come back to that, and I just want to throw it in. Well done, mate.
2: Mm. Oh, thank you, Sean. That's going to buoy me all day.
0: High praise, really, indeed. Appreciate that.
2: Yeah.
3: Nathan, Nat and Sean on Nova. Bills are getting paid in Brisbane.
4: I heard that you guys are paying bills.
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3: 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Nova.
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1: Wearing dresses can be hazardous, Sean, as you well know.
2: Yeah, I do.
3: Yeah. I mean, you always look so svelte in them, Sean.
2: Thank you.
3: But yeah, you know the pain. It can be tricky.
1: My sequin dress got caught on everything and everyone. So much so that our mate Masto, who was there slinging Beyond Distilling Gin at the party.
2: Good on you, Masto.
1: He messaged me the next day to say, did you manage to unhook yourself from everybody, or are you now all just living together? Because the sequences. Not only that, there's also a little trail of sequins all through level 8 of Crown Towers.
3: Oh, great. So, yeah, you were like a really fabulous human centipede by the end of the night,
1: yeah,
3: just like hooking on to people. I also really appreciated that there were Midori illusion shakers.
2: Yes, whoa, that's 80s.
1: Yeah, to get into the vibe. Shannon's in Greenwood. Hi, Shannon.
4: Hi, how are you going?
1: Good Shan. Okay, talk to us about fashion and how difficult it can be.
4: So I had a dress one time that zipped up under the arm, and I lived alone at the time, so it was quite a mission to lean up against the cabinet and get it on as it was. That was not the worst part. It did not come off. At the end of the night, I was stuck in this dress, and I was already pushing the friendship with the size, but I was stuck. I had to get 3 girlfriends to come and help me get it off.
2: Three.
3: In the jaws of life.
4: Yeah. So, yeah, it was crazy, and I tried to take it back and say, look, I got stuck in this dress, but it was the last one in the size, so it was beautiful, but I only wore it once.
1: So. There's a very famous video of Jane Fonda, who she wore frock to an awards night or something, and then she posted a video of her the next morning. She had to sleep in it because she couldn't get it off. She could not get it off.
3: Oh, how's so that? Uncomfortable too.
1: I know. So that could have been you. Lucky for your girlfriend, Shannon. Emma's in Canning Vale. Hello.
5: Hi.
1: Okay, Emma, you sound like you've been through it. What happened?
5: Yeah. It was back when I was in year 12. Mm. I got this really dress. Half it was like see-through at the bottom, and then it was like a black slip underneath, and it had bead straps.
1: Yes.
5: And it was V-cut. Like, I just started to get big boobs at the time as well, so it was even worse. Couldn't ever probably buy the worst thing on one.
2: Yes.
5: As I've sat down, the beads have undone off the dress.
1: Yes.
3: Oh, no.
1: So then there's nothing holding it up.
5: And the front of the dress has gone down. Yeah. So I've had to quickly wear myself, and my friend's gone. We've had to go to a reception to get a sewing kit to sew my dress, my straps back onto my dress so I can get through the night. But then I learned to pull my dress up when I sat down.
1: Yes, that's learning the hard way, though.
2: Point.
1: Yeah.
3: One time you need to pull your dress up.
1: Yes, exactly, to sit down. That's crazy. Yeah.
2: And well-crafted, too, to go to the reception.
1: Yeah, exactly, right? Sewing kit. Have a little craft afternoon before you can go back to the function.
3: Yep.
1: That's amazing. Thank you, Emma. I'm reminded of our friend Claire Kelly, who used to work with us here.
2: I knew
1: when we were at the Radio's Night of Nights that they don't do anymore. We're over in Sydney.
3: Oh,
1: and Claire, in her rental dress, as we're leaving, you had to go down 5 lots of escalators. And as I got onto the escalator a few steps behind Claire, I thought, oh, God, I'd hate for my dress to get caught in the escalator.
3: Oh, no.
1: And that's what happened to Claire. And we had to stop the escalator, and then we had to get... And then somebody had the bright idea, why don't we just reverse it and it'll unhook... No, that did not happen. Stop! And then they had to go off... The security had to run around and find some scissors, and we had to cut her out. A rental dress. Yeah. It looked like she'd been, attacked. It was terrible. It was just awful. So, fashion, it's hard, isn't it, Sean?
2: Very hard.
3: Pain.
0: Nathan. Nat. And Sean. Nova.
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0: Hudsy and Susie O'Neill.
1: We are farewelling a legend. Friday's closing this Sunday forever, 40 years in the making.
2: We're all going through our photo albums right now, trying to get back. I'm just like scrolling, trying to get back to that era and find some photos of myself at Fridays. I'm yet to find one.
3: Last time I went out to Fridays, I don't think people went out with their cameras and took photos of themselves.
1: Yeah.
3: In the mid-90s. How's going out with your camera on your waistband?
2: Exactly.
1: Even some of the old fashion I'm seeing in some of these photos and their hairstyles. And I got a message as well from Tommy A, the former security guard who used to let me in. He messaged on Instagram and said, That was me who let you in. Say my name. So thank you, Tommy.
3: Thanks, Tommy.
1: We go to Tony, though, at a new farm. What's your Friday story, Tony?
4: Yeah, morning. Very happy memory. My very first dance and my first kiss with my wife, and we've been married almost 27 years. So, lots of great memories. And I do recall they had from 5 to 6 on a Friday happy hour where we could get dollar drinks, like vodka oranges for a dollar. Just incredible time.
3: And pile them up on the table when the happy hour's nearly over. Do you remember that? The table's outside.
4: People just pile up.
2: Yes.
3: Store them. Yeah.
1: Dollar
2: and you wonder how we could afford to go out Friday, Saturday and Sunday. Thursday, Friday. So that's why, because they were dollar drinks. You were finding bargains.
1: Michelle out of Victory Pocket. Fridays, talk to us.
5: Guys, hi. It was 1994 and it was my first year out of high school. And half of our group were 18 and the other half weren't. And we all had to figure out ingenious ways to get in through that door because all the cool people were inside. So a friend of my brother's had a mate who worked in a stamp factory. They went and made a Friday stamp. And we all used to line up in the car park of the building underneath, like 25 of us. We'd all get our stamps and then we'd whip up the side stairs past Johan, the security guard, and it took him about a month before he caught on, and then of course the stamp got taken away. So
1: that's genius.
5: Yeah. Oh yeah, we were heroes for about a month.
3: What a great idea.
1: Friday
3: stamps. Ingenious.
2: Right, we really need to acknowledge all the security for Fridays over the years who put up with all our crap.
1: Yes.
2: Like just pretending we were someone to get in or knew someone to get in or fake stamps. Seriously.
1: Jody out of Cleveland, what's your Friday story?
6: Hey, morning, guys. So back in the 1991 days, I turned 21 and I had my 21st there. We knew our neighbours were the security guards from Rowers and Fridays. And I can remember, like you were saying, Susie, you'd go out to get free of air, go back in for smoke, have a boogie. But do you guys remember the walkway at the back of the dance floor on the river? You would see people bruising and having romantic times.
1: Yes, I forgot about that.
3: I don't remember that. What is it people would go hook down up there?
1: Yes.
6: Yeah. I'm older than you, I think, Susie, but there you go.
3: Maybe just. You probably went out more than me, to be honest.
6: To be honest, I think you were busy doing well for our country, you know, and I was...
1: Well, Johnny, you were doing well for us at Fridays.
6: I know.
1: Yeah. The back stairs, yeah, you were doing
3: everyone
1: well.
3: Everyone does what they can do.
2: Flying the flag in different ways.
1: And Lauren, at a West End, wrap us up here. What's your Friday's story?
7: Oh, I had my first celebrity sighting at Fridays. So, like, back in the day, like 25 years ago, I was with my now husband, which was my boyfriend at the time, and I totally blame those bloody $2 daiquiris from the casino for this one. And, like, I was like, oh, my God, that cricketer. And my boyfriend at the time's like, no, don't approach him, just don't. And I'm like, no, the cricketer. So I run up to this guy, and I'm like, oh, my God, Shane Warne. And, like, this guy, like, looks at me. It was friggin' Brett Lee.
0: Nick, Lutzy and Susie O'Neill.
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0: Week. Lutzi and Susie O'Neill.
1: Lutzi and Susie, of course, in New Zealand. You guys looking very nice in that studio over there too.
2: Yeah, it's nice here. As we said, there's plenty of activity here. There's about six other radio shows on. Like when we come into Nova, we're literally the only ones here. We say hello to Dylan, the audio guy. Huh. He rarely says hello back.
1: Yeah.
2: and that's it.
1: Yeah, yeah.
3: We should say we're over here for some Olympic meetings as well. The Oceania National Olympic Committee Annual General Assembly. So meetings start today.
1: Jeez, that's a mouthful.
3: Yeah, isn't it?
1: It's a mouthful. Yeah.
3: It's all the Pacific nations, basically. Australia, New Zealand, and then, you know.
2: Pretty cool.
3: Samoa, Fiji.
2: The International PNG. Olympic Committee here?
3: The president of the International Olympic Committee is here, Kirsty Coventry, yes.
1: How good. Well, I did worry
2: about
1: you guys getting out yesterday in the wet weather. I thought, geez, their flight might be delayed or cancelled because it was that wet here yesterday. I think we had like 70 to 80 mils of rain just in Brizzy alone. It was hectic.
2: It was getting pretty close to like flash flooding sort of situations, wasn't it?
1: Yeah, it was in some areas. It was definitely relentless. And
3: it was like North Queensland weather, I thought. I thought, what month
2: are we in?
3: It was
2: humidity still.
3: It felt like January flooding weather.
2: Because when you looked outside, you thought, oh, whack a jumper on.
1: Yeah.
2: And then you got outside.
1: And it was hot.
3: Why are you speaking like a Kiwi?
2: I don't know why we're talking like Kiwis.
1: Yeah, speak like Kiwis. Well, it was literally, and you know, in my household yesterday, that Flo, when she started daycare, my child, last week, she's come home sick. So she's got a bit of a cold. That turned into a bit of diarrhea. Then my wife got sick. And so yesterday...
3: She got diarrhoea too?
1: She's painting the porcelain bus. Absolutely.
2: Really?
1: No, so yesterday they were both sick. And I've got home from work and it's bucketing down. But you guys know I'm in race week for the Noosa Half Marathon. So like...
3: Not true.
1: I'm taking my craft very seriously. Don't want to get sick. But
2: You should be doing the show from Noosa all week. You should be out of there, buddy.
3: That's a very good point.
1: That's what I should be doing, shouldn't I? And then you guys could come back on Thursday night and join me from Noosa from Friday.
2: You should be live from Netanya Resort.
1: Oh.
2: or what's that other one? That we got this,
1: Peppers? Yeah, live from Peppers would be nice.
3: Sales? Live from Sales?
1: Oh, Sales.
2: Live from the throbbing.
1: Even
2: if you know, you know. The throbbing.
1: But I said to them yesterday because they were cooped up all day and I needed to go out to, there's like a store that sells like gels and stuff like that for running, and I said to them, I need to go out and get this stuff. So I took them with me and it was torrential rain. There was no undercover car park. We get out. We get absolutely soaked on this walk-in. Also, I can go in there and try on a racing singlet and try and find the right gel. And my wife was ready to kill me. And I was there going, should I get this one? Well, it's caffeinated. Do you reckon caffeine will be good on my guts? What do you think? And she was not having a bar of it.
3: Why did you take them with you?
1: Yeah, they wanted to go on an outing, but I thought they were going to stay in the car. And then they end up coming out of the car and they got absolutely soaked. Flo was crying in the rain. Morgan was practically upset in the rain. They were getting the sniffles, but, you know.
2: Well, I mean, it was, you know, these are things you have to do. They have to understand that.
1: Thank
2: they're
1: you, Dave.
2: Sick. And you need Vaseline for your nipples. I mean that is what happens.
0: Nick Lutzi and Susie O'Neill on Nova. Think we won't pay your bill? Think again. We pay your bills. If you don't believe us, ask Gabrielle from Durack.
4: Hi, this is Gabrielle from Durack.
1: Aquarium for an axolotl.
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0: This is Nova. You got Jace, Lauren and Clint.
1: Did you guys ever have a Swatch watch
2: yes,
1: growing
2: up?
0: Yes, I did.
2: Boy, I did.
1: Do you remember your first watch?
0: Swatch watch.
1: Mine was, it was called a Flick and Flack. And it was like there was two characters and one was taller than the other and that's how you learnt the minutes versus the seconds.
0: Yeah.
1: But it was by Swatch watch.
0: I'm pretty sure there's a huge Swatch watch shop at Chadston.
1: Well,
2: it wouldn't surprise me.
1: There would have been. There's one in the city too. Chaotic scenes. Have you seen the chaos around the Swatch watch shops
2: worldwide at the moment? I have seen some lines. Lines of people.
1: So
2: scores
1: people
2: of people.
1: Have been lining up outside the Swatch watch stores for 4 to 5 days, 6 days in some cases.
0: Oh, my God.
1: Not just in Melbourne, but in London, in Japan, in Bangkok, in New York, all around the world. And it is all because Swatch watch have done a collab. I love when brands collab. They've collabed up with Audemars Piguet, which is or known as AP, which is one of the most exclusive watch designers in the world. Like their Royal Oak watch, which is their sort of classic shape, which they haven't let anyone else use before. I think the cheapest entry level one you could get is about $50,000.
2: Right,
1: it's about $50,000.
2: Right,
1: plus.
2: And Swatch,
1: and they go up to millions of dollars.
2: And Swatch watches are clearly much more affordable.
1: Yeah, so they've done this collab with where they've taken the Royal Oak shape and they've combined it with sort of those quirky Swatch watch designs.
2: Colourful
1: and they're like
2: designs.
1: Hot pink,
2: yeah.
1: Bright green, blue.
2: Textured.
1: But they're on kind of like a fob at the moment, so I'm not sure if you can even make it into watch. They're retailing for about $500 and people have been lining up for days to get them because they're saying you can only get one per customer.
2: Oh.
1: But the issue is Swatch are saying, well, it's actually not going to be that limited. They're going to keep producing them because they don't want the people to buy them for $500 and sell them for $5,000. But then the scenes were so chaotic outside the Swatch watch stores all around the world that the managers of each individual Swatch store, like never been so important in their life, have had to walk out and say, guys, we're not opening the store. It's too dangerous. That opened a few of them, except in Japan. I think Japan opened.
0: We must go to Japan.
1: Well, the Japanese culture is just so
2: they're
1: gentle
2: so
1: and they're
2: yeah.
1: so polite and just one woman walks in at a time. Where in other stores, they're like stampeding. Yeah. So most of the stores didn't even open. So these poor people who have camped out for 5 days are like, sorry, go home.
0: How's the power? The power of the Swatch watchman.
1: And some of them were really empowered. Like one guy had a megaphone.
2: Especially if there's TV cameras there as well. Can you imagine?
1: And
2: it's their moment.
0: Not today.
1: But some of them.
0: No watch for you.
1: Were honestly terrified.
2: Yeah, right.
1: It was like it was going to be a stampede.
2: So do we need one of these watches?
0: Yeah.
2: I feel
1: well,
2: as though
1: we
2: do.
0: I got FOMO.
1: They're really cute.
2: Well,
1: I know. This is the issue with this supply and demand that if we can't get one, we want one.
0: Well, we want
1: you
0: one.
1: Would have had no interest in that watch.
0: No, I'm very interested now.
2: You'd wear it once.
1: Yeah, I know. Have you ever heard an AP? Audemars Piguet?
0: Never.
1: Never?
0: I had a Apple Watch for a while, but I just don't like
1: it. No, you wore it once.
2: No.
0: I don't like the wearable technology.
2: But what about some form of dress watch?
1: He's been talking about it for years.
0: I would love a dress watch.
2: You'd lose it.
0: No, I wouldn't lose it. If I buy it, I'd just have to hide it from my wife.
1: We'll just wear it every day.
2: Why would you have to hide it? It's a watch. For many people, it's a necessity.
0: I know, but just like.
2: Why?
0: Has
2: she got you by the balls as well? Everyone's got you by the balls.
1: Why can't
0: it's
1: you
0: called
1: buy
0: marriage,
1: yourself a
0: Clint.
1: Watch?
0: Well, just because like it'll be really that's what we're spending the money on. Like, we've got three kids, we've got school fees, all that sort of stuff.
1: Oh, you
0: we
1: work
0: can't.
1: Hard.
0: You I think I'd have to sell the boat to get the watch.
1: Oh, God.
2: Well, that's a flash watch.
0: No.
2: Because the boat is massive.
0: The boat's a tinny. What, you don't buy anything and not tell your partner?
1: All the time. Of course.
0: What was the last thing you bought?
1: You just say you've had it forever.
0: Oh, this old thing?
1: Yes, I've had this for years. You just have never noticed. Mm. Paul wouldn't notice anyway. He'd have absolutely... I could shave my head and he'd go, something different about you? Yeah. I go, I've had it for ages. He'd go, okay. All right,
2: you
1: duh.
2: Should actually shave the head.
0: You'd
2: have a nice melon.
0: She'd be bald and he'd go, is that a new watch?
2: Yeah,
1: that I'd distract him.
2: Down
1: I bought
2: eyebrows.
1: Myself a watch so I'd shave my head so he didn't notice the watch. Deflection, Jace. Deflection. Grow a moustache. Well, you've grown one. Shave your moustache off and she won't notice the watch because she'll be like, gee, the mo's gone.
0: Yeah.
1: Okay, it's nice.
0: Want to know the time loop?
1: Seriously.
0: That'd be my problem. I'd be too excited. I'd be like, anyone want to know the time? Just keep offering.
1: But it's out of control, the demand for these watches. Go on the socials and look at it. There are like thousands of people outside. And some are lining in orderly fashion and some it's just like a monster amount of people.
0: Hey, little social experiment. 13, 24, 10. what does your partner not know you spent money on? I don't think it's just the girls that hide purchases.
1: Oh, God, no.
0: I think us blokes are just as bad. 13, 24, 10 is our number. What does your partner not know you spent money on?
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0: Thanks for joining us. You're listening to Nova. It is Jace, Lauren and Clint with you.
1: Now, this doesn't really apply to you or I, Jace, because we are not in the dating game. Maybe more so to you, Clint. Maybe it's a warning to you, Clint, if you are going
0: a
1: on
0: warning?
1: A date. Potentially. Well, there's this theory that is called the plastic bag theory.
0: Oh.
1: And people who are dating are saying this happens when people are too easygoing in a relationship. So you think going into
0: coasting.
1: A relationship, dating and being easygoing is making life easier for the other person.
0: Yeah.
1: But people are referring to it as a plastic bag theory. We all love a chill guy, someone supportive and understanding, flexible and easygoing, happy to try the restaurants you want to try, follow your lead on where you want to visit, do all of that stuff.
2: Well, that's a yes guy.
1: A yes guy.
2: Yeah.
1: But it means that they don't initiate or don't plan things. They just go with the flow.
2: They're just coasting.
1: They kind of wait for you to make all the plans in the relationship.
2: Well, I don't think it's that. I think it's more that you want your partner to be happy. And so...
0: You know what? You can't win. Seriously.
1: Dating's hard, hey?
0: Oh, mate, if I rolled in going, you know, hey, I booked dinner here and we're going to go to this movie, you'd be sitting there with your girlfriends going, too keen, he's coming across.
1: No, I disagree. It's a balance. You want them to have some initiative and plan some things, which is really nice, but you also want them to be easy.
2: Or, Jace.
1: And if you go, actually, I don't want to do that, they go, oh, that's okay.
2: Why would you book that? I mean, that's just, why would I want to go there?
0: Well, from what I can tell, I need to go, I booked in. If we make it, we make it.
1: No, that's even worse.
0: Okay,
1: that was gross.
2: Plastic bag dating, eh?
1: Plastic bag theory. You need to be assertive, have some adventure, but also be easygoing.
2: Oh, dude, a lot of rules.
0: My wife loves me. I'm going to die alone. I won't last out there in the dating world.
2: You're welcome. Welcome to join me.
0: We'll get a casket for two.
1: It's hard, isn't it, dating?
0: Oh, mate.
1: But I think you've just got to find the person who's matched to your personality. That's the way to do it.
0: I know. And then...
1: Having said that...
2: Someone who wants to coast along with me and make... Who's going to make the decisions?
1: Well, that's the problem. If you two really relaxed people, nothing gets done, I suppose.
0: But also, you've got to find someone that matches your group too. Like, imagine if Clint started dating some person we hate.
2: What... Actually... So, you're right. Same. Like watching, trying to figure out what show to watch, like, or what movie to watch. Yeah, you know, what do you feel like? It's like, I don't know. What do you feel like?
0: Oh, mate.
2: I don't know.
1: I think that's every household.
2: Is it?
1: No one.
2: Yeah, so that happens in relationships too.
0: Oh, yeah. Lou and I have agreed on a show in bloody 12 years.
2: All right.
1: A Secret Millionaire is the only one Paul and I have agreed on in a long time. Because he likes like crime, docos, scary things, and I can only watch that when the sun is up. I can't watch, as soon as it gets dark, I can't watch scary things.
0: I had a girl come over once in my single dates. We were just having pizza at my place and we're going to watch a movie together, a little cuddle on the couch.
1: The way you said cuddle, it was just unnecessary. What? It was just unnecessary.
2: The level of detail.
1: A little cuddle on the couch.
2: Ugh.
1: We know what you're doing.
2: You might as well.
1: You're on a date.
2: You should have said canoodle.
1: Oh,
2: well, you know, imagine Jace canoodling on the couch.
0: Well, you know what she
1: even
0: put on?
1: Cuddling on the couch.
0: I said, you pick the movie. She put on Toy Story.
2: Oh, yeah. Well, you would have loved that.
0: Oh, animation's a bit of a romance killer, bro.
1: Mm. Remember that
0: Can't
1: guy?
0: Make the move while Buddy and, you know.
2: Animation or anime?
0: Buzz Lightyear's on the screen.
1: Oh, I reckon that's all right. Remember, I went on.
2: Yes.
0: Here we go.
1: No,
2: I remember.
1: The guy that then he chose the. Yeah, he said, I'll choose two and you can choose your favourite. And he chose two musicals.
0: Mm.
1: And
0: that's Red flag.
1: Bro, I don't know. I don't know if you're for me.
0: I don't know if I want to.
1: Yeah. I don't know if tap dancing around this hotel room to the Aladdin musical or whatever
2: Wasn't
1: it was.
2: Wasn't he injured at the time as well?
1: Yeah. Mm. Yeah, I've told this story far too many times that you remember the details.
0: Was he injured?
2: Yeah, broken bone.
1: Yeah,
0: from
1: he had, his arm in a sling.
2: Yeah.
1: It was just
0: even that's
1: diabolical. It was like, what am I doing here?
0: Hey, 13, 24, 10.
1: Oh, dear. That was
2: He could be listening.
0: Guys, what's a date?
1: I think he resides in another state.
2: No, not anymore.
1: Oh, wonderful.
0: What's a date?
1: Clint clearly knows him.
0: You would rather forget. Like, is there a date that just comes to mind now?
1: Well, that's one. Yep.
0: Mine was the Toy Story canoodling on the couch.
2: Oh, my goodness.
1: Oh, my God. I've got a type. What about the...
2: Go.
1: What about the doctor?
2: I know this one too.
1: Remember the doctor who is just here from overseas? And I was like, oh, yeah, we met. And I was like, he obviously just didn't have any friends and I didn't pick up on that. And he was like, yeah, we should go out for dinner. And I thought it was a date. And at dessert, he told me he had a boyfriend.
2: Oh.
1: Remember the doctor?
0: You can really pick him, can't you?
1: Remember the doctor?
0: Maybe you're coming across blokey.
1: The hot doctor. Oh, my God. He was so handsome.
0: Did you say if you and your partner ever break up, I've got a tap dancing bloke up in the room upstairs I can introduce you to
1: some musical? I've got a smorgasbord of tap dancers.
2: He's in a sling.
1: Well, he needs a doctor. It would have been a perfect combo.
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0: This is Jace, Lauren and Clint on Nova. Guys, let's say hi to our next guest.
1: For our next guest, 2026 has been a very dark period. He's suffered loss.
2: Character shown by Carlton, but Brisbane heads the challenge.
1: After devastating loss.
2: Free kick, Carlton. Now he's missed. And Collingwood have won after the siren.
1: However, now there's a faint glimmer of hope on his horizon.
3: Josh Fraser claims his first win in his first game.
4: Please welcome to the studio one half of Hamish and Andy and verified blue bagger Andy Lee.
0: How good to hear the song.
5: Oh, so lovely. Although, do you guys aren't aware of the news? They sacked Josh Fraser this morning.
6: No, they did not.
5: Yeah, because every time we sack a coach, we win. And we're just going to keep that rotation.
7: Yeah, exactly.
5: It's one
7: right.
5: sacking per
6: I
5: week.
6: I love it.
7: It does happen like that, though, doesn't it?
6: So, the sacked coach theory, the, right? Yeah.
7: Is Josh Fraser the guy that used to be the ruckman for Collingwood?
6: Collingwood, yeah.
5: First number one draft pick to ever become a coach.
7: Oh. Wow, there you go.
6: So were you excited?
5: Yeah.
6: I mean, relieved. I feel really pleased for the Blue
5: we'll
6: Baggers.
5: We'll make the 10 now.
6: Yeah.
5: Mark my words.
6: This year? The revival. The revival.
5: The revival. We're on. We're on
7: here.
5: Are
7: you here? Because you've been away. You've been a busy bee. Where
5: have
7: you been?
5: Back on Sunday. LA. So I woke up on, we had Wi-Fi on the plane and woke up and listened to the last quarter on the plane. I wasn't good enough streaming. But
6: hate that?
5: But I mean, I love the complaints we have these days. We can fly around the world and then we get Wi-Fi to the planes like, oh, it wasn't good enough to actually stream video.
7: Can it's
5: we
7: lower? Starlink up there.
5: Two generations ago, they had to take a boat for 4 months to get somewhere.
0: It's Australian Made Week. That's what you're here for. So look for the green and gold kangaroo logo and buy Australian today. Andy and I were just saying off the air, my old man, sounds like your granddad. Back in the day, I remember Dad would only let Mum buy stuff that was Australian made.
5: It was a bit like that back in the generation. It's like if you didn't have a little Australian made logo on it, my grandparents
7: not
5: would
7: interested.
5: Be, would

0: 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Think again. 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If you don't believe us, ask Gabrielle from Durack.
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3: Morning, Susie Thompson with you. One man is dead and four others injured after an alleged shooting at a Canley Heights home in Sydney Southwest. Police were first called to Liverpool Hospital at around 8:30 last night, where two men in their 20s had turned up with multiple wounds. One died a short time later. 10 minutes later, two men, both in critical conditions, turned up at Fairfield Hospital, while a fifth injured man arrived at Liverpool just before 10. Two people have died in a crash in Melbourne's southeast. The car lost control on the Prince's Highway close to Dandenong High School and slammed into a tree. Australia's biggest diphtheria outbreak since the 1970s has now reported cases in the Northern Territory, Western Australia, South Australia and Queensland. Western Australia has 79 cases, mainly in the Kimberleys. Dr. Milena Dalton from the Burnett Institute says vaccinations and boosters are vital.
4: The spread beyond the Northern Territory shows it's not just a localised issue anymore, and it highlights how quickly vaccine-preventable diseases can re-emerge when there are immunity gaps.
3: A specialist team of federal police have located a woman in Sydney's west wanted in Vietnam for alleged swindling. The 67-year-old Vietnamese national has become the first person Australia's extradited to the Southeast Asian nation. The AFP says Australia isn't a safe haven for international fugitives, and strong partnerships with international law enforcement are critical to keep the community safe. Nova Sport is next.
2: Nova Sport.
3: NRL Dolphin Tom Flegler's revealed the fitness regime that relaunched his Queensland career. The star prop was sidelined by shoulder injuries for almost 2 years with fear he might never get another Origin shot. But Flegler says while he couldn't lift weights or tackle, he never stopped running.
5: You've got young up-and-coming players that are looking to take your spot. But one thing I could do is I could come back fitter than I ever have. And I came back in good shape this year. And, that was my goal going into the pre-season.
3: And Brisbane Heat has thrown its support behind a Cricket Australia plan to play the first Big Bash League game of next season in India. It's aimed at generating interest in the Indian market. And you're up to date on Nova.
0: Nova! Nick Lutzy and Susie O'Neill.
6: Nick Lutzy and Susie O'Neill.
7: Ah, welcome to Wednesday. Susan O'Neill, good morning.
8: Good morning, Nick. How are you?
7: I'm good. It must be nice, because what time is it over there when you start the show? Like...
8: You're in New Zealand. Oh, that's a very good question. 2 hours later. It's 8 a.m.
7: Oh,
8: and it makes a difference, even though... So the first night we only slept 5 hours, but I feel more awake than I usually do because it's daylight when we arrive.
7: Yeah, it's not all nighttime and dark.
8: That's your hormones in your body, you know. It's your hormones. They see the light and some gland like pops out the wake-up hormones that run around your body. Wake up, wake up.
7: Wake up. This is your gland popping out. Or a very annoying child toy.
8: That's your toy that Flo's got.
7: She used to love it. Used to have to listen to it every morning. Not anymore. She's over it now.
8: Yeah. She's a grown up now. She's a big girl.
7: She's a big girl.
8: Big girl pants.
7: We got a big show. $1,500. Susie O'Neill, smarter than Suze.
8: It's got up there, hasn't it?
7: Oh, yeah. You're creeping up. It's fantastic.
8: Yeah, creeping up. The other thing I'm looking forward to today is the song with the verse.
7: Oh, yes. It's you today. It's the
8: That's
7: rap.
8: A short
7: We're adding
8: version.
7: A rap song to a modern song. So I've gone, Lutzy's gone. Now it's over to you.
8: Can I say what song it is?
7: Yeah.
8: It's Where Is My Husband?
7: Oh, a bit of Ray.
8: Baby, where the hell is my husband?
7: Was that nice and energetic?
8: Yeah, which I realised when I started it, just before I did it, which Lutzy told me. He said, you know, that already is kind of a rap. Monologue.
7: Oh, yeah.
8: And then I was like, it is.
7: Who cares?
8: I had a lot of verses, but I had to cut it down because I couldn't keep up with the speed of it.
7: Oh, the song just started freestyling.
8: I did a bit of freestyle.
7: Yeah, love it. Okay.
8: Yeah, I did. Second verse is a freestyle.
7: That's on the show today. I will give you the One Note Wonder song as we always do. Next, it's Nick and Susie, the Nice and Early on Nova.

0: It's Nova 106.9. Nick, Lutzy and Susie O'Neill, the show, of course, starting from 6, but Nick and Susie in for the 5 a.m. club nice and early. Well, Susie, you're actually joining the 8 a.m. New Zealand club or the 7 a.m. club, whatever it is over there for you. Very sophisticated.
1: I'm over here in Auckland for Olympic meetings. It's the Oceania National Olympic Committee Annual General Assembly.
0: Jeez, it's a mouthful.
1: Jeez, that's a mouthful.
0: It is. It is a tongueful.
1: But the IOC president, who's the most powerful lady in, some would say, sport, Kirsty Coventry, is over here visiting, making an appearance.
0: So, that's the big wig. Like, you're all going to sit up a bit straighter when she's there.
1: Yeah. It's weird. She's young. She must only just be 40.
0: Right.
1: She's from Zimbabwe.
0: Oh.
1: But she's the big, most powerful lady now. I think she's good. She's already starting to make some changes with the Olympic movement, which is difficult because it's a big moving cog and there's a lot of politics involved when you try and change things that are set, you know,
0: set in their way. Yeah, I'd imagine they would be. Did I see Athens is lending Brisbane a bunch of things for the Olympics coming up? Like a bunch of like artifacts or like to make,
1: I haven't seen that.
0: To make the history. I saw an article about it the other day. I didn't go too deep into it, but Athens is going to give us some OG things, you know, the authenticity. Okay.
1: I know that in some of the past Olympics at the venues, some of them have a little history area. I mean, no one saw it in Japan, but where the surfing was, because there's no people watching, do you call them? Spectators.
0: Yeah.
1: But they had it set up like a surfing museum and all this old surfing memorabilia and stuff.
0: Oh, yeah.
1: So, LA, they may do the same thing. I'm not sure. So they're kind of changing the experience so people can come in and not necessarily, if they don't have tickets to the actual sporting event, they can sort of get involved somehow.
0: Oh, yeah, just see it a little bit. That's cool.
1: Yeah.
0: That's cool.
1: That's modernising the Olympics.
0: Mm. Well, we still have a big show coming up here. I'll give you the 101. We'll do it next, actually, for your chance to go to the movies. Smarter Than Sue's, $1,500, and Susan's rap song on the show today.
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25: 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Got a breakdown Rochdale Gateway northbound near Miles Putting Road. Breakdown Gateway northbound near Malcolmac Capalabar Road through Mackenzie. Emergency roadworks in Rocklea, Bodesa Road southbound, left lane before Granard Road. And a tree down Mount Glorious. Mount Glorious Road, both directions around Alex Road. Roadworks continue Rosewood Marburg Road through Rosewood and Tallagalla, and for the Warrego Highway both ways on the Bremer River Bridge and between River Road and Mount Crosby Road through Carolee and Riverview. 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

0: It's Nova 106.9, Nick Lutze and Susie O'Neill, of course, the show on next. Nick and Susie in for the 5am Club. The One Note Wonder to go to the movies. Here is today's song. That's hard.
1: That is hard. I sounded familiar.
0: I'll go again. Ooh, that's hard. Dill, our audio producer, is in the studio with me right now, and he's looking very smug. He's like, no one's going to... He said no one's going to get this.
1: Can I say what I think it is?
0: Yeah.
1: I hope you had the time of your life.
0: Oh, I hear that.
1: Green Day?
0: I'm going to say early on too. So not that, but good guess. Run the realm. Anyway, that's coming up. That's happening very soon for your chance to head to the movies. We'll see you next.
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13: 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First water main repairs continue from yesterday on Beaudesert Road, southbound left lane before Granard Road through Rockleigh. They should be wrapped up around about 10 this morning, they reckon. A tree's come down Mount Glorious Road around Alex Road through Mount Glorious. Breakdown on the Gateway northbound around Miles Platting Road through Rochdale. Breakdown on the Pacific Motorway inbound after Kessels Road through McGregor. And a multi-vehicle crash on the Gateway, southbound right lane at the Wynnum Road overpass through Tingalpa. Speed's been dropped down to 40 k's an hour. 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It's going to be sunny today, a top of 24 degrees, currently 14 on Nova 106.9.
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16: Good morning, Ash Gardner with you. The last of the so-called ISIS brides and their children are set to return to Australia as early as next week. The Syrian government stepped in to help unlock funds from their family for their travel arrangements. One of the women has a temporary exclusion order placed on her by the Australian government. One of the notorious Snowtown murderers will finally be unmasked after a suppression order relating to his image was lifted. James Vlasakis has been behind bars for more than 26 years after pleading guilty to four of the 11 Bodies in Barrels murders in South Australia in 1999. Queensland is facing a bed shortage ahead of the Brisbane Olympics. New figures revealing a new hotel needs to be built every month between now and 2032 to accommodate the number of visitors expected. Donald Trump has revealed he was just an hour away from launching strikes on Iran before pressing pause for more diplomatic talks. The US president today issuing another deadline of 2 to 3 days.
1: Yeah, it's all done. The boats, the ships are all loaded. They're loaded to the brim. And we're all set to start.
16: And Wicked star Cynthia Erivo has received honours from Prince William at Windsor Castle. Erivo recognised for the impact she's had in her field. Nova Sport is next.
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16: Maroons coach Billy Slater has defended his decision to name Kalyn Ponga at fullback as criticism mounts over his decision to leave Reece Walsh out of the squad.
17: He was great for us last year. Got injured, made his way down to Sydney from Newcastle on game night on crutches just to be in and around the group.
16: That audio on Nine. The Maroons and Blues are in camp this week ahead of Game 1 next week, and Alex Di Minaur takes to the court tonight in his Round of 16 clash at the Hamburg Open. And you're up to date on Nova.
14: Nick, Lutzy and Susie O'Neill starts in 30 seconds. 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
1: Good morning. Welcome to Wednesday, team.
2: Good morning. Good morning, everyone.
3: Hey.
4: Oh, cha-cha, how's the New Zealanders, eh?
2: We're still across the Dutch over here.
1: I do love your studio. It looks very cool over there, how spacious it is.
2: It's quite large.
1: You got a little friend in the studio today.
3: Yeah,
1: who we got there?
3: Yeah, cool. That's Forrester. That's the guy that looks like Dylan.
1: Forrester.
3: Forrester. Dylan's our cool audio tech in Brisbane, who is actually a drummer in a rock band. So when we say you look like him,
1: he does.
3: You've got to say... Say something in your accent, in your silly accent.
5: Oh, but I'm part American, so that doesn't work.
1: Oh, no,
3: I'm not bagging New Zealanders. I'm bagging Americans, mate. Stupid American accent.
1: That does sound weird.
3: Forrest has been helping us get back across the ditch, all the audio, mate.
1: Yeah,
3: so
1: nice.
3: He's doing a great job too.
1: Nice.
2: How's Brizzy this morning? I see you've got a bit of a turtleneck on there, Nick.
1: It's cold.
3: It's
1: turtleneck weather. Yeah. It is cold. It's cold today. It's windy, but it's not raining, which is a real plus.
2: Okay, oh good.
1: So no rain just yet.
3: And also, I can't be the only one in the room to obviously realise that if you look online, Kenyan and Ethiopian marathon runners always wear a skivvy five days out from.
1: Do as the Kenyans do.
3: A major race.
1: Yeah, it's race week. As you guys know,
3: it's race week.
1: And I am just zoned and dialed in. You know what I mean?
3: Have you got diarrhea yet?
1: Yes, I have.
2: Have you?
1: No, I'm good.
2: You haven't got the head cold from your family?
1: I am blocked up. I have been on the cold and flu tablets for my head. It's very blocked up, but it's all above the throat. It's not below the chest, you know what I mean?
3: I was going to say, I thought you were blocked up down below. You're blocked up up top. Blocked up above the titties.
1: Yep, above the titties. Which is the best way to be blocked up.
3: That's the best way to be blocked up.
1: Yeah. Mm. But we do have a big show for you. Smarter Than Sue is $1,500, Susan
2: O'Neill.
1: Wow,
2: $1,500.
1: Yep.
3: Huge.
1: And then your rap song today, Sue, the one you did.
2: Oh, yeah. So you two have both done the rap song where you... So it's basically modern songs with a bit of rap verse.
1: Uh-huh.
3: Yeah.
2: You two, your rap verses, how many do you reckon you both had? About five?
1: Yeah, four or five, yeah.
3: Verses?
2: Paragraphs.
3: Yeah.
1: Yeah.
2: I have... Not as many as that.
3: Actually, we had eight. We had eight each.
1: Yeah.
2: Eight.
1: Yeah, we went for it.
3: Some would argue it was a little, but ours were a little long.
1: Okay. A little excessive, maybe, perhaps. Indulgent.
2: I feel like I've gone for quality, not quantity.
1: That's a bit of freestyle. Not even. Okay, well, that's coming on the show after eight as well. Plenty happening. We've got the One Note Wonder too, but let's kick it off. A bit of Like a Prayer. It's Never 106.9.
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0: American Girls, Nugget 106.9, Nick Lutzy and Susie O'Neill with you. Welcome to Wednesday morning. Had the pleasure yesterday, guys. I had the Queensland Maroons long lunch for the team launch.
1: Oh, yeah. How was that?
0: It was good, actually. I saw some people from Forex Lutzy asking where you were.
2: Well, I mean, they heard on air that I was in Auckland, so they got rid of my ticket at the last minute. Yeah. Apologies, Forex, for that. How was it?
0: It was great. The team was announced. Obviously, Billy spoke. God, he always speaks well, Billy.
1: Yeah. He's so impressive, Billy Slater, isn't he?
0: He is.
1: So impressive on every level.
0: You hang off every word he says. Like, he's just so, you know, and even hearing the players speaking about playing for him, like they had a Q&A with Munster and Ponga and Flegler and stuff, and you know, just the respect they have for him. It makes you feel very safe with where the Queensland team is at, and trusted. But no, it was
1: who
0: good.
1: Was the MC? Who was the MC of
0: Yvonne
1: that function?
0: Sampson. Vonnie was the MC.
1: Oh, how good. Yeah. She's so good, isn't she?
0: Yeah,
1: she's the best MC.
0: She's a pro. Okay. Yeah, she's very good. She had like a deep, like a dark sort of maroon suit on, which was pretty cool. But some of the numbers came out about Magic Round from over the weekend. Yeah. So there was 172,507 fans in Suncorp Stadium. Wow.
1: Does this include the girls' origin as well?
2: It must.
0: Ooh,
1: anyway.
0: I guess.
2: It does.
1: 25,000, wasn't it?
2: Because I saw a figure with 25,000 less than that, which must have been without that.
0: Yeah,
2: 48, whatever it was.
0: Well, 60% of the tickets were sold from interstate, which is pretty cool.
2: That's interesting.
0: It put $50 million into the local economy. How's this?
1: Good.
0: 7,600 pies were sold over that weekend. 34,000 hot chips were sold at Suncorp Stadium. And this is the big one. How many litres of beer do you reckon were drunk?
2: Jeez, I wouldn't even...
1: 170,000 people. They all drank a litre. 170,000 litres.
0: Just thought 98,000 litres of beer was drunk.
2: Wow, that's significant.
0: That's a lot of beer being drunk on Magic Round.
1: That is a lot of beer. Imagine the toilets there.
0: They got an absolute workout.
2: They were going smash.
1: Yeah. Oh, wow. Yeah. Such a good event, isn't it?
0: It's amazing.
1: Especially the money. $50 million into Brisbane.
0: Yeah, big.
1: You know, our plane home. Sorry, don't live over here. Our plane over to New Zealand...
0: Are you telling us something?
1: Our flight over New Zealand was full of Magic Round participants, guys and girls in jerseys, hey?
2: Yeah, it was pretty incredible. That 60% is interesting because it came out today, Nick, that to house everyone for Brisbane 2032, the expected 500,000 visitors, which will come for that. We're going to have to start building a hotel every 2 weeks between now and Brisbane 2032.
1: Really?
2: I reckon there's going to be a shortfall of about, 400,000 people that we're going to find somewhere to put.
1: What about Airbnb, your own house?
0: Yeah, geez.
2: Well, we're going to have to start thinking of that.
1: But then you don't
2: want all Brisbane people just to take off for the Olympics.
1: No.
2: You've got to find a middle ground there somewhere where maybe you stay for a week and then you put your house out for a week or otherwise.
0: Tents at the RNA showgrounds or something. Like, we're going to have to put
2: The RNA showgrounds is where the athletes are staying.
1: Village.
2: You can't be there.
0: Gosh.
2: I mean, it's going to be that or... unless we can fix that problem, people are going to be staying at, Coolangatta and making the commute from Caloundra and things like that. So it's an issue we're going to have to address, but a tricky one. Because as you say, Magic Round is a sort of a smaller scale of that, a large number of people flooding in. We seem to handle Magic Round pretty well, but the Olympics obviously is a completely different level.
0: Yeah.
2: Anyway, it's all coming down the pike.
0: Mm.
1: Huge.
0: Note Wonder. Today's song to go see Masters of the Universe. Here it is.
2: He-Man. Yep.
1: Oh. Do we do this at 5:30?
0: We did,
1: because
0: Susan. Yeah, yeah.
1: It feels like we're playing more now than we did this morning.
0: No, same. I promise it's the same grab. 13, 24, 10, if you think you know it. You were close yesterday, Suze. Oh, this morning. Give us a call if you want to go see He-Man. We'll get you on next.
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7: A multi-vehicle crash on the Ipswich motorway eastbound shoulder before Harcourt Road through Darra has delays back past the Centenary Highway. Multi-vehicle crane on the gateway, southbound right lane after Wynnum Road through Tingalpa. Speed drop down to 40 k's an hour. A tree's come down on Mount Glorious Road around Alex Road through Mount Glorious. And burst water main repairs continue this morning on Burdesset Road, southbound in the left lane before Granard Road at Rocklea. They should be ongoing till about 10 o'clock this morning. Delays on the Bruce Highway from North Lakes down to the Pine Rivers Bridge. 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Sunny conditions atop of 24 degrees, currently 14 on Nova 106.9.
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18: Oh. I think the song that I think it sounds like is not it, because to me it's that, I think we played it yesterday. We played it when we were talking about Fridays, didn't we?
17: Oh, you talking about Time of Your Life?
18: Yes.
17: Green Day.
18: I wasn't sure whether to give it away.
19: I've got the song in my brain, but I can, for life of me, can't. I've got half the name of the band, I think, but I don't know it. I don't know the name of the song.
17: Yeah. Well, Lisa in Bray Park, do you know the song? Lisa.
19: She's still contemplating.
17: Sorry, Lisa, go again. You there, Lise? Oh, she's put us on hold. Okay, thank you.
18: I love that.
19: She's fairly busy. It's early morning. She's very busy.
18: She's made a mistake.
17: She's put us on hold. Tony, out of Coomera, good morning.
3: Good morning.
17: What do you think it is, Tony?
3: I think it's Taxi Ride Everywhere You Go. Ooh.
17: It is not Everywhere You Go. Sorry.
19: I had Taxi in my head. That's all I had. Taxi something.
17: Mm-hmm. Clayton out of Bracken Ridge. Good morning.
15: G'day, guys.
18: Hey.
19: Good, mate.
15: Green Day, Good Riddance.
18: That's what I thought. That's it was.
17: Yeah.
18: It's so that, isn't it? It sounds like that.
17: Does.
18: No, it's not.
17: Okay. I would like to have heard that.
15: Cheers.
17: Yeah, thanks, Clayton.
18: Yeah, have a great day.
17: Jack out of Bray Park. Good morning, Jack.
20: Good morning, gang.
17: What are you up to today, Jack?
20: On my way to work.
17: Yeah. What are you doing?
19: Doing?
17: Yeah.
18: Hello?
20: I think it's taxi ride creeping up slowly.
17: Oh, taxi ride creeping up slowly. Yes. There you go. Couldn't have got Taxi
19: good
17: Ride.
19: Song.
17: Yeah, very good song. Good get, too,
19: Jack. Did they also have that, Let's Set Everybody? Was that Taxi Ride?
17: Yep, they did. That's a good song, too, actually.
19: Yeah.
17: Well, Jack, mate, you got it. You're off to the movies. Enjoy it.
20: Awesome. Thank you very much.
17: Here it is right now. Bit of Taxi Ride creeping up slowly. It's our Wonder. Nerd 106.8.

0: 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Make sure you register. We got that today. Plus, Friday, register for that because we're paying someone's mortgage.
1: Oh, how good is that? Up next, I want to talk about that Mount Barney rescue of the school kids on Monday. I don't know if you saw that.
2: No.
1: It caught my eye because Mount Barney is about 2 hours away from Brisbane, but my husband and daughter walked it like a week ago.
2: Really?
1: And because of all the rain, there was crazy floodwaters, and they were on a school camp, these 50 kids, and they all got rescued there.
2: Which way is Mount Barney, north or south from Brisbane?
1: South.
0: South. It's like near Inyo and Killarney, like out that way.
1: Yeah. Southwest, sort of inland.
2: Okay.
0: Yeah.
1: So in school camps,
2: I didn't hear about it.
1: Didn't you?
2: But I've had a horror.
1: Yeah, I remember you've had a horror in a school camp.
2: Yeah.
0: We'll touch on it next. We'll do it on the other side of this.
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22: 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Three car nose to tail crash on the Ipswich Motorway eastbound before Harcourt Road through Darra. Delays are back past the Centenary Highway. There's a breakdown on the Pacific Motorway inbound after Kessels Road through McGregor. Multi-vehicle crash on the Gateway. Southbound right lane after Wynnum Road through Tingalpa. Speeds drop down to 40. And Bursar Domain repairs continue on Beau Desert Road. Southbound left lane blocked before Granard Road at Rocklea. When a child is in hospital, Ronald McDonald House gives their family a community of support, warm meals and a place to rest, because when a child is sick or injured, family stays. It's going to be sunny today, a top of 24 degrees. It's currently 15 on Nova 106.9.
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7: Nova. Good morning, Ash Gardner with you. The remaining so-called ISIS brides and their children are set to return to Australia within weeks. The seven women and 14 children are set to leave a camp in northern Syria. It comes after a group touched down earlier this month. One mother is subjected to a government-imposed temporary exclusion order barring her from the country. A major funding boost for our submarine fleet, $11 billion, will be poured into extending the life of Australian submarines. Defence Minister Richard Marles unveiling the plan.
24: This approach will ensure our Collins-class submarines remain a potent and highly capable undersea platform today and for years to come.
7: An American influencer who made headlines in Australia for snatching a baby wombat from its mother is in hot water again. Samantha Strable is now facing hunting charges in Wyoming. She's accused of lying about where she lived in order to obtain hunting permits. Russian President Vladimir Putin has touched down in Beijing for a two-day visit with Chinese leader Xi Jinping. They're set to hold bilateral talks later today. And Sydney Sweeney's box office hit The Housemaid is heading to the stage, Lionsgate turning the psychological thriller into a play. Nova Sport is next.
23: Got a crew on your leave and it's just sitting there? What? Take play leave with Carnival Cruise Line to play away. You've earned it. Carnival.com.au.
15: Nova Sport.
7: Broncos centre Katoni Staggs concedes he was surprised by a decision to cut Rhys Walsh from the Maroon side.
25: Yeah, it did actually. Obviously, I know what Rhys can do, and he's a talented footy player. And it's sad to see he's not in there, but also probably good too. He can do things that not many people can do in the game.
7: Staggs there speaking on Sports Today. And the AFL has tightened its rules around umpire contact after a spike in players running into officials during games in recent weeks. And you're up to date on Nova.
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0: Rain Dance, Nova 106.9. It's Nick Lutzy and Susie O'Neill with you, 6:37, Wednesday morning. Smarter Than Sue's, a whopping $1,500 on the show after 8 today.
1: So wet in Brisbane, hasn't it? Like, did we get nearly a metre of rainfall?
2: A metre?
1: Like 100 millimetres. Is that a metre? Oh. Or is it 1,000 millimetres?
2: No,
1: I always get confused.
2: 100 centimetres.
1: So 10 centimetres.
2: So 10 centimetres.
1: Oh, okay.
0: It's been wet, though, yeah.
2: It's still significant.
1: It seems bigger than that. Like,
2: exactly.
1: If I put a bucket out, it would have overfilled 10 times.
2: I'm not sure how they work out the 10 centimetre thing. But that's significant rainfall, even though it sounds like it's pitiful.
1: Yes.
0: It's very wet. I can report right now, guys, I can see the sun and it's beautiful. Blue skies right now, which is heavenly, yes.
1: Oh, God. Anyway, because it was so wet, there was this disaster. I'm going to call it a disaster at Mount Barney, which is sort of southwest of Brisbane. It's a big mountain. I know it because my cliff and my daughter.
2: Your cliff.
1: My cliff.
2: I think it was our cliff.
0: Yeah,
2: our cliff.
0: Yeah, the show cliff. Yeah.
1: My husband.
2: He's
1: cliff.
2: All right, isn't he?
1: Yeah, and and my daughter, they climbed it about a week ago. And they said it was a really tricky climb. It was drizzling when they climbed it.
2: Are we talking Lemington National Park area or further than that?
1: Oh, God. I don't know.
2: Something
1: I think further.
2: Canungra?
1: But anyway, there was a group of school kids down there. They're from Northlake State School. And they were climbing it or around that area on Monday, and 42 of the students and 5 teachers had to be rescued from the national park, the Mount Barney National Park, because the waters rose so quickly. They were stuck. They're actually stuck for 10 hours. They didn't get back to school until 2 a.m. the next morning, and emergency crews arrived between 9 and 11 p.m.
2: So were they there during the day? They didn't have to do a night, did they?
1: No, so they must have gone out in the morning to go for a hike.
0: Oh, like a one-day hike.
2: Oh, they were found at 8:40. I'm now.
1: Yeah, they left there for the hike PM. About 1 o'clock in the afternoon. But at 9 o'clock, they started to be rescued. So it took them 2 hours to be rescued. They had to bring a boat in, obviously, and get them.
2: There was vomiting. This is what students reported. Vomiting, freezing cold, hungry, shivering. One teenage girl was taken to hospital with a burst appendix. That's bad timing.
0: That's not great timing. I just love the idea that like the teacher's then looks at Bomb and goes, nah, I think we'll be sweet. It's not too bad. You know, the rain's going to miss us.
2: Well, that's that there in Susan. More information?
1: Oh, yeah, because it just said actually that they didn't even call for help, this group of students. They were rescued because the SES or whatever, the rescue team, was searching for 2 other missing hikers who've also been found, and they came across the group of 50 that needed to be rescued as well.
2: Oh, my goodness.
0: Why didn't they call for help?
2: Yeah, well, calling for help's the thing, because and one of these students said she thought people could die. That's how dire it got.
1: Oh, God.
2: But we... Kind of similarly, when I was at Nudgee, actually, probably should mention the school, but this is many, many years ago.
1: It doesn't matter.
2: But we did one at the Kalula Sand Patch. Nick, I think it's on the sunny, I don't know where it is, on the way to Double Island Point. There's a 90-mile beach, blah, blah. There's this thing called the Kalula Sand Patch. And we only had one teacher with us. And the idea was there was 2 groups. One started on the beach and went over the Kalula Sand Patch and through the forest, and you ended up on the Noosa River at a thing called Harry's Hut.
1: Oh, yeah.
2: People might know that. Okay, so that. And then the other group went from Harry's Hut and over the sand patch and up on the beach. And you kind of switched, all right? But so what happened was I was on the beach. I was part of the beach group. So the people that were at Harry's Hut, they came across earlier and they thought, oh, you know what we'll do? We'll run around the sand patch and put our footsteps in all these weird directions so that our teacher's brilliant idea was just to follow the footsteps to get to the end of the, to find the path. So, long story short, we get over the sand patch, we take the wrong path, we end up in quicksand.
1: Sorry, like, don't be to laugh.
2: Swampland and quicksand.
0: There's quicksand up that way?
2: There's signs that say, warning, quicksand.
0: What?
2: Well, there was back then. This is going back 30 years.
0: Yeah.
2: But and we got stuck overnight in almost exactly the same thing where there was kids whimpering and crying. I may have been one of them.
0: Yeah, little David.
2: I was not the kid that stood up. There was a little kid called Matty Dolan who became almost the hero. He went first and was going through the quicksand, would fall into the quicksand, and people would have to drag him out. It went overnight, and there was no phones back then, so we had no connection with the world. We had to then backtrack somehow to the beach and got there, stop a four-wheel drive and say, can you send word to Double Island Point that
1: experts.
2: We're stuck. And that was a whole thing. And it was parents, parents were losing their shit.
0: Yeah, oh, I bet they were.
2: They were going to sue the school.
0: That would have been main page news if it was now with their phones and internet.
2: Well, with the fact we're talking about, it was actually worse than what happened to these kids, and that somehow it never got out until now.
0: 13, 24, 10. What's your school camp story? It doesn't need to be a rescue story. It can be anything.
2: That bad, but yeah.
0: School camps. School camps gone wrong. What do you got for us? We'll get you on next.
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8: Watch out for some metal debris on the Logan Motorway eastbound on the right shoulder before Paradise Road through Larapinta. Breakdown on the Pacific Motorway inbound after Kessels Road through McGregor. First water main repairs continue on Boaters Road. Southbound left lane affected before Granard Road through Rocklea. A tree's come down on Mount Glorious Road around Alex Road. And the run on the Gateway northbound slow already from Currabee up to Mackenzie. And a slow run too on the Ipswich Motorway from Wacol to Darra. The network, insights and resources for what's next. 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A fine sunny day coming up today, a top expected of 24 degrees. Chopper Day back soon on Nova 106.9.

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0: bit of Ugly Heart. Throwback. Number 106.9, it's Nick Lutzy and Susie O'Neill, 6:51, Wednesday morning. I can see the sun. Finally, we get some reprieve.
1: That's been a rarity. Last couple of weeks, I feel like we haven't seen sun out that window.
2: So wet.
0: But 13:24:10 right now, speaking of wet, we're talking school camp stories. There were some kids who got flooded in at Mount Barney Sue's.
2: Yeah, had to be rescued, 50 of them. One of them nearly died. One of them had a burst appendix.
1: What a horrible time to have appendicitis.
0: I know. That's very unlucky.
1: Sir, miss, I know this is a horrible situation, but...
0: I'm in a bit of pain here.
1: I'm in a bit of pain here, guys.
0: Yeah.
2: Well, thank God they're safe, though.
1: Yeah.
0: 50 kids?
1: Yeah, and they the guys that found them were actually looking for two others who they also found.
0: Yeah.
1: So they're safe as well. So all as well on Mount Barney.
0: Terry.
2: Metaphor?
1: That's a metaphor.
0: Terry out of goodness called in with a school camp story. Terry, what's your story?
3: A couple of lads that I went to school with were on their way back from a school camp and the bus driver had a heart attack. A massive crash from there. They were in the lucky few that got thrown out of the bus. But the injuries were that bad that they couldn't do anything, so they had to watch the bus and all its contents burn. And, they were lucky in the sense that they got to walk again, but the vision of everything they saw obviously lasted them a long time.
1: Oh, my God, that's
2: awful horrible
1: story.
2: That's a horrible story. Was that a long time ago?
1: Yeah, long. Hopefully.
3: Yeah, it was about 40 years ago.
1: Oh, wow,
0: jeez,
1: yeah.
0: I was going to say. Driving a bus.
1: Gee, that's brutal.
0: Oh, that is. Okay.
2: Oh, that's right. Both his mates got broken necks.
0: Yeah.
2: Oh, my God.
0: That would stick with you. Vanessa, I don't know what we're going to get here out of Kalinga.
2: Top that.
0: Yeah. Anyway, light and shade. Vanessa, school camp stories.
1: It doesn't have to be multiple injuries.
0: Yeah. What do you got, Vanessa?
4: Not as brutal as that.
1: Oh,
4: and
1: thank
4: it's
1: God.
4: Not actually a school camp story, but a camp story. So my ex-husband had our son. I went camping out to Nurum Creek with another couple with their two kids. And I was to meet them the next day with our daughter. They went on a hiking trail following the markers for this little walk they were going on. Ended up, there were no more markers, but they kept going. They got lost. Started to backtrack back, but took the wrong valley down and ended up getting stuck on the edge of a cliff. They couldn't get back up again. Police dogs and police were sent out to try and find them. They also got stuck and bogged in the rain because it was pouring rain at that point. They ended up spending the night stuck out on this cliff face. And next morning, crack of dawn, SES is out there. They had to get a chopper in to rescue them off the edge of this cliff face out at Nurum Creek.
1: Bloody hell.
4: Bit of a scary night for them. No food. It was raining. It was winter, so it was freezing cold.
2: And did you know? You know they were looking for them? Were you, like, waiting?
4: Yeah.
2: You know,
4: so
2: that would be horrible.
4: So the day that this happened, my daughter and I, we were travelling out there, and I got a phone call to say, can you pull over? I've got to tell you something. They're lost. We can't get to them, and we're having to get rescuers in to try and find them.
0: Oh,
4: so, yeah, it was a pretty stressful night, but it ended well.
0: School camps can always go horribly wrong, can't they?
1: I mean, you want to have a good, person. Now, that was our problem, and it's just so long ago now that I don't think I'm defaming anyone.
0: Yeah.
1: But, our guy was our woodwork teacher.
0: Yeah.
1: Why was he in charge?
0: Yeah.
2: But he'd be handy, wouldn't he, being the woodwork teacher?
1: Handy if we want to build a raft, which we almost needed.
0: Punching darts on the school camp with the kids. I got this one. Josh out of Rothwell, wrap us up here, mate. School camp stories, what do you got?
5: Morning, guys. We did the Kalula trip like you guys as well once upon a time back a long, long time ago. But an even better one, we were on an unsupervised Duke of Edinburgh camp over at Moreton. And me and my mate popped out of the truck onto the beach and there was some girls drowning. A heap of people ran up to tell us and we jumped in, ended up saving two lives. Getting a Bravery Award of Australia from the Governor General in Canberra and running the 2000 Olympic torch and then going to see Susie swim.
2: Oh, my God! What a good ending to that horrible, scary story.
5: Yeah, so I was 16, Deception Bay High.
1: It
5: was interesting.
1: I have some memory of that.
0: That's awesome.
2: Well done. Did you hesitate about hopping in the water and saving them or just...
5: No, we just go straight in. So I saved one girl and then I went out to the other one and actually passed out and got pulled out of the water. And my mate made a human chain with six other people and actually saved the second girl as well. Yeah.
0: Because they say when you save
1: the Olympic torch, that's incredible.
0: When you're saving people,
5: yeah, Budrum, we did a leg at Budrum.
0: Josh, when you're saving people when they're drowning, don't they put, like, they try and pull you under too because they're panicking?
5: Yeah, but we were actually sort of in training for Duke of Edinburgh, so we were getting the knowledge of how to go about those things, I suppose. So stay back, call them in closer. They were stuck in a rip. They were 80 metres out on the north surf side of Moreton.
0: Wow.
1: That's crazy. When you ran the torch that day at Budrum, there would have been a young 4BC reporter would have interviewed you after that, mate, if you remember that.
5: Possibly, yeah. It was after Grant Kenny and...
1: I remember it. I remember Grant Kenny's
5: day. So I believe it would have been, because you were from out this way too, I think.
1: Yeah, well, I covered the whole thing through Queensland. Yeah. So I remember, if you looked at the list there all day, it was either the guy from Metway Bank or a kid that saved lives in the pool. Those were the guys we interviewed, the guys that saved people from an ocean. So, good story, Dana.
0: Yeah, well done.
1: That segment. Well done.
0: Pay your bills, coming up next.
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20: 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Watch out for a broken down semi on the Gateway Extension, southbound right lane before the Logan Motorway through Drewvale. First water main repairs on Beau Desert Road, southbound left lane before Granard Road at Rocklea. A tree down on Mount Glorious Road around Alex Road through Mount Glorious. Delays on the Deegan Deeve, southbound up onto the Gateway at Deegan. And the heavy run on the Bruce Highway continues from North Lakes down towards the Pine Rivers Bridge, and so on the Pacific Motorway from Upper Mount Gravatt to the city. 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Sunny today, top of 24 degrees. Chopper day. More traffic soon on Nova 106.9.
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7: Good morning, Ash Gardner with you. Australia's ageing submarine fleet is in for a revamp. Defence Minister Richard Marles announcing $11 billion will be poured into extending the life of the Collins-class subs as we await the arrival of the first nuclear submarines from the US.
22: The conflict in the Middle East has placed an added focus on Australia's capabilities.
7: One of the Snowtown killers will finally be unmasked after a suppression order relating to his image was lifted. South Australia's Court of Appeal today revoking the order on James Vlasakis' image and description. He's been behind bars for more than 26 years. Queensland appears to be facing a hotel shortage ahead of the 2032 Brisbane Olympics. A new report revealing an additional 11,000 beds are needed in the pipeline between now and the Games. Donald Trump has revealed he was just an hour away from launching strikes on Iran before pressing pause for more diplomatic talks. The US president today issuing another deadline of 2 to 3 days. And Cardi B leads the 2026 BET Award nominations with 6 nods among the awards Best Collaboration and Best Female Hip Hop Artist. She's followed by Kendrick Lamar with 5. Nova Sport is next.
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7: In the English Premier League, Arsenal has won its first title in 22 years. The Gunners crowned champions after Manchester City drew with Bournemouth this morning. And the four teams to launch the 2027 NRL season in Las Vegas have been named. Melbourne Storm, Parramatta Eels, West Tigers and Gold Coast Titans will take part in the festival next year. And you're up to date on Nova.
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1: 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So make sure you enter in that one. But the bills continue today. So we have Jessica from Banyo, who wants a roadworthy certificate paid for. It's only worth $120.
2: For roadworthy? Jeez. I thought they were more than that.
1: Me too.
2: A bit of a pain to get if you're selling your car, isn't it?
1: Yeah. Yeah, I think so.
3: Mm. How many cars have you had that have been questionably roadworthy?
2: None. But you still need a roadworthy.
1: You do.
2: Zero. Zilch. They're all good.
3: Is that Rolls Royce roadworthy?
1: God, that was relatable, Suze.
2: Thank you. That's what I do.
1: Give us a call, Jess, 13 24 10. Coming up as well, Scoop Dog from the Courier Mail telling us what is happening to the Friday's building.

0: It was announced
1: Mike
0: yesterday.
1: Mike Gambaro.
0: Yes.
1: Mike Gambaro. Hey, you are so busy, Mike.
2: Oh, he's so busy.
3: I'm tired. I'm so tired. But you know what?
1: I knew
3: you guys
1: tired.
3: Are the only ones that I've got on my list of people that will answer my calls. So, you know?
0: Well, we're the only ones who answer your calls.
3: Well,
1: like,
3: just if I answer my calls, that's if I'm awake.
0: Yeah.
1: Oh, you are tired, aren't you?
2: You sort of, it was the first time I saw it yesterday that Fridays was shutting, was your story in the Courier Mail, Scoop Dog. and we all asked the question at that point, why is it closing? And secondly, what will become of that space? Are we any clearer 24 hours later, Mikey, what's going to become of Fridays?
3: Spent all day yesterday trying to track the story, and I managed to get down to Scott Vickers, who's the operations manager on Fridays. He used to run the regatta. You might know that, Lutz.
2: Yeah, I remember Scott.
3: But, Scotty basically gave me the scoop there that it was just an end of lease. There's
0: what?
3: Nothing special there. The
0: oh,
3: landlord,
0: really?
3: The landlord just decided to not continue on. And look, me doing some digging with some development mates of mine, there is talks of the whole precinct there being redeveloped, but nothing extra scandalous yet. But what he
2: really?
3: Did tell me was that this isn't the end of Fridays, potentially. Fridays Ooh. Isn't dead. It's just dead as we know it.
0: Oh,
3: so there's,
0: okay.
3: there's a chance that Fridays could live on in a different space. And I think this is the story arc where Lutzy and I now start a new nightclub.
1: Oh, yeah.
2: I agree.
1: You should do that. I've heard a rumour of what it's going to turn into. And I'm not sure if my friend was joking to me.
2: Go on.
1: But she told me, and she's a lawyer and she works close to the area, she said that she's heard it's turning into a wellness centre.
3: Oh, I've heard that too.
0: That would be a cool wellness centre. Overlooking the brown snake there. It'd be pretty nice.
3: So I've heard wellness centre, and then I've also heard multiple restaurants. Those are the two little whispers going on in the Brisbane market at the moment.
1: I thought wellness centre would be great because all the people who used to go to Fridays would now be the type of people who are into the wellness centre.
0: Yes, so true.
2: That happened to Adrenaline Sports Bar on Charlotte Street, became a Fernwood gym.
1: Oh, did it?
2: The ladies' gym.
1: Oh, the ladies' gym.
2: So that's
1: so the clientele just switched over.
2: The clientele just switched over. Yeah, but that's it. Well, it's interesting, Mikey, that the building's remaining, because we were speculating yesterday maybe the building's going, but say something will replace it is what you're saying, and we don't know whether exactly what it will be, but I guess rumours are flying around now what it could potentially be.
3: Well, at the current moment, I don't think really anyone knows what it's going to be. This is a very last-minute decision from how I'm kind of assessing the situation.
2: Yeah.
3: It was just a snap overnight, end of lease, and nothing special there. But look, I mean, I'm sure we can smash some fire trucks and cause some trouble soon at wherever Friday might end up.
0: Yeah.
1: That's what I used to drink there. I didn't go there very often, Scoop Dog.
2: When
1: I went, I always have fire engines.
0: You punish the fire engines.
1: Vodka lemonade and red cordial.
0: Oh, yeah.
1: Easy to drink.
0: Yeah.
3: Well, I remember my school semi-formal being there and us thinking we were drinking fire trucks, but it was literally just a raspberry.
1: Pink lemonade.
0: yeah, so good.
2: Who did you take to your semi-formal, Mikey? Did you have some... Did you get hot chicks back then?
0: He was the only guy who went solo, I think, in the year.
3: No, I was the only one that wore a tie to my semi-formal, though.
0: Ooh, controversial.
3: From memory, Sophie Nolan, I think. Yeah, Sophie Nolan was her name. Nolsey.
2: So I had my formal there, Mikey, and so it was told that Michael Itell had to find a girl for me because I didn't know any.
1: That's so funny.
2: And to this day, it's still unclear whether he paid her $50.
3: And look, now you're still doing that to events.
2: Literally.
0: Yeah.
1: I wasn't going to go there.
0: Yeah, we all thought it. Scoop Dog. Hey, thanks,
2: Scoop Dog.
0: Thanks, mate. Appreciate the update.
2: Love you.
1: Back to
3: Love
1: bed.
3: You guys.
0: Pay your bills. Jessica from Banyo, you've still got about 14 minutes left. Give us a call.
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5: A multi-vehicle crash on the Gateway northbound shoulder after Miles Platting Road through Rochdale. Broken down semi on the Gateway extension. Southbound right lane before the Logan Motorway through Druvale. First water main repairs on Beau Desert Road. Southbound left lane before Granard Road through Rockley. And delays on the Pacific Motorway from Upper Mount Gravatt to the city and the Centenary Highway from Richlands to the Jindalee Bridge. 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Great brands. Great prices. Sunny today, a top of 24 degrees. Chopper day back soon on Nova 106.9.
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0: See, Susie O'Neill, 7:21. We were waiting on the timer for Jessica from Banyo, who wanted her bill paid for, and you have absolutely missed out, Jessica. I'm sorry. There is no bill.
1: Come on. Banyo is usually one of our strongholds. I mean, someone could have told her.
2: That's a bugger, isn't it?
1: Must be asleep.
2: I'm just sitting here. I'm trying to limit my time on Instagram to when I'm in the show. So when I'm in the show now, between 6 and 9 a.m., I'm allowed to look at my Instagram.
1: Okay. This is your own rules. Yes. No one else.
2: It's my own rules.
1: You're saying.
2: And so after hours, I'm really trying to cut down on my Instagram use. But I come across the funniest things on my Instagram. This one, I'm not sure if I can do it this time. I'm sure it's fine. It's not really rude. It's called Birds with Perverted Names. And I reckon the reason I've come across this is because my good friend Kat Feeney from ABC Radio is a bit of a twitcher. Is that what they're called?
3: What does that mean? Is that a bird watcher?
2: A bird watcher?
3: Twitcher.
2: Are they called twitchers? Are they called twitchers or twitters?
3: No, I think they might
1: twitchers. I never heard of twitters or twitchers. Twitters sounds like it makes sense because that's
2: that sounds better,
1: noise
2: that
1: tweeting.
2: For some reason I thought people who look at birds are called twitchers.
1: I don't know. Maybe.
2: Yeah. Anyway, so this thing is pretty
3: cute.
2: Twitcher,
3: that's correct,
2: A twitcher.
1: Okay.
2: Okay, I'm going to go through them. So, you know.
3: This is funny bird names.
1: So this is actual birds.
2: Birds with perverted names.
3: Great.
2: Like real bird names in the world. There's one called Cock of the Rock.
1: Cock of the Rock?
2: Yeah.
3: Like, who names these?
2: This is my favourite one, the next one.
3: Yeah.
2: The Great Tit.
1: I've heard of the tit bird before.
2: Yeah, I reckon I have as well.
1: That's the thing. I haven't heard of the Great Tit.
3: No.
2: The Great Tit.
1: Must be glorious.
3: Yeah.
2: She looks pretty.
1: Has its nose really high?
3: Yeah.
2: Yes.
1: Like those other
2: the Great
1: Tits.
2: She must be a young bird.
1: A young
2: bird. Why are women called birds?
1: I don't know. That's what I thought you were saying when you started.
3: just naming girls.
1: Yeah, birds are silly names.
2: Oh, yeah, like Susan, Cheryl.
1: These are actual birds.
2: Hairy woodpecker.
3: That's a good one.
2: Oh, this one. I think it's okay to say. It's a really ugly bird, I got to say, this one. It's called the Satanic Goat Sucker. It looks like an ugly pigeon. It looks like an ugly pigeon.
3: Who's the bloke who named that?
1: Where's that? I found a bird species. Oh, did you, Gary? He's ringing the bureau. And what are you going to call it? Yeah, the Satanic Goat Sucker.
3: You know, that famous story.
1: Does it suck on goats? No.
2: What about this one?
1: Is it demonic? No.
2: This one. Ruffed-faced shag.
3: Is it an ugly looking bird or?
2: It looks rough faced. It's like a
1: Is that shag on a rock?
2: Oh my God.
1: Shag must be a bird. Yeah, so a shag on a rock means you've hung out to dry,
2: yes.
1: Right?
2: It must be about the rough faced shag bird.
1: Yeah.
2: That you've left on the rock.
1: Weirdly, in that photo, he's on a rock.
2: He's on a rock.
1: They must live on rocks. A shag on a rock.
2: The woodcock, which I think I've seen before. They're
1: the
3: humble woodcock.
2: A blue-footed...
1: You've seen a few of these, actually.
2: A blue-footed booby.
1: Yeah, okay.
3: Booby.
2: A horn screamer. I'm going to end this. A dick-sissel.
3: A what?
2: A dick-sissel. A dick-sissel.
3: Dick-sissel.
1: A dick-sissel. I think there's a dick-sissel on the porch.
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20: 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Two car nose to tail crash on the M1 southbound after Rochdale Road through Springwood. Delays are back to Underwood. Broken down four-wheel drive on the Pacific Motorway. Northbound left lane coming from Birdwood Road through Greenslopes. Broken down semi on the Gateway Extension. Southbound right lane before the Logan Motorway through Drewvale. And burst water main repairs continue on Beaudesert Road. Southbound left lane before Granard Road through Rocklea. Whether you're moving, decluttering your home or office or heading overseas, please let Storage King help you start your new chapter. Stuff it, live more. Search Storage King today. It's going to be sunny, top of 24 degrees. Shop a day back soon on Nova 106.9.
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24: Good morning, Ash Gardner with you. The remaining so-called ISIS brides are preparing to fly to Australia. Six women with links to ISIS and their children are set to return as early as next week, with the government awaiting formal notification of the group's return. The government has blocked a seventh woman, slapping a temporary exclusion order on her. Work has begun to extend the life of our ageing Collins-class submarine fleet as we await nuclear-powered submarines to be delivered under the AUKUS deal. The $11 billion program will see the vessels get new motors, diesel engines and generators. Russian President Vladimir Putin has touched down in China ahead of talks with leader Xi Jinping. It comes after US President Donald Trump visited Beijing. The World Health Organization is warning cases of Ebola in Africa may be spreading faster than originally thought. The death toll stands at 136, while more than 500 cases have been confirmed in the Democratic Republic of Congo. And the Kevin Hart roast on Netflix has hit 13.5 million viewers in 1 week. It's the streamer's most watched TV title of the week. Nova Sport is next.
0: Got accrued annual leave and it's just sitting there? What? Take play leave with Carnival Cruise Line to play away. You've earned it. 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
24: Arsenal has been crowned English Premier League champions for the first time in 22 years. The Gunners took out the title after Manchester City drew with Bournemouth this morning. Melbourne Storm, Parramatta Eels, West Tigers and the Gold Coast Titans are all heading to Las Vegas in 2027 for the NRL season opener. And Broncos star Katoni Staggs admits he's surprised Queensland didn't pick Reece Walsh for next week's State of Origin series opener in Sydney. And you're up to date on NOFA.
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0: throwback on Nova, Britney Spears, Toxic. Nick Lutzy and Susie O'Neill with you, 7:38. Want to do a quick shout-out as well. I was at the Queensland Maroons long lunch yesterday, farewelling our Maroons team to go off to their training camp. Twin Waters was a fantastic day out. We're very fired up. The team looked very pumped. But John Driscoll, who works for the QRL, he made a point.
1: Johnny Driscoll? Yeah, he's a great guy.
0: He made a point of coming out saying he loves the show, but his kids listen every day, Blake and Duke, on their way to school. I wanted a shout-out. So John, Blake, Duke, on their way to school.
1: Oh, that's great. I didn't know Johnny Driscoll was listening because he was in my... When Johnny Driscoll was 12 years of age, he played for the Broncos. He's a Rockhampton boy.
0: Yep.
1: And now it's great that he's with the Broncos because he's a great asset to the club. But Johnny Driscoll, along with his Rocky mate Sid Domick, were in my dad was the coach of the Queensland under-12s.
0: He said that.
1: The Queensland primary school team. It was Johnny Driscoll's first appearance in a Queensland jersey, which was pretty amazing. He was a lovely kid then, and he's a lovely guy now, Johnny.
0: Yeah. So,
2: hello, Blake and
1: Driscoll
2: Duke.
1: Kids.
0: Blake and Duke.
1: Yeah. Blake and Duke.
2: Hello.
0: Yeah. Switching gears, 13, 24, 10. I want to know, what did you hit? Now, yeah, I've had some bad luck with driving.
2: In your car?
0: Yeah, in your car.
2: Oh, you mean to hit with your fist?
0: No, not with your fist. Don't call and say you can hit someone. In your car. So, you know, we went out to Armidale on the weekend, just gone.
2: Yeah.
0: We were driving out there, and obviously roos and stuff like that crossed the road, but we hit something that was all parts remarkable and scary. We're coming over a crest, like up like a small hill. You're going 100 kilometres an hour. As we come down, there's like a dead kangaroo carcass and there's two birds feeding out of it, right?
1: Oh, God. Mm-hmm.
0: And I'm thinking, well, you know, because you know, they say you're meant to drive straight through, don't swerve, you're going fast. They were tucked in. One bird was pretty little and just flies off. And I couldn't see the other bird properly, thinking, okay, I'm just going to go straight. As we're getting closer and closer, this bird spreads its wings. It is a full-on eagle.
1: No. Oh.
0: Like, spreads its wings.
1: Either that or a glorious tit. It was an eagle.
0: It could have been a glorious tit.
2: That's a bird name, everyone. Yeah.
1: Sorry if you weren't listening 10 minutes ago. I apologise.
2: An eagle, like a big
0: eagle.
2: Like an adult eagle.
0: Adult eagle. And apparently eagles, I don't know if it's at the time, but they take 5 seconds to start flapping their wings and start getting up off the ground. They're actually really useless and slow when they're on the ground.
1: Yeah, it's like an Airbus.
0: You know, it truly
1: is. To get going.
0: So this eagle starts flapping its wings and we see it's an eagle. And me and my wife, Morgan, are just like, what the hell? So I try and swerve a little bit. The eagle's gotten like a meter and a half off the ground. Its talon hits the side of our windshield and the side of our car and like scrapes at the back of its talon. Did no damage miraculously, but we to the car or to the eagle. The eagle's
2: talon's missing.
1: The eagle's okay.
0: Well, I saw it fly off, but okay. I tell you what, I mean, it was all parts scary, but seeing an eagle with its wings out and then flapping in front of you was a pretty cool experience.
1: Oh. Dude, you'd love to have that on if you had the camera, you know, the front camera or whatever.
2: See it.
0: Yeah.
1: Just to see that. Because a screenshot of that would be, the terrified look at an eagle's face one meter in front of your windscreen.
0: Yeah.
1: But that's a lot.
0: It was full on. And, like, I mean, obviously no damage to us or the eagle. The eagle got to fly away. But, man, it was those things. I did not realize how wide eagles' wingspans are. They're huge.
2: Oh, I'm so glad that you missed it because I have hit an animal recently. Well, I wasn't driving. Cliff was. So last year we did a... in a car.
1: Unnecessary.
2: In a car.
1: Yeah, anyway, keep going.
2: So we were... last year we did an outback tour on 4 drives. You know, 7 4 drives. We went out camping in the outback. Don't ask me where we went exactly.
1: Yep.
2: But when you drive at dusk and dawn, that's when you quite often hit the animals.
0: Yep.
2: Isn't it? So they were always joking about the emus. There was a lot of emus on the road, on the side of the road, and for some reason they are sort of attracted to the lights for some reason. They must be pretty...
1: Idiots.
0: Yeah,
2: idiots.
0: Pretty dumb. Yeah.
2: So our friends actually hit an emu, which was very sad, even though we all got emu feathers, and now in our forward drive we have emu feathers hanging over our rear vision mirror.
1: Why?
2: Well, because it was dead. We just thought we'd pluck some of the emu feathers out of it.
0: Wait, out of its body? and then put it on your car.
1: I thought you meant they stuck to the car just from the impact.
2: No, because we didn't. This is
1: you got out of the car
0: and actually plucked its feathers.
2: I haven't got to my story yet, but my friends got out of the car and
1: not you,
2: and it was dead. So we all plucked the emu feathers.
1: You did. Okay.
2: You're admitting to anyway, it was dead. But our story's worse. In fact, this is really bad, this story. I thought it was bad. It was so dusk, you worried. So Cliff was driving quite tentatively because they jump out at you, the kangaroos, and they try and get across the road whilst you're driving always. Anyway, there was two kangaroos jumping together, and for some reason, one of them went a bit further ahead of it and went in front of our car, and we hit it. But when you hit an animal on the road, you have to go back and make sure that it is actually dead. Well, well it's not maimed. That's actually a rule.
0: Is it?
2: I'm not being.
1: Yeah, I've
2: I'm
1: heard
2: not
1: that.
2: Being. I'm not being. What's the word? Sinister. You can't leave them if they're half. If they're half maimed, because that's a horrible death for it. It could last weeks. But
1: yes.
2: So long story short, we went back and it was on the road and it wasn't quite dead. And its friend kangaroo was very, it was like they were humans. It was so close to them. I can't finish the story, but the point is it's very dangerous driving on Australian roads
0: it
2: in
0: is.
2: The dusk. It's so dangerous.
1: So the friend was what?
2: Was watching.
0: It was like crying over its
2: shark. Yeah, it was crying.
1: It was probably its lover.
2: Yeah, I thought it was a couple. It was so sad. But we didn't hit it on purpose.
0: No, I mean, they do hop
1: no
0: out
1: one's suggesting,
0: the car.
1: No one's suggesting you want to, Cliff went, you want to pop in the car and go maim some animals.
0: Let's go hit some ruse.
1: Let's go hit some ruse on the weekend. But what do you do? I mean, they're everywhere.
0: Yeah, and you got to, you're right, Susie, you just got to drive through it. And hope it doesn't
1: even
0: do too much damage.
1: Even with the eagle, you probably shouldn't have veered.
0: No, I shouldn't have, because we
1: you're
0: swerved.
1: Putting your beautiful wife at stake.
0: Yes, yeah, it was quite scary.
2: Because you could have rolled the car. If you veer and then you roll.
1: Exactly, you got to maintain your line.
2: Yeah, your line. You can maybe brake a little bit, I think.
1: Let's check that. I don't know what the actual rules are.
0: Yeah.
1: Well, probably don't get out and, de-skin the animal and wear it as a headpiece like Susan apparently does.
0: Max, stop. 13, 24, 10, you get the idea. What'd you hit? What happened? Give us a call.
2: In your car.
0: We'll get you on next.
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5: A motorcyclist down on the gateway, southbound in the left lane after Nudgee Road. At Nudgee, delays are back to Boondall. There's a multi-vehicle crash on the Logan Motorway eastbound before Drew's Road through Tanimera. Three-vehicle nose-to-tail crash on Gympie Road northbound before Rodie Road through Kedron. A two-vehicle nose-to-tail crash on the M1 southbound after Rochdale Road through Springwood. Delays are back to Underwood. And a broken-down semi on the gateway extension, southbound in the right lane just before you get to the Logan Motorway in Druvale. Fernwood women aren't just strong, they're strong to the core. Join this May and get 2 weeks of Reformer Pilates. 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It's Chopper Dave. It's Chopper Dave. A sunny day coming up today. Top of 24 degrees. More traffic soon on Nova 106.9.
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5: 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It's Chopper Dave. It's Chopper Dave. A sunny day coming up today. Top of 24 degrees. More traffic soon on Nova 106.9.
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0: 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But right now, 13 24 10, we're asking, what'd you hit?
1: In your car.
0: In your car. What'd you hit in your car?
2: In your car.
0: On the way to Armidale on the weekend, driving on the dangerous outback roads here, we hit an eagle. Like, we brushed its talons, but we were literally driving over a crest. The eagle was on the ground eating some kangaroo roadkill, puts its wings out so wide, and they're very slow. They take like 5 seconds to get off the ground.
2: It's such a glorious animal.
0: Majestic.
2: I'm surprised it was eating roadkill. I think that's like an eagle getting caught, you know, getting a kebab
0: getting
2: at 3 a.m.
0: Yeah.
2: You
0: know, well, they're scavengers. So, like, and they're,
2: are they?
0: Yeah, and they're useless on the ground, I found out. Like, they rely on their flying and, like, sort of diving in. When they're on the ground, they're very vulnerable.
2: Yeah. As this one found out because of your car.
0: When it brushed the side of my car with its talons. The eagle is fine, though, unlike the kangaroo Sue's and Cliff hit. But we go to Larissa in Upper Kedron
1: on 13 24 10.
0: Larissa, what did you hit?
3: Good morning. My dad in South Africa was driving at night, and he was on, like, quite a big, like, a main road, and he hit a springbok. He was driving a Land Rover Discovery, and the springbok actually landed up on the dashboard, half in the car,
2: my
3: stepmom's lap. Yeah, it was really bad. So he had to get my stepmom out the car, and then my stepsister out the car, and then he had to take the springbok off the dashboard over the bonnet and put it in the bushes. He was, apparently he carried it into the bushes, and my stepmom said he was so upset. Like, he was really upset. The car was, the car was badly damaged. Even the rear view mirror was broken off. So, and he must have been driving probably 120, because the speed limit in South Africa on the main roads is 120 kilometres an hour.
2: Jesus, and springbok's like that's like a big deer, right? Yeah. That's like, it's a big animal, a springbok.
3: They're huge. They're really big.
2: Did you say it end up on your auntie's lap, or is it just stepmom's lap?
3: Half on my seat, it came right through the windshield, on the dashboard, and half on her lap. It was awful. Like, there was blood everywhere. It wasn't good.
0: And just the way you've told it, it's so South African.
2: Sounds like a Chevy Chase movie.
1: Is this Ursula Carson? The comedian?
2: Oh, that's a great story.
1: Not for the springbok.
0: He's a hot in the car. We won't get it. There's blood everywhere. Kim.
2: A few people go, I wish that happened to my mother-in-law.
0: Kim, out of Flinders View, what'd you hit?
4: I was driving my kids to kindy, and I had a kookaburra sitting in the middle of the road, and I was probably doing 100 Ks, and I tried to line the wheels up so I didn't hit him, and as he flew up, he flew into my grill, and I thought I hit it, and it fell back onto the road. But when I got to the kindy, all the kids were walking past pointing at my car, and I didn't realise it was still stuck in the grill. all the kids, like, staring at the dead kookaburra.
1: Where were you? Was this outback?
4: Out of Black Butt.
1: Yeah, I can tell. You got an accent. I love it.
2: Those
1: love your accent.
0: That's so much. Yeah. What happened?
2: Night terrors.
0: And like, a kookaburra is too majestic. You know, a kangaroo everyone understands, but Gary out of Westlake.
1: Gary.
0: Gary.
5: Yes, good morning.
0: What did you hit?
5: I swerved to, I was out of Brookfield, the very narrow roads out there and quite heavily treed. I swerved to miss two dogs and hit a tree, wrote my car off. Ended up in hospital with a broken leg. So, Sousa said about keeping your line when you're driving is very imperative. I wish I'd hit him now.
2: Otherwise, you hit a tree.
1: You broke your leg. It's hard to do that, isn't it, to keep your line?
2: Well, of course it is.
1: You feel sorry for the animal, but
2: it's just
1: worse.
2: Instinct to, like, not be, to save a, potentially save a dog's life, but then you put your own in danger there, buddy.
0: Particularly when it's a dog as well. Bella, wrap us up here. What did you hit?
2: As opposed to a cat.
0: I'll drive straight for a cat.
2: Buddy.
0: Well, if it's a kangaroo, you got to drive straight. If you see a dog, you feel too bad, like you'd swerve.
2: But I just think you see whatever, and it's like instinct, isn't it?
0: Yeah, that's true. Bella, what did you hit? Wrap us up.
6: So I was driving on Bribie Island, which isn't really that, wouldn't see an echidna. And I was just driving on the road and I seen an echidna on the road and I just hit it, but not enough to kill it. And the spike just got caught in my tire and popped my tire.
0: Oh,
7: that's so unlucky.
2: One last
1: They're slow. Echidnas are slow, aren't they?
6: Yeah. I saved the echidna, though.
7: Oh, you saved it?
1: How did you do that?
6: I did. Well, we ended up just grabbing something to grab it out with. Like, I think it was socks it was. Yeah. And then we just pulled it out and then moved the echidna, but I did have a flat. Like, it was like a tiny little hole, but it was definitely a flat.
2: Was the echidna, like, stuck to the tire?
6: Yeah, it sort of just, like, yeah, it literally was kind of stuck to the tire.
7: Just flattened on the tire.
2: So you had to pull the echidna out of your tire as the tire was going down.
7: If you left the echidna in the tire window popped.
2: Oh, yeah, then left it in there.
7: Oh, Smile and Sue's next. $1,500 up for grabs.
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25: 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Breakdown on Main Street, northbound, coming onto the Story Bridge in Kangaroo Point. Delays are back to River Terrace. Multi-vehicle crash on the Logan Motorway eastbound before Drew's Road through Tanimera. Three-car nose-to-tail crash on Gympie Road, northbound before Roadie Road through Kedron. A two-car crash on the M1, southbound after Rochdale Road through Springwood. Delays are back to the Gateway. And a broken-down semi on the Gateway extension, southbound in the right lane, just before the Logan Motorway, heading through Druvale. Congested roads, overflowing schools and hospitals, zero immigration. Australia needs a new deal. Newdeal.au, authorised by Clive Palmer for the United Australia Party Gold Coast. It's going to be sunny today, a top of 24 degrees. Chopper day back soon on Nova 106.9.
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26: Good morning, Ash Gardner with you. The last of the so-called ISIS brides and their children are set to return to Australia as early as next week. The Syrian government stepped in to help unlock funds from their family for their travel arrangements. One of the women has a temporary exclusion order placed on her by the Australian government. One of the notorious Snowtown murderers has finally been unmasked. A suppression order relating to James Vlasakis' image and description has been lifted. He's been behind bars for more than 26 years after pleading guilty to four of the bodies in Barrel's murders. Queensland is facing a bed shortage ahead of the Brisbane Olympics. New figures revealing a new hotel needs to be built every month between now and 2032 to accommodate the number of visitors expected. An American influencer who made headlines in Australia after snatching a baby wombat from its mother is in hot water again. Samantha Strable is now facing hunting charges in Wyoming. She's accused of lying about where she lived in order to obtain the hunting permits. And Prince Harry and Meghan are celebrating their 8-year wedding anniversary. The Duchess of Sussex marking the occasion by sharing previously unseen images from their 2018 nuptials. Nova Sport is next.
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26: Maroons coach Billy Slater has defended his decision to name Kalyn Ponga at fullback as criticism mounts over his decision to leave Reece Walsh out of the squad.
27: He was great for us last year. Got injured. Made his way down to Sydney from Newcastle on game night on crutches just to be in and around the group.
26: That audio on Nine. The Maroons and Blues are in camp this week ahead of game one next week. And Carlos Alcaraz has been forced to withdraw from Wimbledon due to injury, the world number one confirming he's recovering from ongoing wrist issues. And you're up to date on Nova.
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1: 6 minutes past eight. Let's rip and tear. Smarter than Sue's 13, 24, 10 worth a whopping $1,500.
2: That's some rare air right there. I don't care. I don't even care about those stats that Lockie can't even find because they got lost in the ice age.
3: In the great freeze.
2: The great freeze. For me though, it feels like this is, you know, right up there. It's one of the great ever runs.
4: And I just did something that'll make me feel better. I got a I got a blueberry muffin from the vending machine here. Did we talk about the vending machines yesterday? How different here in New Zealand?
1: Hot meals in there, like burgers and stuff.
4: You just scan your card to sort of turn it on, to scan your credit card, and then the door opens.
2: Yeah.
4: And you take whatever you want, and then it calculates from what you've taken.
2: It's pretty cool. I mean, they're starting to bring that technology in the stadiums. I believe it won't be too long before places like Suncorp Stadium, from what I believe. So you walk to the entry point, you scan your card, you walk in, you grab four beers in the fridge, and you walk out.
4: And it tells.
2: And it knows how many beers you've taken.
1: It's dangerous because it doesn't feel like you've paid, but you have. But you sort of, yeah, like that.
2: Definitely be drinking more beers.
1: Yeah.
4: Shopping centres would be good for that, wouldn't it? If you did your groceries and you just drove your trolley out and it calculated everything. I bet you one day it'll do that.
2: Like, I think that exists.
1: I think it does exist. Some of them are trialling it too, where you can do it.
2: I feel like I've seen that already in places somewhere. Yeah, yeah.
1: It was a bit buggy.
4: My invention.
1: Yeah.
4: It's already happening.
1: Anyway, Smarter Than Sue's, $1,500. 13, 24, 10. We'll get you on after Martin Garrix. Repeat it on

0: Martin Garrix teaming up with Ed Sheeran. Repeat it. 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Let's go.
1: I'm smarter than Sue. I'm smarter than Sue.
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0: Oh, 30 seconds, 5 questions. You need to take her down. $1,500 on the line. Our player from Joiner, Zoe. Good morning, Zoe.
3: Good morning.
4: Hi, Zoe. How's beautiful Joiner this morning?
3: Beautiful. The sun's out. It's nice and cool. I love it.
5: Nice.
6: Very good.
5: Of that, I say.
0: Yeah.
4: My German and music teacher at high school's name was, her name was Miss Joiner.
0: Miss Joiner.
4: Miss Joiner. Whenever I hear Joiner,
5: what school is this?
4: Lewis Hill College.
5: Lewis Hill.
4: I think of
0: Miss Joiner.
4: Because Joiner's near Ipswich, isn't it?
3: No, it's north, so it's towards Strathpine.
4: Yeah. I mean, it's towards Strathpine, isn't
0: yeah,
4: it?
0: Yeah, that's right. Yeah, you've always known that. Yeah.
4: It's not from my neck of the woods. It's one of the few places I don't know much about.
5: You can't claim
4: the only,
5: Joiner, can you?
4: The only connection I could come up with was
0: Miss Joiner.
4: The same name as my teacher.
0: Hey, Zoe, it says here your son Finn is in the car, 8 years old. You listen every day and play along.
3: Yes, we do.
0: Is Finn going to help today, you reckon?
3: I hope so. Hopefully he's my good luck charm.
7: Yeah.
0: Yeah.
4: Right. Hey, Finn.
7: Hello.
0: Okay. Well, let's send one Susan O'Neill to the BYD soundproof booth.
5: Yeah, she'll go and talk to the Rock FM guys next door.
0: Ah, that's the soundproof booth over there.
5: Yeah.
0: Zoe, you know now you're in the chance to win not one, but 2 BYD cars as well. They're sleek. They look great. They drive well. They're electric too. So
5: you
0: that's
5: know.
0: Perfect. I know I've got one, and I get a lot of compliments on my BYD, Zoe.
3: Oh,
0: Jesus
3: very good.
0: Yeah. Okay.
5: I suppose I should grab the questions, shouldn't I?
0: Yeah. Have a proofread. Yeah. Have a look at those.
5: Forgot what I was doing for a hot minute.
0: Forgot where we were.
5: It's because it's a different time.
0: Yeah, see.
5: It's a bit tricky.
0: You're just joining us. Lutzy and Susie in New Zealand, of course, because Susie has some official Olympic business. And David's there.
5: Indeed.
0: Yes.
5: Well, I spoke to the IOC president.
0: Yeah.
5: I'll see you hopefully later tonight. Amazing. All right, that's enough of that, though. Zoe from Joiner, this is big money, $1,500. Let's rock and roll. Are you ready? Do you know the rules?
3: Yes.
5: Okay, let's rock and roll. Good luck.
3: Yeah.
5: Your time starts with 30 seconds on the clock. Your time starts now. In English, which 2 lowercase letters include a dot when writing them?
3: No.
5: Which scientist proposed the 3 laws of motion? What is the most common eye colour in humans?
0: Zoe.
3: Hello, Zoe.
5: What's the most common eye colour in humans? We're losing the line there.
0: Yeah,
5: I don't know what to do because I think there was an answer. I think she
0: answered both those. The phone line was really bad there, Zoe.
5: Are you on speaker or something there, Zoe? Or you got it, your handheld?
3: Handheld.
0: Is it the Joiner reception?
3: It might be, yeah. How is it now?
0: That's way better.
3: I pulled over and...
5: Yeah, it's okay now. Oh. Do we have another quick go? I'm happy to have another quick go. What do you think?
0: Yeah, we can do another. Where are you going to take it from, though? Because she's already had the first 2.
5: No. It's very confusing here,
0: Yeah,
5: buddy.
0: Well, let's take it. Let's do it. I'll bring the clock in with 20 seconds to go. And then
5: let's start with 30 again. Let's go from the top. You ready? I'm giving you a massive thing. Nice and clear now.
3: Thank you. Okay.
5: Your time starts now. In English, which 2 lowercase letters include a dot when writing them?
3: J and I.
5: Which scientist proposed the 3 laws of motion?
3: Albert Einstein.
5: What is the most common eye colour in humans?
3: Brown.
5: Robin Fenty is the birth name of which pop star?
3: Lady Gaga.
5: What is 33 times 5?
3: Dunno.
5: Stop it. Okay.
0: Okay. Okay. It helps to go twice. It helps to go twice.
3: I don't even think I did very well the second go.
5: That's all right. I gave you a bit of a leg up there, I think, but you're certainly
3: No,
5: in the
3: thank
5: mix,
3: you for that.
5: Susan, as we bring Susan, or shall we

0: I'm ready, ready, ready.
1: You ready?
0: I'm coming from the land of the long white cloud.
2: Yes, you are.
1: What does that mean?
3: The long white cloud.
0: No idea.
2: Someone check that. We'll see what that means. All right, Susan, let's go. Sorry, music back.
3: Sorry.
2: Okay, you ready, Susan?
4: Mm-hmm.
2: Good luck. $1,500. Your time starts now. In English, which two lowercase letters include a dot when writing them?
0: I and T.
2: Which scientist proposed the three laws of motion?
0: Newton.
2: What's the most common eye colour in humans?
0: Green.
2: Robin Fenty is the birth name of which pop star?
0: No idea.
2: What is 33 times 5?
0: 165.
2: Stop it.
0: The eye colour.
3: Oh.
0: I wonder. It's not blue, is it? It's brown. Because they get to double up.
2: In English, which two lowercase letters include a dot when writing them? Yeah, we had some problems with Zoe's audio, so we gave her a second shot at it.
0: Oh, did you?
3: Yeah, she got it twice.
2: Because we couldn't hear her, and it was a bit of a shit show.
0: Okay.
2: J and I is the answer. Zoe got J and I.
0: Oh, J.
2: Susan, you said I and T.
0: Yeah.
2: So it's 1-0, Zoe. Which scientist proposed the three laws of motion? I think you said Einstein or something, Zoe. Susan, you said Isaac Newton. That is correct. 1-1. What is the most common eye colour in humans? Susan, you went with green. Zoe, you said brown. And brown is correct.
0: Oh, no.
2: It's 2-1.
0: It's 2-1
2: to Zoe.
0: To Zoe.
2: Robin Fenty is the birth name of which pop star?
0: Oh, no.
2: Zoe didn't know. Susan, I think you said...
0: I said I don't know
2: as well. So they were both wrong. It's still 2-1 to Zoe.
0: How many questions left?
2: One.
0: Oh, no.
2: What is 33 times 5? Zoe just said, don't know. Went for time. Susan, you said
0: 165,
2: I think. The answer is 175.
0: Oh!
2: Zoe's won 2-1, and she has won $1,500!
3: Good thing, Zoe!
2: Sing it, Zoe!
3: Come on, Zoe!

0: 1,500. You got a bit lucky there, Zoe.
1: You did get very lucky.
2: I know. I'm so grateful, and I'm shaking so much. Thank you so much.
3: Oh, wow. No worries. Have a great day.
0: $1,500 in your pocket.
1: Enjoy it. $1,500, all yours. You are smarter than Sue's.
2: Oh my gosh. Thank you. Oh, I'm literally shaking.
1: How good.
0: Good on you, Zoe.
3: Well,
2: oh, wow.
3: Well. Do you want to say something?
0: Just say nice things about it.
2: Oh, I'm just so excited. Thank you so much, guys. Like, that was, amazing.
0: Yeah, who do you love?
2: Us. And so you're one of my idols. I used to swim, like, competitively back in the early 2000s, so it's a pleasure to finally talk to you.
3: Oh, that's good. I'm glad I lost to you now.
0: Yeah, and now cry.
2: Oh. We need to cry. Say hi.
1: Cry, please. Cry. Cry now.
0: Well done, Zoe.
1: Well done. Hey, we got Susie's rap song coming up next.
4: 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Brisbane traffic.
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6: Multi-vehicle crash on the Mount Lindsay Highway northbound coming from Johnson Road through Parkinson. Delays are back to Crest Road. Broken down truck on the gateway northbound at Kingsford Smith Drive through Eagle Farm. Speed dropped down to 60 k's an hour. Two car nose to tail crash on the M1 southbound after Rochdale Road at Springwood. Delays are back to the gateway. First water main repairs continue from yesterday on Beaudesert Road. Southbound left lane blocked before Granard Road through Rockley. And delays on the Pacific Motorway still from Upper Mount Gravatt to the city and the Centenary Highway from Richlands all the way to the Jindalee Bridge and on to the Western Freeway. 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Sunny today, top of 24 degrees. 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

0: the music. Rihanna, Don't Stop the Music, Nova 106.9. Now, we were meant to go into one Susan O'Neill's rap. However, we got high controversy in this.
1: Yes.
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3: I'm so angry. What has happened here? What has happened?
1: Smarter than
3: Seascape.
1: I've been robbed.
3: That's
1: controversy.
0: Jacinta and Salisbury's called in and the phones are going nuts, can I just
1: Salisbury.
0: Add? Salisbury. the phones are going nuts. Jacinta, what have you got?
4: Yeah, so the math question, I say 33 times 5 is actually 165. So Suze was correct. I answered and I asked my 10-year-old as well, and she also confirmed the answer.
0: Yeah.
4: So when 175 was announced, the answer, we were like, no, it's not.
0: So
1: this is true. I've had a number of people text me, Jaden text me saying, mate, like 35 times 5 would be 175, but 33 times 5 is 165. So Suze was right and would have won on time as well. This has been confirmed. You've had a lot of phone calls as well, Nick, I think, coming through the system.
0: The phone lines are absolutely full. They're going nuts. People want justice for Suze. It's trending.
1: I'll tell you what, because, we are not going to take this money off Zoe.
0: No, we can't.
1: It hard for it.
3: Oh, good.
1: So Zoe, I think we call it, Zoe wins the $1,500, but this is an error outside of our control, I might add. We're calling it. Instead of going back to 100 tomorrow, we will continue on at $1,500 tomorrow and maintain
0: The win streak.
1: The booty.
3: I think that's all we can do because Zoe was a very good winner
0: she
3: said how much she liked us.
1: There's no way we're taking
3: off Zoe. Me specifically,
0: so
3: we can't go back and say.
1: This is not Zoe's fault.
0: It all goes to back of house Ben. Heads will roll in meetings today, I'd imagine.
1: I mean, we'd hate to point the finger, but I'm hoping there's a lot of finger pointing towards back of house Benny right now.
0: And also, all of us who didn't check the maths question was right. I think moving forward, we will check that the maths question is
1: right. That's not our job, mate.
0: The producers.
1: We've got director in our titles.
0: Middle management.
1: Not our job. We are not mathematicians.
0: No, the producers will do that with their calculators. We'll just sit here and
1: that's their job, buddy.
0: Yeah.
1: You know?
0: Yeah.
1: Heads will roll. It won't be ours.
0: No, absolutely not. So, thank you everyone for calling in.
1: Zoe gets the money and we will be back on $1,500 tomorrow, so everybody wins.
0: Yes, and this time tomorrow we'll play Suze's rap song.
1: We might have to put that back now because of Suze's gate.
0: We want it prime time.
3: That's 24 hours.
0: We want it prime time. So this time tomorrow, after Smile and Suze, we'll play Suze's rap song to a modern song. Up next, though, we have the press conference.
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27: 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Two car nose to tail crash on the M1 southbound after Rochdale Road through Springwood. Delays are back to the gateway. First water main repairs roll on Bow Desert Road, southbound left lane before Granard Road through Rothley. Got some slow going on the Pacific Motorway up from Mount Gravatt to the city. A multi-vehicle crash on the Mount Lindsay Highway northbound through Parkinson. Delays are back to about Crest Road. And some slow going on the Centenary Highway from Richlands to the Jindalee. Valley Bridge. 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Sunny today, 24 degrees. Chopper day back soon on Nova 106.9.
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2: With your 8:30 headlines, good morning. Ash Gardner with you. The remaining so-called ISIS brides and their children are set to return to Australia within weeks. The seven women and 14 children are set to leave a camp in northern Syria. It comes after a group touched down earlier this month. One woman is subject to a government-imposed temporary exclusion order barring her from the country. A major funding boost for our submarine fleet. $11 billion will be poured into extending the life of Australian submarines. Defence Minister Richard Marles unveiling the plan.
3: This approach will ensure our Collins-class submarines remain a potent and highly capable undersea platform today and for years to come.
2: Young business leaders are lobbying the federal government to rethink its tax reforms. 40 founders have written to the Prime Minister warning against stripping the capital gains tax discount from productive asset investments. Russian President Vladimir Putin has touched down in Beijing for a two-day visit with Chinese leader Xi Jinping. They're set to hold bilateral talks later today. And Wicked star Cynthia Erivo has received honours from Prince William at Windsor Castle. Erivo recognised for the impact she's had in her field. Nova Sport is next.
4: Got a crude annual leave and it's just sitting there? What? Take play leave with Carnival Cruise Line to play away. You've earned it. 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
2: Nova Sport. Arsenal has taken out the English Premier League title for the first time in 22 years. The Gunners crowned champions after Manchester City drew with Bournemouth this morning. Fans flooding the streets of North London to celebrate. Melbourne Storm, Parramatta Eels, West Tigers and Gold Coast Titans are heading to Las Vegas in 2027 for the NRL season opener. The Eels will face the Titans while Storm take on the Tigers. And you're up to date on Nova.
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0: Olivia Dean. Man I Need, Nova 106.9, Nick Lutze, Susie O'Neill, 8:38. Don't forget to register for Pay Your Bills, because on Friday we are paying someone's mortgage for a month.
1: It's Nick, Lutze and Susie O'Neill's Producers Press Conference.
2: All right. Hey, settle down. We only have time for one question each, please. Yes, Susie, Lachlan Sands here from It's In The Post. It's only been a short trip to New Zealand, but are you missing home? Are you missing Cliff and your kids?
3: Good question.
4: Cliffy.
3: Good question.
5: I am actually. You know, I'm actually a massive homebody. Even though I say, oh, I can't wait to go away. Like, the day that I have to go away, I get really sad. It's really weird, even if I'm only going for a couple of days.
3: Yeah.
5: And, yeah.
3: No, I've got friends like that, fully grown adults.
5: Yeah.
3: my mate, Elle Stevenson.
5: Maybe it's an athlete thing. He's an ex-runner, isn't he?
3: Ex-runner, ex-national champion. He notoriously still gets...
5: Yeah.
0: And then do you go away?
3: He's had enough.
0: Do you go away, Susan, appreciate what you have at home even more?
5: I think so. I think that's what it is. I mean, I don't miss all the emotional load that I carry for that family, obviously.
0: You have them on your back.
5: Like, organising the...
3: Yeah. Oh, you are the backbone.
5: Organising the meals and dinners and whatever. Washing. I mean, they just get clean clothes in their drawers. And they just get dinner at their table.
3: What are the chances of this answer becoming self-praised?
6: Ash from the Bush Herald here. Nick, did you have any school camp stories you want to share?
0: School camp.
3: Where did you guys go? Where did you go to school?
0: Terrace had a place at Maroon.
3: Oh, Terrace.
0: Yeah, it went on to
5: Lake
0: Terrace.
5: Moogera,
0: Lake Maroon.
5: Maroon.
0: And it was like our permanent camp base that we did from grade 8 upwards, I'm pretty sure. But all I remember, I think it was year 9 camp. Me and my mate, Matty Lucas, we thought it'd be fun to stitch up one of our other friends, Hickey, who...
3: Matty Lucas that worked at Nova?
0: No, different Matty Lucas. No, okay, different Matty Lucas. But we thought it'd be fun to stitch up our friend and put a fire...
5: Is his name Hickey? Sorry, Hickey.
0: Nick Hickey's his full name. But anyway.
5: Okay.
0: We set a fire extinguisher off on him. So Matty hid under the stairs and then set one of those fire extinguishers off on him. And we didn't realise, being in grade 9, that it's really poisonous, that stuff that comes out of there. And all over Hickey. And then it was that instant you knew it was way too far and we regretted it. And we were just trying to wipe it off so he wouldn't tell the teacher.
5: Did you get in trouble?
0: No, we didn't. We put the fire extinguisher back on the wall, told no one. Hickey was good sport, had a shower, and
3: there was a fire a month later, and there's nothing left in the extinguisher.
0: The people died, but that's life.
2: Lutze, Nick Davis, the fencer to Floriat. Here in Brisbane, you are a lifelong Northsider, but having spent some time in Christchurch a couple of weeks ago, now you find yourself in Auckland. It's time to make the call. What's your favourite in New Zealand? North Island.
3: Oh, cool. We're on different islands. I don't even know where the bloody island is.
5: We're on the North Island. Christchurch is on the South Island.
3: Absolutely. If you ask me to put on a map where I am right now, I have no idea. That's so bad. I blame geography teachers. We learn about the world, but I didn't really go over New Zealand much, did they, when we were at school?
5: No, no one
3: ever told us where Queenstown or Auckland or Christchurch was. But you sort of had a better grip on Europe. Great question. I'll tell you what. If people haven't been to Auckland, I've texted a couple of mates saying, you've got to get over here. They have a thing called, where we're staying, Auckland Viaduct. A viaduct, for those that don't know, is a bridge that goes over a body of water and goes up and down.
0: That's what it's called, a viaduct.
3: Yeah. But that's become known for the precinct. Nick, I'm telling you, there's bars, restaurants, there's all the old America's Cup boats actually suspended up in the air. You've got the Steinlager boat was just down in front of where I'm staying. And it is an awesome precinct. I'm saying, like, if you can get a cheap flight on a Friday arvo, a zip over for the weekend kind of vibe here in Auckland.
5: It was all redeveloped around the 2000 when they had the America's Cup over here. Apparently. Right. So it was a sort of a dive, or, you know, a place you wouldn't visit.
3: Yeah.
5: And now it is this beautiful harbourside bar and restaurant
3: seafood
5: precinct.
3: Seafood. Like, we stopped. I had a lobster roll yesterday on the way home from the show. Like, it is dead set worth a look. Is it as good as Christchurch, Queenstown?
0: South Island.
5: Yeah. I think it's prettier.
0: South Island. I think it's pretty. Queenstown's pretty pretty.
3: Certainly an argument for it.
5: The city.
3: Yeah. But how beautiful is New Zealand?
0: Newcastle. Like, you're about to say Newcastle.
3: Newcastle is not beautiful. It's an absolute
0: shithole.
2: That concludes the press conference. 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
4: Multi-vehicle crash on the Bruce Highway southbound, blocking two lanes just before the Pine Rivers Bridge at Bald Hills. Delays all the way back to Boundary Road. There's a breakdown on the M1 northbound through Logan Home, one on the Logan Motorway westbound through Kingston. Multi-vehicle crash on the Gateway northbound before Southern Crossway through Eagle Farm, and a two-car crash on the M1 southbound after Rochedale Road through Springwood. 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Sunny today, a top of 24 degrees. Chopper day. More traffic soon on Nova 106.9.
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0: 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Team Eltrasina joining us next. And
1: big show.
0: 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Friday, we are paying for someone's mortgage for a month.
1: Yeah, that's huge.
2: That's massive.
1: That
2: it's massive. Mm. I've got to present in about an hour at a conference, actually.
1: Yeah.
2: So I've got my blazer on. I'm wearing a, so over here, I don't know if I spoke about it today or not.
1: No, you didn't, you weren't what you're wearing. I did notice you, there's an emu on her shirt, which is kind of funny. Mm.
2: Due to what we spoke about today, or maybe we're going to talk about tomorrow, I can't remember.
1: Yeah, I can't remember.
0: Maybe. I'm
1: wearing, no one remembers.
2: Because we're over here at the Oceania Oceania National Olympic Committee Annual General Meeting. It's a lot of islander countries, obviously, and so everyone comes, a lot of people come in their national dress or clothes that would be modelled on where they come from, like Fijian shirts.
1: And function last night was interesting, and a bar, but it had all different sorts
2: of dresses.
1: And a lot
2: of the guys are wearing skirts.
1: Yes, yes.
2: The skirts they wear.
1: Yeah, true.
2: And so the Australian Olympic Committee has done up similar shirts for us, which are like islander-type shirts.
1: I like it.
2: With Indigenous drawings on them.
1: Yeah.
0: Yeah, they look
2: so
0: cool.
2: I'm wearing that to my presentation today.
0: Well, good luck for your presentation.
2: Thanks. With the Brisbane 2032 workers, actually. Cindy Hook's over here, the CEO of Brisbane 2032.
1: Yeah.
2: And she's going to present on what's going ahead with the Games in 6 years.
1: Oh, so they're doing a whole prezo, are they, about Brisbane?
2: Yep.
1: Oh, that's great.
2: Yeah.
1: About the Queensland, I guess. Are you going to blouse that collar outside your jacket or inside?
2: Mm. Oh, you know what? I'm a big believer in keeping
1: the
2: collar
1: inside. One's out and one's out.
2: Okay.
0: Yeah. I don't mind it looking out, though. I think out looks better.
2: Do you?
0: Yeah, I think so
2: I
0: for
2: don't
0: that
2: like
0: shirt.
2: It out.
1: For dudes, sometimes it's a bit of an Elvis look. You look like you're a used car salesman in
0: Yeah, you do. Yeah, you look very cheap and tacky. But I think
1: that
0: looks good.
1: Good on you. Mm. That looks
2: Does
1: good
2: it?
1: On you.
0: Yeah. I think out. I think out's the way to go. It's
1: whatever
0: more power.
1: Makes you feel comfortable.
2: You know what? I'll probably
1: obviously.
2: Take my blazer off for the presentation and just wear my shirt.
1: That's interesting.
2: Just to be more casual.
0: Well, you really sweating under the armpits because the blazer hides all the sweat. You know what I mean? If you're nervous.
2: It's a loose shirt. It's a loose
1: shirt. No, she doesn't sweat like that, not in that shirt.
2: But that's a good question. I mean, usually you dress up for a presentation. Because this is Oceania, I'm going to dress down.
1: Well, back to what we just spoke about, I think it makes more sense that you're showing the traditional shirt.
0: Yeah.
2: Anyway,
0: it's good.
2: That's my day.
1: Well, good luck with that.
2: Yep.
1: She never stops, Nick.
0: And Smile and Sue's tomorrow. Controversy Justice for Sue is worth $1,500 again. We gave it away today. We're doing it again. I don't know if we'll give it away tomorrow, but we're gonna play with that same money. Up next, though, we got...
1: The rest is still unwritten, as Natasha Bedingfield once said.
0: Wise words. Wise words.
1: We're not playing that next, by the way.
0: Up next, Mel Trashina. She is playing this. Nelly. Song.
1: Who's this?
0: Kylie?
1: The
0: no
1: coach.
0: Match.
1: Hey. Ah, yes.
0: This has had a bit of a run on our show lately. Oh, Lady Gaga.
1: That's where it all started for, really.
0: All that fresh hits, throwbacks coming up next with Mel Trasina. We will see you.
1: Ta-ta.
0: Tomorrow.
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11: There's absolutely nothing like a Broncos home game. 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
23: 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A multi-vehicle crash on the Bruce Highway southbound, blocking a couple of lanes before the Pine Rivers Bridge at Bald Hills, has delays already back to Boundary Road. Multi-vehicle crash on the Gateway northbound before Southern Crossway through Eagle Farm. Crash on the M1 southbound after Rochdale Road through Springwood. Those delays are back to the Gateway. And some heavy going still on the Pacific Motorway from Upper Mount Gravatt through to the city and the Centenary Highway from Darra to the Jindalee Bridge and onto the Western Freeway. 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Offer ends Sunday. Hurry into Amart. T's and C's apply. Fine and sunny today, 24 degrees. It's Chopper Day with your latest traffic on Nova 106.9.
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24: Good morning, Ash Gardner with you. Australia's ageing submarine fleet is in store for a revamp. Defence Minister Richard Marles announcing $11 billion will be poured into extending the life of the Collins-class subs as we await the arrival of the first nuclear submarines from the US.
25: The conflict in the Middle East has placed an added focus on Australia's capabilities.
24: The remaining so-called ISIS brides and their children are set to arrive in Australia from Syria as early as next week. The Syrian government has stepped in to help finalise travel arrangements and release funds for the group. One woman is under an exclusion order from the Australian government. One of the Snowtown killers will finally be unmasked after a suppression order relating to his image was lifted. James Vlasakis has been behind bars for more than 26 years. Queensland appears to be facing a hotel shortage ahead of the 2032 Brisbane Olympics. A new report has revealed an additional 11,000 beds are needed in the pipeline between now and the Games. And Sydney Sweeney's box office hit The Housemaid is heading to the stage. Lionsgate turning the psychological thriller into a play. Nova Sport is next.
0: Nova Sport.
24: It's been a long time coming, but Arsenal has claimed its first English Premier League title in 22 years. The Gunners crowned champions after Manchester City drew with Bournemouth this morning. Melbourne Storm, Parramatta Eels, West Tigers and Gold Coast Titans have been named to launch the 2027 NRL season opener in Vegas. And Broncos centre Katoni Staggs concedes he was surprised by a decision to cut Rhys Walsh from the Maroon side. And draft at 8 on NOFA.
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4: Across Brisbane, this

Lady Gaga here on Nova 106.9, reaching a top of 22 degrees today. Looks nice and sunny. Hope you get to enjoy it. And Olivia Rodrigo, oh my gosh, I'm so excited. She's got new music coming out on Friday called The Cure. We're going to have a first play with Chrissy Swan.

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0: Nova 106.9 is the home of Nick, Lutzi and Susie O'Neill. I'm going to go check your roads. Reopen 13, 24, 10 for Capital Summertime Ball at about 10:30 and play 9 minutes of Nova Boy Jams. We've got some allegations against Shakira that we need to clear up. Fresh hits and throwbacks,
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21: 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A multi-vehicle crash on the Bruce Highway southbound, blocking a couple of lanes before the Pine Rivers Bridge at Bald Hills, has delays already back to Boundary Road. Multi-vehicle crash on the Gateway northbound before Southern Crossway through Eagle Farm. Crash on the M1 southbound after Rochdale Road through Springwood. Those delays are back to the Gateway. And some heavy going still on the Pacific Motorway from Upper Mount Gravatt through to the city and the Centenary Highway from Darra to the Jindalee Bridge and onto the Western Freeway. 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T's and C's apply. Fine and sunny today, 24 degrees. It's Chopper Day with your latest traffic on Nova 106.9.
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22: 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I've also got 9 minutes of Nova Boy jams to play us and some Shakira news to get us across. That's going to happen right after Madonna and Sabrina Carpenter's